0: about this walk. It's basically a walk at Franz Josef where you can walk up and then have a viewing point of the Franz Josef Glacier, although you can't see a lot of it because it's retreated so much due to climate change. Anyway, I've done this walk and I think it is excellent that they have brought out a video on it because it is so slippery. Now, I'm not a wuss when it comes to this stuff, right? It's about 3 hours out there, 3 hours back. The terrain, though, is like, you know, like there's track for part of it, and then you just have to walk over these like really smooth kind of glacier cut rocks, and they're so slippery. They're like, it's not really track. It's just like you're going over smooth rocks carved out by ice. So it's probably good that there's a little safety video there just warning people. I saw a guy go up there in jeans and jandals and I was like, you're going to slip over. And I don't know if anyone's died on it, but definitely it is a tricky one and popular with the tourists. So there you go. You can check out DOC or Mountain Safety Council, NZ Mountain Safety Council for that video if you want to. Nona and Mitch Wong, new music, Centre of Attention on the way.
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2: One benefit of teaching the Bible in New Zealand is that I usually have someone in my class who grew up on a farm. There's nothing like firsthand animal knowledge. For city dwellers like me, it's sometimes easy to skip over the animal stuff. In John 1:29, John the Baptist declares, "Behold the Lamb of God who takes away the sin of the world." Hang on a minute, what? The lamb might refer to Passover, but the Passover lamb didn't take away sin. It protected the Israelites from the destroyer. The sacrifice that best takes away sin is Yom Kippur, the Day of Atonement. But it's not a lamb, it's a goat. On Yom Kippur, the scapegoat carries the sin of the people out into the wilderness. John the Baptist combines them when he speaks. Jesus is foreshadowed in both the Passover lamb and the goat of Yom Kippur, the lamb who takes away the sin of the world. I'm Katie Markar from the theology program at the University of Otago.
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Centre of attention. That one's from Nona and Mitch Wong. Josh here on Life FM. Now, this is a crazy story, right? A week or so ago, I was at a funeral. That's not what I'm here to talk about. Well, I am here to talk about. The funeral was the basis for the story, okay, right? So the plan was we'd have the funeral and then we're all going back as a family to my papa's house to kind of like, I don't know, hang out for the rest of the day. Or me, or my cousins, or my aunts and uncles, that sort of thing, right? Now, I don't know who decided this. I definitely wasn't consulted on it, but I wasn't consulted on any part of it because I wasn't in charge, and that's probably fair. Basically, they were like, we'll use the leftover funeral catering for the after-party food. And someone, I think, was like, will there be enough? And they were like, there's going to be so much leftover. And I'll tell you how much there was leftover. Zero. Literally zero. You know, it's my family, so we ate a lot. Well, we ate it all. We ate every single last crumb. Thankfully, and this was crazy to me, one of my cousins, Jolie, just had, there was probably 50 people at the after party. She just had enough food to feed all those people. There was like baking, there was scones, all sorts. Anyway, we had enough food just because she put in the back of her car enough food for 50 people just in case. It was crazy. Anyway, I was glad for it though because I ate a lot of it. Coming up next, I've got some Life FM Old School from Switchfoot. This is Your Life. Right now, Equipper's Revolution.

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0: Criterion on Life FM. You remain Josh here. Last night, because I talked about this yesterday for dinner, we had what I've dubbed the hunter's pie, which is because shepherd's pie is lamb, right? Cottage pie, pretty sure, is beef. And then I was like making it with venison. So that's what I've decided to call it. Probably someone's called it that already. But anyway, that's what I've gone with. Now, it was delicious, by the way. and quite easy to make. Just basically mince, frozen vegetables, beef stock, a little bit of flour, Worcester sauce. Cook that up in a pot, chuck it in another pot, put some mashed potato on top, some cheese on top of that. Bob's your uncle. Anyway, then after we ate all that, we always ask each other, my wife and I, what's for dessert, what's for pudding? And neither of us have ever made anything. Anyway, then Annalise just whipped up, out of nowhere, by the way, a chocolate self-sourcing pudding, which I would say is the perfect complement to the hunter's pie.
1: What could happen if the church across Aotearoa came together as one? As One NZ is a movement bringing Christians together around Jesus to worship together, pray together, and show up with hope and love in our communities. 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December 5th is the day we gather at Eden Park. But the movement starts now. Join the movement at asone.nz. 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
2: In Luke 4:18, Jesus says, "The Spirit of the Lord is upon me, for he has anointed me to bring good news to the poor. He has sent me to proclaim that captives will be released, that the blind will see, that the oppressed will be set free, and that the time of the Lord's favor has come." All eyes in the synagogue looked at him, and then he said, "The scripture you've just heard has been fulfilled this very day." Today, we still live in the fulfillment of this passage. God in us and through us, and sometimes despite of us, is still healing blind eyes, setting those experiencing oppression free, bringing good news to the poor, and releasing people from bondage. And he's doing it through us. We, you and I, are the continuation of this good news. So Lord, give us eyes to see where you are already moving and the courage to partner with you.
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0: power from Josh Wilson. Bruno Mars is coming to New Zealand. So there you go. If you want to go and have a little boogie to him. How old is he now? Is he still got the moves? We'll find out on the 16th of March, I suppose. For King and Country, after the 7-minute sermon with the one, the only Reverend George Penk.
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2: In every 7-Minute Sermon, we focus on a passage of Scripture. Each week, we look at one of the readings from the lectionary, which is a calendar of readings that churches all around the world follow. The Gospel reading assigned for this Sunday comes from Matthew 18, and it includes some very famous words of Jesus. The final line of this passage is one you might have heard many times. So here's the reading.
3: If your brother or sister sins, go and point out their fault, just between the two of you. If they listen to you, you have won them over. But if they will not listen, take one or two others along, so that every matter may be established by the testimony of two or three witnesses. If they still refuse to listen, tell it to the church. And if they refuse to listen even to the church, treat them as you would a pagan or a tax collector. Truly I tell you, whatever you bind on earth will be bound in heaven, and whatever you loose on earth will be loosed in heaven. Again, truly I tell you, that if two of you on earth agree about anything they ask for, it will be done for them by my Father in heaven. For where two or three gather in my name, there am I with them.
2: Matthew chapter 18, verses 15 to 20 from the NIV. That last line, where two or three are gathered, is one you often hear in Christian circles. But if you're anything like me, most of the times you've heard it quoted, it's been used as a bit of a joke. You turn up to a small group that's particularly small, or a prayer meeting where the numbers are underwhelming. I once arrived to preach at a Sunday service where the congregation was 5 people. I was number 5. I try not to take it personally. In moments like that, when the numbers are very low, someone usually says, "It's okay, we're 2 or 3 are gathered," and everyone laughs. But when Jesus says these words in Matthew 18, he is not making a joke. The context is actually quite serious. As we just heard, he's been talking about what to do when someone in the church sins against you. He's talking about how to handle conflict, how to seek reconciliation, how to live as a community shaped by grace. And into that context, into the messy, difficult reality of human relationships, he says those famous words. Tom Wright calls it a dramatic promise, because Jesus is saying we're not left to figure out community life on our own. We're not abandoned as we try to become the kind of families, friendships, and churches he calls us to be. God's presence is with us. When we pray together, when we seek wisdom together, when we gather in Christian fellowship, we are accompanied and we are heard. God hears us when we pray. Jesus says if his followers agree on earth about anything they ask, meaning when we pray together, our prayers are heard and answered. Our prayers make a difference. This is something I have been thinking about quite a lot lately, because it's an idea we've been focusing on in the church I pastor, which is an Anglican church called St. Andrew's, Glen Eden. Our church is about to turn 100 years old. In just a few months at St. Andrew's, we'll be celebrating our parish centenary. And so we've been thinking about what it means for our church to be truly healthy as we head towards that milestone. As part of the journey, I have preached a special sermon series about revitalization in our 100th year. In that series, I said I believe the most significant thing we can do to be a healthy church is to pray. Because yes, there are practical things we can do as we seek revitalization. There are actions we can take, strategies we can employ. But I actually think we're wasting our time if we try to do those things without a foundation of prayer. Church revitalization is spiritual before it is strategic. Prayer is the primary thing we must do. We simply have to be a praying church if we want to see God at work. And this has always been the case, not just for change in the church, but also for change in the world. Pete Gregg is the founder of the global 24/7 prayer movement, and he's one of my favourite Christian authors. He writes a lot about prayer and the history of the church, about how God's people have prayed throughout the past 2,000 years. Pete believes that every good, meaningful, culture-shaping, God-honoring development begins with prayer. He puts it this way: every transformational movement of the church through history has begun with a movement of prayer. One example is the Welsh Revival in the early 1900s. It began only months after small, persistent prayer meetings led by Evan Roberts, a 26-year-old coal miner and trainee minister. In 1904, he gathered a small group for regular prayer in a chapel. Within weeks, the meetings overflowed into the streets. By early 1905, more than 100,000 people were converted or renewed in faith. Crime rates dropped, pubs emptied, and even the pit ponies in the mines had to be retrained because the miners stopped swearing at them. The ponies didn't understand the new instructions. The Welsh Revival didn't begin with a strategic plan. It began with a prayer meeting. Every meaningful movement of God starts with prayer. If we want to see the Lord at work in our churches and in the world, we have got to be people of prayer. If we're followers of Jesus, we simply must pray. Prayer is not the optional extra. It's the engine room. And as we pray, we should be encouraged by Jesus' words in this week's passage. He says, when we pray together, our prayers are heard and answered. And as we pray, Christ himself is with us. He says, for where two or three gather in my name, there am I with them. I mentioned Tom Wright a few minutes ago. He believes this promise from Matthew 18 is central to everything Christians ever do together. Because yes, it applies when two or three gather, but it also applies where 200 or 300 gather. Whenever and wherever followers of Jesus gather together in his name, he is there. This is not a throwaway line. It's not a joke. It's not a punchline. It's a dramatic promise. When we gather in the name of Christ, he is with us. And when we pray in faith, our Heavenly Father hears and answers.
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Forking and Country. That one is Miracle. They've got two songs in the top 20 at the moment, by the way. So they are really... this may come as a surprise to you, but Forking and Country, quite a popular band. Miracle is that song. The other one they've got in there is called Ale. This is Riley Clemens, Healing.

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2: In this update, an early Father's Day quake has rumbled the Taranaki region this morning. The 4.2 magnitude earthquake at 6:46 a.m. received 2,100 reports from people who felt it. The epicentre was 12 kilometres west of Taranaki Mountain and 8 kilometres deep. The Greens are promising to introduce a third competitor to take on the supermarket duopoly if elected. Kiwimart would be a publicly owned supermarket with a focus on providing affordable food. Green Party co-leader Chloe Swarbrick has laid out how it will be set up.
3: It will start through the divestment and fair purchasing of 120 pre-existing supermarkets and their two distribution centres in the North and South Island.
2: It was part of a wider Kiwi Kai policy, which included expanding school lunches to 150,000 more students and investing $150 million into food hubs, marae and food rescue programs. That's news.
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2: In sport, Warriors coach Andrew Webster's undeterred heading into the NRL finals despite a nail-biting 31-30 victory over the Manly Sea Eagles. While the competition leaders completed their regular season campaign with a sixth straight win, they also conceded at least five tries for a third consecutive match. Erin Routliffe is through to the third round of the women's doubles at the US Tennis Open. The New Zealander and Indonesian playing partner Aldila Suchardi, who are the ninth seeds, have won their round two match in straight sets, 6-4, 6-4. Bad weather has forced the cancellation of NASCAR qualifying for the sixth time this season, this time at the first event of the Cup Series playoffs at Darlington Raceway. Shane Van Gisbergen, who's out of title contention, will start 26th in tomorrow's race. That's sport. I'm Sandy Hodge.
0: From the Word. Romans 5 verse 8. But God put his love on the line for us by offering his son in sacrificial death while we were of no use whatever to him.
1: Faith, music, culture.
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0: Marissa Barclay on Life FM. Old news, Josh here. F1 this weekend in Italy. Liam Lawson, the New Zealand driver, back in the Red Bull, which is the fast version of his car. He's normally in a Red Bull, but he's in the junior team. He's been upgraded to the senior team because Isaac Hadjar's got a broken arm or something. Anyway, so he's racing with Max Verstappen, and it's exciting. He's in a very fast car. So we'll see how he goes. Big race will be happening tomorrow morning early. Jordan Feli is on the way. It's live.
1: Making a will is not exactly at the top of the average millennial's priority list. It's an important thing to sort out at some stage, though. If you're in that place where you are thinking about it, then you may consider remembering Life FM in your will. A cool way of making sure that you leave a lasting positive legacy in New Zealand, even after you shake off this mortal coil. For more info, visit remamedia.co.nz.
2: Eli Weissel was a prisoner in the Auschwitz concentration camp. He tells the story of a day when all the prisoners were brought outside to witness the hanging of two Jewish men and a boy. As the prisoners were marched in front of the dying boy, Eli heard someone in the crowd behind him ask, "Where is God?" He says, "From within me, I heard a voice answer, 'Where is he?' This is where, hanging here from this gallows." When we experience pain and struggle in life, God is not just present with us. He is suffering with us. The Bible says we don't have a high priest who is unable to empathize with our weaknesses. God doesn't just offer us sympathy when we suffer. Sympathy can be offered from a distance. He offers us empathy. Empathy means entering into the suffering of another. Through the cross, God has entered into our pain, and he suffers with us, taking our anguish of heart upon himself. What an encouragement it is to have a God who loves us enough to suffer with us. I'm Reuben Munn from Shore Community Church. 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

Geo, Del Mac and Kozoku, Abba Hold on Life FM is the name of that song. Abba, space, hold. Guys, I'm in my office / spare room. A white tail just ran out from underneath me. But don't worry, I whacked it and it's now dead. So we are safe. Ty Brazzle, Jenna Wright, this is called On Me. Like the spider was nearly on me.

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Joshua McGregor, everything out of Christchurch there, Kiwi Music. My name is Josh, I'm with you. Privileged to be broadcasting you to you on this Father's Day. Happy Father's Day to all the fathers out there and to all the sons and daughters who have fathers. Make sure you're wishing your dad a happy Father's Day today. Maverick City Music, this one's called Nobody But Jesus on Life.

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0: We the Kingdom and Crowder, that one's called Glory Glory on Life FM. 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
3: When I was a teenager, someone at church who I really looked up to made a passing comment that completely devastated me. I wore that comment like a label and allowed it to limit me in so many ways. Although I had a right to be upset, I ended up developing a victim mentality for almost 4 years. And in the end, I was the one that lost. I lost time, joy, opportunities. You know what else? I don't even think they ever intended it to be such a hurtful comment. In reality, it was my own insecurities, my own sense of inadequacy that allowed those words so deep into my heart. If I truly believed what God said about me, I would have easily brushed it off. Who God says we are anchors us. So before you forfeit any more of your life to careless human words, stop and think about the Spirit-breathed words God uses to describe you. Worthy, loved, enough. I'm Joy Ravella.
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Sif Schlieter on Life FM. Bye bye, Josh here. Man, you got to be careful using ChatGPT. I'm starting to use it to help me with my running, but honestly, I've realized it just tells me whatever I want to hear. I'm like, do you think I'll be able to run a certain time half marathon? And it's like, ooh, yeah, I think this is definitely achievable. But then when you actually like look into it and like do any sort of actual research yourself, you're like, I think we're reaching so probably a bit high here. And if you like ask it for a plan, like I'll be like, give me a week's like running training plan, and then it'll do that. And then you're like, are you sure about this? And it'll be like, no, I actually wasn't. Maybe you should try this. And I'm like, yo, if you're going to say something, stick to your word, you know? But then you remember it's not actually a person. It's just a weird robot that's like, and apparently like, yeah, anyway, it's, yeah, it talks like a human, but you got to remember it's not. Maddie Jane on the way. It's Life.

0: ways. And while Abraham had the right to insist on choosing land first, because he trusted God to establish and provide for him, he gave Lot first choice. Lot chose a piece of land, but God gave Abraham and his descendants the whole land. Lot's land would be lost to him, but Abraham's inheritance still stands. God's way and timing is always best. Don't let fear cause you to strive. Choose trust, rest in who God is. What he wants to give you will far exceed what you can take for yourself. I'm Amy Walker.
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Maddie Jane on Life FM. That one's called Upper Hand. Josh here on Life. Hope your day is going well on this Sunday afternoon. Maybe you've had church and you've had a shared lunch and now you're just heading home in a bit of a food coma. I'd love to be in a food coma right now. I'm starving. Here is Brandon Heath. This one is called Gospel Truth.

0: the pattern today or the loop will repeat tomorrow. Break the pattern today or the loop will repeat tomorrow. You must break the pattern today or the loop will
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0: Jordan Armstrong on Life FM. That one's called God Loves Us. Josh here, by the way, in this spare room that I broadcast to you from, I broadcast from home, the roof was leaking. It was coming inside the house. Anyway, we've blocked up all the holes in the roof, and by holes in the roof, I mean where the corrugated roof is. We put foam into all the up parts, so those holes are now blocked off. And what my father-in-law said was either it will solve the problem or make it much worse, because if it's leaking further up and it's running down, and now it will just hit the foam and stay inside the roof. So we've got to see, is it way worse or is it fixed? Always a big win-win when you do DIY. Stan Walker on the way. It's Life FM.
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2: In autumn, trees release their leaves. 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God sometimes asks us to release things too, maybe habits or relationships, even dreams. It can feel painful, even empty, but he's not leaving us barren. He's preparing us for new growth. We can often cling so tightly, afraid of what will happen if we let go, yet the tree doesn't resist. It trusts the process built into its design. We can trust God in the same way. Letting go isn't easy, but it's rarely the end. It's often the beginning of something we couldn't yet see. So if God's nudging you to release something, remember the autumn tree. What feels like loss may be the first step towards new life. I'm Mickey from inbetween.org.nz, and this is just to spark your thinking. Let's see what God does with it.
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Lapani and the listeners, home on Life FM. Thanks for hanging out today. I've appreciated it. I am out of here, though, now. So have a great rest of your weekend. Do tune in from 6 on Monday to find out about the brand new morning wake-up. It's going to be an exciting time here on Life FM. I'll leave you with this one from Madeline Ray. It's called Noah Noah on Life.

0: Happy Father's Day, Aotearoa. That one from KB and Ben Fuller is indeed Cool Father. One time. Just after three on your Sunday, on your Father's Day, shout out to all the fathers, the father figures, the father mentors, those who fulfill a fatherly role out there. It is a celebration of you today. Happy Father's Day. Now I'm with you all the way through until 7 o'clock, but just around the corner we've got some worship from Phil Wickham and Tiffany Hudson. The track is called House of the Lord. Got it for you in a couple of minutes' time on your Life FM.
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3: Do you, deep down, believe ministry work, like the work of pastors or missionaries, is more important than the work of butchers, bakers and candlestick makers? 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Genesis 1:26 begins, "Let us make." 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

0: Martin Smith on Your Life FM. That track is called Joy. You've got Batty on your Sunday. Happy Father's Day. Now, earlier this week, as the Avo Bravo taking over the morning wake-up, we asked you to celebrate Father's Day and potentially win some chocolate by recognising the iconic TV or movie dad. For example...
1: Dad, come on, Dad. Dad! You promised.
2: Okay. I'm up.
1: Yeah!
0: That one, of course, is Mufasa. But I was so surprised, I was shook to find out that so few people recognized this TV dad.
3: To believe in yourself, to believe in one another, man, that's fundamental to being alive.
0: That is a TV dad, not a movie dad, with an iconic mustache, I would say that. Do you know who this TV dad is?
3: To believe in yourself, to believe in one another, man, that's fundamental to being alive.
0: Because it seriously seemed like not many people did. And I will reveal the answer coming up in a couple of songs' time. In fact, straight after this one from Stacey Orico. Hey, an old school track, it's called More to Life. But right now we've got this one from Stars Go Dim. It's called Holy.

0: old school music. That one from Stacey Orrico is called More to Life. You've got Beatty on your Father's Day, and because of Father's Day, I asked you, do you recognize this iconic TV dad?
1: To believe in yourself, to believe in one another, man, that's fundamental to being alive.
0: And of course, iconic mustache. I also mentioned that this character has an iconic mustache. Do you know who it is? So many people did not. That is, of course, Ted Lasso. Well done, if that was your answer. Yes, Ted Lasso. Okay, let's do quickly another one. Which famous TV or movie dad is? Let me pick one here. This one.
2: Nemo! Nemo! I'm coming, Nemo! Nemo! Oh, thank goodness. It's all right, son. It's going to be okay.
0: Now, of course, you know the movie is Finding Nemo, but do you know the father's name? It might be on the tip of your tongue. It is Marlin. Well done if you said Marlin, yes. And that's also a great movie to watch for Father's Day. A very prodigal son movie, Finding Nemo. Potentially a great movie watch tonight for Father's Day. Music now from the Heart of Catherine. This track is called Follow.
3: I was on my own.

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0: 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The track is called Open My Eyes, her version of the track Open My Eyes. You've got Batty on your Sunday. Again, happy Father's Day. And just around the corner, got this one from Angie Rose. It's called Like Gold. Got it for you in a couple of minutes' time on your Life FM.
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3: Dear child, I know today feels heavy, like the weight of the whole world is on your shoulders. 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There were times when you saw only one set in the sand. That was when I carried you. You were never meant to carry the burden alone. I built your heart, but I never meant for it to hold it all. So give me your worries. Lay down your fears. Let me be your strength when yours falters. You are not forgotten. You are not unseen. You are deeply loved, beyond words, beyond measure. And I am walking with you, even when you can't feel my presence, even when the path feels uncertain. Together, we will get through this. Love, God. When your footsteps feel unsure, remember you are never walking alone. I'm Anna Noble from AchievementDiscoveries.com.
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0: Local listens here on Life FM from Marley Sola, Joshua McGregor and Grace Vineyard Music. That one is called Alive. Hey, you got Beatty on your Father's Day and having a little bit of fun with iconic movie and TV dads. For example, this is Level Easy. Who is this iconic movie and TV dad?
1: Like this photo of me and Maxie on a roller coaster. I was terrified and almost lost my lunch.
0: Yeah, Level Easy. That's Goofy, of course. You knew that. Goofy movie 1 and 2. Great movies. Especially number 1. Great Father's Day watch, I would say. That was actually one of the 3 VHSs that my grandma had growing up. So, seen a Goofy movie a number of times. Although, let's ramp up the difficulty here. Who is this, and I'll say this, movie dad?
2: Could you take our family and our luggage up to the room, please?
3: Yes, sir.
2: I don't think it's a good idea for you to start running around all over New York City all by yourself.
0: Part of you is going, I know that, but who is it? So you know it's, of course, from Home Alone. I think that's specifically from Home Alone 2, but who is the father?
2: Could you take our family and our luggage up to the room, please?
3: Yes, sir.
2: I don't think it's a good idea for you to start running around all over New York City all by yourself.
0: Well done to you if you said Peter McAllister. Of course, you have Kevin McAllister. His dad is Peter McAllister. Maybe not the best dad to look up to, considering he lost his son twice. Well, he left him at home alone. Although in the second one, he left him in New York alone, right? Again, not the dad to model your fathering career. That's a weird way to say it after. Anyway, music now from Lindy and Tyrion. This one is called Praise.

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0: Ethan Beer and Joel Barnes on Your Life FM just after 4 o'clock on your Sunday. That track is called Only One That Matters. You got Beatty. Happy Father's Day. Hey, some quick updates. So, Father's Day today, hopefully, by the way, that's not an update. You should know that already. Really hope you're not finding out for the first time right now. But anyway, tomorrow, New Look Morning Wake Up begins, 6 a.m. Tune on in. And also, I'm going to be away for a couple of months. This is my final Sunday, my final show with you for a while. We'll be back. Do not worry. But just thought I'd quickly give you that heads up. If you're wondering, man, everything is changing. Don't worry. Beatty is coming back. And the New Look Morning Wake Up begins tomorrow. Right now, though, let's take a look at what is happening in a couple of minutes' time. I've got this track from Blanca. Yeah, like I said, got it for you in a couple of minutes' time. This one is called When I Found You.
1: Making a will is not exactly at the top of the average millennial's priority list. It's an important thing to sort out at some stage, though. 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A cool way of making sure that you leave a lasting positive legacy in New Zealand, even after you shake off this mortal coil. For more info, visit remamedia.co.nz.
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And don't forget, of course, if you want to vote for it, lifefm.co.nz or using the

the free Reema Media app, which has got a facelift. And also, speaking of, well, that's a little bit insulting to Bjorn. I was going to say, speaking of a facelift, but the new look morning wake-up starts tomorrow morning. You will be introduced to the new person. The person who is stepping in, Bjorn stepping out, of course, now the boss of Life FM. I've met him. I actually probably shouldn't have given away that he is a he. But too late now because what am I going to do? Take it back? I also, when we shook hands for the very first time, when we met for the very first time, I really stuffed that up. I accidentally, you know, of course, you want a firm grip when you shake somebody's hand. And I didn't quite fully get into the right position. And my fingers, particularly my nails, were scratching his palm. Truly embarrassing. First impression with the new guy, and not going to get that back. And then also, I'm leaving for 2 months. I'm going on holiday. We'll be back, don't worry. But, you know, that's going to be his lasting impression of Beatty. I'm not going to have any chance to make up for that. So, yeah, it's a little bit sad, isn't it? Anyway, my problem, not yours. All you need to worry about is making sure you tune in tomorrow morning for the new look morning wake up. Music now from Sammy. This track is called Treading Water. Oh.

Corey Asbury and Outsing the Angels on Life FM. And go on, do it. I dare you. Outsing the Angels. How amazing that would be. In fact, actually, over these last couple of weeks, 3 weeks in fact, myself and Rach, we've been filling in on the morning wake up. And the routine, of course, is very different. You're waking up at 4:30 instead of getting to work, you know, for the show at 3 p.m. And so my routine was immediately wake up, in a shower, get dressed and go. And I would warm up my vocal cords, because it's very different in the morning, by belting out tunes in the car. I'm not an amazing singer by any means. I'm not even close to an amazing singer. And I do feel quite bad for, I'm pretty sure there was the same gentleman at the traffic lights just before work multiple times over the 3 weeks. Because, of course, he would have had his routine. There's not that many people getting up at that time. He's probably doing his thing. And now suddenly he has this habit, or imposed habit, where this guy singing Christian music badly just appears next to him at the intersection. Good news for him, if he is worried about that, no longer. He doesn't have to put up with it because, of course, the new look morning wake up starts tomorrow. In fact, 6 a.m., make sure you tune in, but I mean, it doesn't have to be 6 a.m., but tune in for the morning wake up and you will be introduced to the new look morning wake up, the new arrival of the new person. Who will it be? I cannot say anymore. It's tomorrow. Make sure you tune on in. Music now from Matthew Parker and Sam Bowman. It's called Weather Boy.

What could happen if the church across Aotearoa came together as one? As One NZ is a movement bringing Christians together around Jesus to worship together, pray together, and show up with hope and love in our communities. Different churches, different generations, different cultures, one heart. December 5th is the day we gather at Eden Park. But the movement starts now. Join the movement at asone.nz. 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

0: Jamie McDonald, and the track is called Ain't No Way. Hey, you got Beatty. Happy Sunday. And of course, as always, on the Sunday show here on Life FM, at this time, we take a momentary pause from the music. Don't worry, we'll get back to some great music. But right now, it is time for your daily word of encouragement. It is the word for you today, and it's entitled this time, Narrow But Straight.
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2: The Bible talks about the narrow path and entering through the narrow gate. You can read that in Matthew chapter 7, verses 13 to 14. Proverbs chapter 3, verse 6 reassures us that when we submit to God, this path will be made straight. What does this mean? Well, God has already told us, I know the plans that I have for you. They are plans for peace and not disaster. Plans to give you a future filled with hope. That's from Jeremiah chapter 29, verse 11. This puts the ball in our court. It's up to us to accept God's heart for our lives and allow Him to reign over our desires, goals, hopes, and decisions. Proverbs chapter 3, verse 6 tells us when we choose His leading for our life path, He'll make it clear, step by step, how we're to travel. Even though the path and gateway to heaven may be narrow, God's guidance makes the way better and safer to navigate. So when we hit a tough decision or a challenge that creates a bump in that path, God will work in the bump so that we can move forward with Him. Psalm chapter 91, verses 11 to 12 explains, God will command His angels concerning you to guard you in all your ways. They will lift you up in their hands so that you will not strike your foot against a stone. Wow, what a promise. So what now? Write a list of what is important to you. The people, projects, and plans. Pray over each one, thanking God that each thing will be made clear and straight under His guidance and care.
1: The word for you today. 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

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That track is called Promised Land, and from one homegrown track to another, but it is also an old school, a classic track from the legend herself. When you think of Kiwi music, New Zealand music, homegrown, Aotearoa's own music, you've got to say this name. It is, of course, Brooke Fraser, and this track, you know it, it's called Better.

John Riddick, and the track is called Holding On. You've got Batty on Life FM just after 5 on your Sunday on your Father's Day. Happy Father's Day to all fathers out there, also to all father figures. Surrogate fathers, fathers stepping into the gap, you guys are incredible. I know myself, I am very grateful that I do have an amazing dad, but also I have many father figures in my life. Such a blessing. If you are not a traditional dad in the sense of, you know, biological dad, but you fit that role, hey, shout out to you. Also, to our Heavenly Father, happy Father's Day. Really hope you are having a fantastic day. Just around the corner, Yes Please, Eloise. Which of these two songs do you think won on Wednesday?

0: 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Which do you think it was? If you missed it, I will reveal Yes Please Eloise's winner coming up next in a couple of songs time on Your Life FM.
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3: 1 Thessalonians 5 verse 18 says, "Give thanks in all circumstances, for this is God's will for you in Christ Jesus." How do we do that? Let's say the other day, my car is parked on the street and someone throws a rock that shatters my car window. It's not likely that I will say, "Praise God, this is great." Even though this happened and it's very annoying, perhaps my thankfulness isn't based on what's happening to me, but what has happened for me. I'm thankful because 2,000 years ago, my life was purchased with the precious blood of Jesus. I'm thankful that God's mercies are new every morning. You see, my thankfulness isn't based on my circumstance, but on God's goodness. And this is why I can be thankful in all circumstances. And I've found that as I do that, I am a whole lot happier and full of hope for my future. I'm Ben Cherry, pastor of City Point Church, Auckland.
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Once again, we took it upon ourselves, myself and Rach of the Arvo Bravo, admittedly recently on The Morning Wake Up, to help Eloise, our assistant content director, not just the host of The Night Show, find new music for Life FM. Now this week, the two songs going head to head were first this one from Leslie Perez called Waiting For. That one going up against this track from Believers, Sanson, and I Am Rescued. I just wanna do what you do. Every day trying to be more like you. I'm moving everywhere that you move. Cause you're the only one that I'm running to. Oh, show me everything. That track was Mine, the one I brought. The other before, from Leslie Perez, Rachel's track. And, well, that was the eventual winner. And only by one vote, just one vote between the two songs, this one was the winner. I know the mountains that I'm moving, and I don't ever have to prove it. You can see it now. I mean, I can see why. It's a good track. It really is. It's just something that I'm waiting for. But of course, my consolation prize on a Sunday is though, even though my song lost, I can play it out for you now. So here it is, again, from I Am Rescued, Sanson, and Believers. This track is called More Like You. I just wanna do what you-

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0: Tori Kelly on your Life FM. That track is called Control. Happy Father's Day. You got, baby. Now, earlier this week, we were looking at different TV and movie dads. For example,
1: rule number one, you will not touch anything.
2: What about the floor?
1: Yes, you may touch the floor.
2: What about the air?
1: Yes, you may touch the air.
0: An example of a adopted father from Despicable Me, of course, that is Gru. What about this one? This is one of my favorites, though.
3: That's not the way you're supposed to do it, Dad. They want us to do it this
4: I don't
3: way.
4: Know that way. Why would they change math? Math is math.
3: Okay,
4: math
3: Dad.
4: Is math.
0: I'm not even yet a father, but I can resonate with that scene from The Incredibles 2 very easily. That was, of course, Bob Parr, Mr. Incredible. And then, of course, one of the most iconic fathers of all time. A little bit strange how he went about showing his love, truth be told, but we're talking about Robin Williams in Mrs. Doubtfire.
5: Help is on the way!
0: Help is on the way, dears. Help is on the way. I really can't just give it that much gusto, right? I need to give it a lot more. Help is on the way! No, I don't really think I can do the Mrs. Doubtfire voice. Help is on the way, dears! I'm just so sorry I had to put you through that. Let's move on, shall we? Toby Mac in the track is called A Little Church.
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0: Break the pattern today, or the loop will repeat tomorrow. 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You must break the pattern today, or the loop will...
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0: Josh Wilson, and the track is called Power. You've got Batty on your Life FM on your Sunday, and this is the final Sunday I'll be with you for a while, actually. Going to be gone overseas for a holiday, a couple of months. Don't worry, we'll be back. I have received a little bit of criticism from my colleagues that I keep throwing my trip in their face, keep mentioning it. It's not my intent, I'm just making sure, as I say it now, that you are aware that that's what's going on. I'm not fired or anything like that. I haven't been, axed because I said something scandalous on the show. I will be back in a couple of months. But with you today and just around the corner, we've got this track from Lapani.
1: Oh, if you come back, I'll be right here. I'm drowning my tears. Will you come and rescue me?
0: The track is called Next to Me, and I've got it for you in just a couple of minutes' time on your Life FM.
1: But

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1: Kia ora tato, welcome to A Minute in History with The Hope Project. In a world with many religions and a lot of suffering too, Christian charity remains a wonder to behold. And while our own nation is pretty generous globally speaking, there's no nation as generous as America. Substantial gifts from billionaires like Bill Gates make headlines, but many don't know that tens of billions of dollars are released annually by Christians to the care of children and the elderly, education, healthcare, food for the hungry, and housing for the homeless. The donations of Christians who give 10% to their churches alone now amount to more than $50 billion annually. And this doesn't include the huge number of church people who give less than 10%. So while it's easy to say that beliefs don't matter, the unavoidable conclusion from the data is that they do. We have a specific culture from a specific history, and no matter what our personal beliefs might be, we have a specifically Christian history. See hopeproject.co.nz for more.
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music creator right here in Aotearoa. That one from Mongini is called Halfway. You've got Beatty on your Life FM. And I just wanted to say, quick reminder, you can find the prayer wall at lifefm.co.nz. If you ever have a request for prayer, you're welcome to pop it up there. It is available 24/7, 365. And we do guarantee that somebody will pray for you. lifefm.co.nz for the prayer wall. And also, if you're thinking, well, you're not really talking to me at the moment, Beatty, I don't have a specific prayer need, head to the prayer wall anyway and pray for those who have said, hey, I need some prayer. What a great way to cover Aotearoa in prayer. How beautiful that would be. Head to the prayer wall, lifefm.co.nz. Quick reminder, you can remain anonymous if you so choose. Music now from Ray, Arma, and Absolutely. It's called Joy.

0: You're listening to Life FM. Marissa Berkey here. The track is called Old News. You got Batey on your Sunday. This is my final day with you for a long time. Going on leave for a couple of months. Big overseas trip planned. But out the back of the morning wake up, I would say it's going to be nice to not have to wake up early for a little while. But also, myself and Rach really did muse on one segment in particular during our time covering the morning wake up that was a little bit more tricky than most. Take a listen to this and see if you can figure out which segment it is.
1: It's a sandwich, right?
0: You get a compliment sandwich.
1: And then you get like, hey, next time you do Adam versus Eve, this is what you can do better.
0: What if Fiona's listening right now?
1: And then you get, but you know, you're doing great.
0: Yeah.
1: It's so good. Never putting you on the morning wake up again. No, I'm sure it's fine.
0: That is so accurate though. Because what will happen is you'll get the criticism, which is needed, right? We're not saying anything bad about criticism.
1: I mean, that's the whole point, yeah. Is you need to learn how to be a better broadcaster.
0: You get the criticism and then there's a pause. There's an uncomfortable pause. And then there's the...
1: Brace yourself.
0: But you're doing a great job. But you guys are doing so good. Yeah, keep it up. Yep. It's good. It's good.
1: It's good.
0: It's good.
1: Okay, coming up, Adam...
0: It was, in fact, not that good. And yes, of course, the segment in question was Adam versus Eve. And coming up in a couple of songs' time, I've got for you a highlight slash lowlight reel of the worst Adam versus Eve mistakes that we made over the last couple of weeks. That is coming at you in a couple of songs' time after this one from Nona. This brand new track featuring Mitch Wong is coming at you in a couple of songs' time on Your Life FM. It's all about you, Jesus. You'll be the
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It's called Center of Attention, if you like.

0: to vote for it at lifefm.co.nz. You got Beatty on your Sunday. This is my final day with you for a while. I'm going to be back, don't worry, going on holiday for a couple of months. And I'll miss you guys. However, I won't miss one thing in particular. A very competitive, involved, and rather divisive segment called Adam versus Eve. So over the last couple of weeks, myself and Rach, filling in for the morning wake up, we were up early, and I didn't mind that. Actually did not mind getting up early. What we really struggled with was Adam versus Eve. And for your listening pleasure, take a listen to these, I'd say, not highlights, but lowlights from over the couple of weeks where we were in charge of said segment.
1: South America.
2: Unfortunately, it's not. It's North America.
1: Oh, North America.
2: Sorry, Ben. Well, that means, Beatty, that the score is going to be the same. Do we go? What happened? I can't hear you. Turn your microphone on. It's working.
0: Can you hear me?
2: Hallelujah. Yeah,
0: oh,
2: I can't hear
0: you because I don't have my headphones.
2: Okay, come back into the studio. This is a disaster. I don't know what happens here. I could hear you. You couldn't hear me. This is so smooth. Smooth sailing.
0: You said the answer.
2: Was I not meant to?
0: No, because then you go to the next caller.
2: Oh. Well, no one told me that. I said at the beginning of the, when we were told you guys are going to be covering the morning wake up, I said, I will do it as long as I don't have to do Adam versus Eve. And then Bjorn looked me in the eye and said, that's the thing, you are going to be doing it. You going to read the question, Beatty?
0: I don't have the questions in front of me. Again,
2: okay.
0: It's look, going better than yesterday, but it's not going perfectly.
2: You didn't think to open the prep sheet?
0: That would have been a good idea, and I brought my headphones, which I didn't yesterday, but I have not opened the prep sheet.
2: Oh, no. Okay, here is your question.
3: Adam versus Eve.
0: Here we go. Okay. Everything?
2: Everything's working. The mics are on. You've got your headphones.
0: Room.
2: You've got your prep sheet open.
0: It's fine.
2: Okay. We are about to give the category for Adam versus Eve. A reminder to you, Beatty. We cannot say this again. It's a one-time thing.
0: Okay. Shall I say it or are you going to say it?
2: You say it.
0: The category today is mathematics.
2: Mathematics.
0: You just said it. You just said. We were told the rule by Tabs last week. Say the category one time.
2: That was
0: you said to me, Beatty, hey, remember, say it only one time.
2: Don't know why I did that. It just came out. Rach and Beatty with you on the morning wake up. Look, we pause your regular programming.
0: I know what happened. A retraction
2: of a statement which was made earlier.
0: Hold on. Let's go to the phones. Colin joins us. Good morning, Colin.
4: Good morning.
0: Adam versus Eve concluded, and immediately you were on the phone and you called through. I picked up and I said, I know, Colin, I know, but I didn't actually give you an opportunity to say what you were going to say, so the floor is yours, my friend. What happened?
4: You made the girls closer to the boys than they should be.
0: I realise this. Because they went for double or nothing and they got it correct.
2: Look, and this is from a guy saying this as well. So.
0: Thank you for your honesty, Colin. Really appreciate that. But look, I'm juggling the phones.
4: I'm a guy. I'd like to be closer to the girls than what we are, but hey.
0: You're an honest guy.
2: You're going to be honest about it.
4: Yeah. Give it to the girls. She was good.
2: Yeah. Beatty, would you like to say anything? Because we've had a few texts through. Susan says, I think the Adam versus Eve score update is incorrect. Bailey said 96 to 94.
0: Well, look, if Susan
2: Bailey
0: makes,
2: should be fired.
0: Susan can make a mistake, why can't I? Surely I can make mistakes as well.
2: The difference is that your mistake was made live on air.
0: This is true.
2: For all to listen to.
0: It truly seemed like everything that could go wrong went wrong. But hey, look, like I said, I'm going to miss you guys. Going to be gone for a couple of months. But I will not miss Adam versus Eve. Why?

homegrown music here on Life FM from Lily Linscott. That track is called You Can Be Happy Too. Hey, you've got Batey on your Father's Day. Sincerely hope this is not the first time that you have realized it is Father's Day. But hey, a shout out to all the fathers and father figures listening right now. Hey, just around the corner, got this track from Nick Jonas and Brandon Lake. Oh. A song about our Heavenly Father. This one is called The Author. Got it for you straight after this track from Georgia Lines. It's called No One Knows.

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0: We the Kingdom and Crowder with Glory Glory here on your Life FM. You got baby. It's your Sunday. Hope you're having a fantastic Sabbath, that you're resting, that you're celebrating Father's Day. What did you get, Dad? Hopefully something a bit better than a necktie. Why was I going to say necktie? That's very American, a tie. I'm trying to think, what was the best gift I ever actually got Dad for Father's Day? Because at the moment, truth be told, all he wants is cash, which sounds really bad, but he's a missionary in Romania, so it's kind of hard to give him physical gifts anyway. And as a missionary, if you've ever worked as a missionary in another country, you'll know, it's not exactly a lucrative business. So shout out to my dad over in Romania at the moment. And happy Father's Day. Just around the corner, got this track from Renee. The It's called The Light. Got it for you in a couple of minutes' time on your Life FM.
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3: Hi, I'm Paul Tribulco. Have you ever noticed in the Gospels that Jesus often tells people to be quiet, even when he's just done the most amazing miracle? In Mark's Gospel, Jesus often tells people he has healed to tell no one about what has just happened. But in Mark 9, after the Transfiguration, we read, "As they were coming down the mountain, he ordered them to tell no one about what they had seen until after the Son of Man had risen from the dead." This is the only occasion when there's a time limit on their silence, for it's only after Jesus has died and been raised that we can understand who Jesus is much more clearly and can share the whole message of Jesus' life, death and resurrection. After the resurrection, we can see much more clearly. We can understand Jesus' message, and now we can speak out the whole truth about Jesus. I'm Paul Tribulco from the Theology Program at the University of Otago.
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Tyrion here on Your Life FM. That track is called You Remain. Hey, you got Beatty on your Sunday. We're moments away from 7 o'clock, which means it is indeed time for me to wrap on up. This is me wrapping up for the final time for a long time. We'll be back in a couple of months, but I'm going on holiday for 2 months. So this is it for a while. Feels kind of weird. Surreal. But look, it's only a couple of months. I'll be back. I think I'm making more of a deal out of it than I should. It is always fun hanging out with you. Do enjoy the next couple of months, not just the rest of the day, but I will miss you guys. But hey, I guess there's only one thing left to say. I only get to say it one time for a while. So take it, hold on to it, treasure it. Because from me to you, I will say, peace!

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2: Genesis 1 verse 26. God spoke, "Let us make human beings in our image. Make them reflecting our nature, so they can be responsible for the fish in the sea, the birds in the air, the cattle, and yes, earth itself, and every animal that moves on the face of the earth."
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0: 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Kia ora koutou. Eloise hanging out with you. Happy Sunday, 6th of September. Happy Father's Day. Hope you had a great day, by the way. Now, something funny, well, maybe not funny, haha, but I think this is hilarious. So my birthday's in July. I never have to worry about, you know, sharing my birthday with Mother's Day or Christmas or, you know what I mean? Some people do have that. That might be you. Maybe your birthday is Christmas Day or Christmas Eve or Boxing Day. I'm sorry. I really am. Because for me, I have something really fun, exciting to look forward to in the middle of the year. That is my birthday. And of course, at the end of the year, it's Christmas. And then now, in May, it's Mother's Day. My husband, unfortunately for him, he was born 7th of September. So yes, his birthday's tomorrow. And we only realise, or I guess I only realised this when we got pregnant that he will be sharing probably Father's Day and his birthday, like a lot of the time. So last year, it happened to be on the exact same day. Honestly, he's someone who wouldn't care anyway, so it's probably worked out, to be fair. But yeah, at least this time round, Father's Day today, tomorrow, his birthday. I did say to him, but then I went and got something else. Initially, I was like, what present do you want for Father's Day, and what one do you want for, you know, your birthday, or do you not care? But then we ended up going and getting something else, which I feel like was more appropriate, because then what we ended up getting for him for Father's Day, matching togs, well, shorts, board shorts, to matching togs with Belle and their boy. So cute, honestly. She was so happy when I showed her. Oh, so sweet. She loves Bluey and so does my husband, so it just made sense. They already had Bluey matching PJs. Now they've got Bluey matching togs. So cute. If you're also wondering where that's from, because maybe, you know, you're a family that's also into Bluey, such a good TV show, cartoon for the kids and parents, this is from Kmart. I think it's so great that Bluey's Australian, because it means obviously Kmart is Australian. And we get a lot of Bluey stuff from Kmart. How good. We'll kick off with the show. We'll continue with the show. Coming up, we have got the number one song on the Life FM U chart. It has been, honestly, popular ever since it was added. I'm telling you now, I'm calling it. I think it's actually going to be the number one song of the top 100 for this year, 2026. You heard it here first. At least I think you did. I'm talking about this one. Holding you tight and not gonna let go. Wherever you go, Jamie McDonald, Won't Let Go. I swear this song has been number one for the longest of time on the U chart. It's on the way for you soon, along with Young and Free, World Outside Your Window.
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0: Blessed are those who are persecuted because of righteousness, for theirs is the kingdom of heaven. This is the eighth beatitude from the Sermon on the Mount that Jesus gave, from Matthew chapter 5. This is relevant today because not only are millions of Christians in our world being persecuted for their faith, but also because at some point in our life, if we are serious about putting God first, we will come across some form of opposition. But rejoice and be glad in the midst of suffering for righteousness and for Jesus, because that very suffering will receive a very great compensation and a very great reward in heaven. Blessed are those who are persecuted because of righteousness, for theirs is the kingdom of heaven.
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Geo Dalmec and Kodoku on Life FM. 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We've got the top 20. So not only do we have the U-Chart, it's actually the extended version, counting down the top 20 songs from 4 p.m. every Saturday afternoon. But nothing on a Sunday. So there you go. Something you might not have known. But you can still vote for your favourite songs on the U-Chart today. So do not waste that. 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

0: For King and Country, that is their song Miracle on Life FM. Are you loving their latest song or their newest song that we have added? Have you heard it? Do you know what I'm talking about? I'm talking about for King and Country song Ale.
1: The reason why I say
0: how good, right? Both those songs, by the way, off their upcoming album, The Most Beautiful Colours. It comes out so soon. It comes out on the 18th of September, so really not that long to go. I think it's going to be such a good album. I'm excited about it. And just by the way, there may be an interview with one of the guys from For King and Country on the Morning Wake Up in a couple weeks. It may be. It may happen. It may not happen. We'll see. I probably shouldn't have said anything in case it actually can't happen. But look, it could happen. We're just trying to organise it at the moment in the background. Anyway, here's the belonging call.

What could happen if the church across Aotearoa came together as one? As One NZ is a movement bringing Christians together around Jesus to worship together, pray together, and show up with hope and love in our communities. Different churches, different generations, different cultures, one heart. December 5th is the day we gather at Eden Park. But the movement starts now. Join the movement at asone.nz. 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

0: Jordan Armstrong, God Loves Us on Life FM. Eloise here. Now, I'm excited because we're in September now. Do you know what this means? A few weeks from today, we've got daylight saving time kicking off. Daylight saving time in New Zealand, it starts on the last Sunday of September. So that's the 27th. That is 3 weeks from today. Oh, 3 weeks. 3 weeks and daylight saving time begins. I love that because it means, you know, we've got longer daylight hours. That's really what it is. Basically, the sun will be going down later. That's how it works. We spring forward an hour. Spring forward an hour because we are moving into the season spring. There you go. That's the best way, easiest way to know. And it's last September. Last Sunday in September. That is when daylight saving time begins. Only 3 weeks away.
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2: I've been meaning to write about the resurrection for a long time, but I have to say, every time I struggle to do it, I become overwhelmed about the great mystery of it all. I can't fully wrap my head around the death, the resurrection, and the ascension of Jesus. And then it dawned on me one day that perhaps it is too great a mystery for my human mind to fathom, that perhaps some things you never truly understand until you leave Earth. Like with the Easter story, there are many things in life you can't quite understand. And that's okay. We won't see the full picture of God's plan until we meet Him again. Now, does that mean we give up on finding the reasons why certain things happen? Of course not. But when it comes to a point where it's too great a mystery for us to solve, we just have to have faith that God knows what He's doing, and that one day, all will be clear. I'm Joy Ravella.
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Eloise here. Hey, it's coming up to 8 o'clock on your Sunday night. And I mentioned it earlier, but on a Sunday, it's really the only day of the week on Life FM. We do not have the U-Chart. But here's something. It's the only day of the week on Life FM that we actually have two The Hour shows. If you don't know what The Hour is, it's our worship show, also worship hour. Every night on Life FM, we've got a full hour of worship music, and that is 11 p.m. until midnight. But on a Sunday, we actually have an extended version of that. A Te Awa show in the mornings on a Sunday. So from 6 until 10 a.m, the music you hear during that time, all worship music. There you go. That's something you might not have known, but now you do. This one by Franny Cash, it's Raised by Wolves. Be

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1: Philippians 4 verse 8. 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The best, not the worst. The beautiful, not the ugly. Things to praise, not things to curse.
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0: KB and Ben Fuller with Father on Life FM. Eloise here, good to be hanging out on your Sunday night. Tomorrow, this time tomorrow, you'll know what the new morning wake up sounds like. You'll be able to listen to it. As in, sorry, when I say this time tomorrow, I mean, that was, okay, I'm a bit tired. I mean 12 hours from now, so 8 a.m., not 8 p.m. 8 a.m. tomorrow. You'll be hearing the new morning wake up. Actually, 6 a.m. is when it kicks off. But yeah, like, so less than 12 hours, okay? If you want to get all technical, less than 12 hours. And the new morning wake up begins. Oh, exciting. I'm wondering if anyone has figured out who is actually going to be joining the show. I don't know if it's that obvious. We had some clues for the bulletin. And honestly, if I didn't know who was joining the show, I wouldn't have known. I don't think I would have picked it up from the clues. I just don't know if there's any way to know. And there's been some great videos, some social content that has gone up as well last week. So good. So good, honestly. But I also want to say the process, I don't know if I'm allowed to say this. I'll say it anyway. The process for getting a new person for the morning show took a lot longer than you might think. It really did take a while. Looking for the right person, that's what I'll say. And I'm excited about it. I think it's going to be really cool. So listen to the new Morning Wake Up show. Stella will be back. Tabby will be back. And someone else will be here too. That's exciting. I wish I didn't know so I could, you know, be excited about not knowing. Although, to be fair, a lot of the time, uncertainty doesn't really excite me. I'm a planner. Love to know what's happening, you know? So it is kind of nice to be in the know. Anyway, tomorrow, 6 a.m., tune in. The new morning wake-up starts then.
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3: Do you ever have doubts about your faith? Doubts about God? Doubts about the Bible? Doubts about whether aspects of Christianity are really true? I think there's probably a secret society of Christian doubters out there that are too afraid to admit their doubts publicly for fear of being seen as spiritually weak. We tend to think of faith and doubt as being mutually exclusive. But the irony is that if we think that way, then when we do have doubts as Christians, it can actually cause a crisis of faith because we think that if we have doubts, then we must not have faith. But we need to stop seeing faith and doubts as opposites and instead see them as dance partners in our Christian lives. Faith and doubt belong together in the Christian experience. In fact, a healthy faith includes doubt. Faith is not having perfect certainty about everything. If we had that, what need would there be for faith? Faith means believing and knowing Jesus personally, while leaving plenty of space for questioning and mystery and uncertainty. Let's make friends with our doubt and let it lead us towards Christ. I'm Reuben Munn from Shore Community Church. 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

Maddie Jane with Upper Hand on Life FM. Big fan of that song. I really like it because there's, you know, it kind of just reminds you that no matter what you're going through, you can say that you've got the upper hand, or you can know you've got the upper hand because you've got Jesus on your side. Isn't that cool? I love that. Now, Maddie Jane has said this about her song. My prayer is that the song would encourage you to continue being honest with God and yourself about your experiences and trusting that He cares about you so deeply. Love that. So I want you to just know that, you know, anytime you hear that song as well. Hey, this one is Kiwi Music on Life FM, Aro, with their song Know How.

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Now, all last week, all throughout the week, we were giving away Tony's Chocolonely chocolate bars. And because of that, because I kept seeing it, talking about it, hearing about it, I actually decided to get some. I was like, you know what? I kind of forgot what it tastes like. And I do remember it being really good. Now, I just went for the one that we have been giving away, which is the milk chocolate bar. I feel like, though, the one I had that my friend brought back from Belgium when she went there years and years ago, I think it might have been salted caramel, maybe. I don't know. I kind of want to try that one again. So good. You can actually buy them from the supermarket, FYI. A bit expensive, but hey, it's chocolate. And I mean, I feel like most chocolate's expensive these days. Well done. I was going to say good luck, but it's already happened. So well done to everyone who won chocolate for Father's Day. Just know we'll be getting those. Most of them have been sent in the post, maybe some from Friday. Still to go out, and they might be sent tomorrow. And then you should hopefully get that by the end of this week.

0: the pattern today, or the loop will repeat tomorrow. Break the pattern today, or the loop will repeat tomorrow. You must break the pattern today, or the loop will...
1: You've waited long enough. The morning wake-up returns tomorrow. 6 a.m. Refreshed. 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
1: I'm a corrections officer, so I understand the difficulty there. 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

0: 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Or even maybe that was last week. And then it's kind of dropped down a little. But still in the top 10 on the U chart, or it has been. Vote for your favourite songs, even though no U chart tonight. It will be back tomorrow night on The Night Show. Speaking of, we've got someone new on The Night Show tomorrow. I'll tell you all about it coming up next, because guess what? It's not going to be me. I am going to be on afternoons still. I've been on afternoons for the last 3 weeks, filling in for Rach and Beatty, as they've been on The Morning Wake Up, filling in, obviously. But the new show starts tomorrow. Rach will be back on afternoons. Beatty is going to be on his holiday, or about to go, jet-setting across to Europe with his wife. And they're going for, like, I think it's almost 2 months. So we thought, you know what? I'll join Rach on the show. So I'll tell you who's going to be looking after you, keeping you company on The Night Show, coming up soon, if you don't already know.
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3: Have you ever been robbed? When we were, our friends were so determined to ensure nothing else was taken from us that they stayed in our house the next night, baseball bats in hand. Abraham's nephew Lot got caught up in a war and was taken captive. When Abraham heard, he called out 318 trained men born in his household and pursued the enemy. The word trained is significant. It tells us that they had prepared in advance to be ready to fight. Not only were they ready, but they also didn't stop fighting until they had won and recovered all. Faith doesn't easily cede to the enemy. It has the resolve that our friends did that night, that we will not allow ourselves or those we love to be robbed of what God intended, that we will fight on our knees as long as it takes to recover all. What is God asking you to contend for? I'm Amy Walker.
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Joshua McGruger, everything. It is Life FM. Now, I just mentioned earlier that I'm not going to be on the night show for a little bit. I'm going to stay on afternoons, and I'm kind of excited about that. I've been doing the night show for almost 2 years, actually. It's ever since I got back from maternity leave. Wow, almost 2 years. That's kind of wild. But yeah, I'm actually going to be on afternoons. I'm going to remain on afternoons this time, though. Tomorrow, I'll be able to have some company on the show. I've been doing afternoons for the last few weeks, but tomorrow, Rach will be back on afternoons. And let's see if she can actually sleep in. She's been doing the morning wake up with Beatty. They've been filling in. And yeah, I think she said to me last week that she kind of feels like she just finally adjusted. And then now she's back to afternoons. But hey, look, that's probably the better way to do it, right? Go back to afternoons instead of having to change your day, flip your day around and start earlier. Anyway, what is happening on the night show? Ruth, who is our intern, she's been on some weekend shows and doing that sort of stuff, but she's actually going to be doing the night show for a little while. I'm excited about this. I said it earlier in the week, but she honestly sounds so much better than I did as an intern. Oh dear. I'm so glad the audio doesn't exist anymore, as far as I know. Because I just know I wasn't that confident. I didn't really know what to say or do. And I actually had to write out everything I was going to say, like word for word. I know, that's not good, right? And it probably sounded like I was reading it too. Oh dear. Anyway, that's like 10 years ago, I think. But yes, Ruth is going to be doing the night show, our intern. She's going to be keeping you company from 7 p.m, which is really cool. I've been, you know, showing her a few different things, telling her what I've been doing. Obviously, she doesn't have to do the same stuff. She can make it her own. But yeah, I'm very excited about her for this. And it means I get to stay on afternoons. And I have very much been enjoying afternoons as well.

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1: Isaiah 53 verse 5. But it was our sins that did that to him, that ripped and tore and crushed him. Our sins. He took the punishment and that made us whole. Through his bruises, we get healed.
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0: Ethan Beer and Joelle Barnes, Only One That Matters on Life FM. Eloise here. Now, something I came across on Friday, something that shocked me, was the fact that Cars, the Disney Pixar movie, is now 20 years old. What? 20. That's right, 20. 20 years old. It came out in 2006, which... yeah, that was 20 years ago. That is wild. I always kind of thought of Cars as like, oh, it's like one of the newer Disney... it's not a newer Disney movie. I mean, unless 20 years is new. Well, anyway, I mean, it tracks because I do remember watching Cars while babysitting, and I probably was like 16 or 17 at the time, babysitting these two little boys. And that was the movie they were obsessed with. And that was the first time I'd seen it because I just had no other reason to watch it as a 16-year-old girl, you know? Anyway, great movie. Cars 2 was good as well. But, you know, first Cars movie, pretty good. And I don't know if you saw this, but at F1 this weekend, Formula 1, they had Lightning McQueen there. I don't know if you've seen, like, the photos and videos. At first, I was like, why? When the photos came out on, it would have been Friday initially. This was before I saw the 20 years of Cars, like, celebrating that. I was like, why have they got, like, a Lightning McQueen car at Formula One? I don't get it. Anyway, also, though, Formula One, different to the race that they do for Cars. Anyway, it's a whole thing. But yes, 20 years of Cars. Look, maybe that was your favourite movie as a kid. Are you in your 20s now? Probably.
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2: Stars don't disappear during the day. They're still shining, burning just as brightly as they ever are. We just can't see them until the sky darkens. It's in the night that they become visible, tiny lights scattered across the heavens. Hope can feel like that. During easy, bright seasons, we may forget it's even there. But when life grows heavy, when the darkness closes in, hope suddenly matters most. It's often in these difficult moments that God's promises shine the brightest. His faithfulness doesn't vanish when the night falls. It just becomes easier to see. If you're walking through a dark patch right now, don't assume that hope has disappeared. Lift your eyes. God's promises are still steady, still glowing, even if faint. Just as the stars are faithful night after night, his presence remains constant. The darkness doesn't cancel the stars, it reveals them. And your struggle doesn't erase God's hope. It might be the very thing that helps you see it. I'm Mickey from inbetween.org.nz, and this is just to spark your thinking. Let's see what God does with it.
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Martin Smith and Raya, it's Joy the Dance Mix on Life FM. Now, I was away for like Monday, Tuesday, so the beginning of the week, and I feel like I missed a crucial meeting. At the meeting, the morning wake-up team were there with the new person, so I missed that. Also, I missed the announcement of what we're doing come tomorrow morning here on Life FM to celebrate 180 years of the Bible Society, New Zealand. We are giving away a $180 voucher. That's pretty cool. So how are we doing it? This is what I've missed. The other day, Bjorn was like, oh yeah, I've got to get this, blah, blah, blah, for the dartboard. I'm like, oh.

Okay, doesn't seem like a priority, but sure. And then he started talking a bit more. I'm like, hang on, what do you mean? Putting it up in the studio. Like, wait, what? So it turns out, from tomorrow, we are going to be... I laugh because I'm not good at darts. We are going to be doing a bit of a competition on the show for your chance to win a $100 80 voucher to Mana Christian Stores. What we're doing is throwing darts at the dartboard, and we're trying to get you as most point, the most amount of points as we can. So what's going to happen is from tomorrow, you'll listen out for the activator. When you hear it, then you call through to the Life FM studio. I think you get to choose who's going to throw the darts for you, or it might be, you know, already sorted. And then we will add up the points for this and let you know what your score is. And basically, the person who has the highest points at the end of the week will be sent that $100, $180 voucher to Mana Christian Stores. Now, I was actually at a Mana Christian store recently, the Monaco one in Auckland. Very good stuff there, I will say, especially even for little ones. Belle found some cute little things that she wanted to get. So we got a bouncy ball for her and then one for her cousin. And there was like a smiley face on it. And then on the other side, it says, I think it said Jesus loves you or God loves you. And then we also found these cute little camera toys, really little ones. You know, you put them up and you click the button and it switches to a different picture. Very cute too. And I think they were like $2 or $3 each. So, yeah, there's some great stuff there. Then you've got lots of different Bibles. You've got some devotional books, some like decor for the house. There's a lot. Cards. Honestly, Mana Christian Stores has a lot. But this is a really cool thing to celebrate the Bible Society New Zealand turning 180. We will be giving away a $180 voucher to Mana Christian Stores. So this is from tomorrow morning. Listen out for that activator for your chance to win.

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Life FM. That was Lipani and the listeners with Home. Now, something I have continued to do today, and I'm trying to not, but I've like been biting the inside of my cheek. It's sort of just been catching on my teeth. It's really annoying, and I feel like the more it happens, the more likely I am to do it again, because now that part of the inside of my mouth is like I feel sticking out. And so it's just in the way now of my teeth. Do you know what I'm talking about? Have you ever done that before? Anyway, I feel like that keeps happening to me. I don't know what that means. Maybe there's probably some movement because of my, like, wisdom tooth has, like, come through or something. I don't know. Look, I'm not sure. I'm no dentist, okay? I just know that I keep catching it and it's very annoying and I'm making it worse. Hey, coming up, I want to talk about one, probably the song that is number one, will be number one on the top 100 for this year, for 2026. That's my thought anyway about that. So I'll share that right now. Here's Blessing Offer, It's Your Love.

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0: Jamie McDonald, that is her song, Ain't No Way, on Life FM. Now, I really thought when we added that song to Life FM, it was going to overtake her other song, Won't Let Go, on the U chart. I thought that was going to happen. It hasn't. Won't Let Go has been number one on the U chart for like the longest of time. I've said it, and I'm going to say it again, you know, I really believe Won't Let Go is probably the number one song on the top 100 this year. You heard it here first. I could be wrong, but I feel like it's probably the song that's been number one the longest, so that could be very true. But I just want to let you know, you can vote for your favourite songs on the U chart every day if you like, lifefm.co.nz, or get voting through the Rima Media app. Will Won't Let Go by Jamie McDonald stay in at number one next week or this coming week? We'll find out, I guess.
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No Big Deal, it's Rooftop on Life FM. Halvey, of course, will be performing at Festival One 2027. That is so soon, by the way. We're already in September now. Like, this is the beginning of the Burr months, if you know, you know. And it's really, you know, we're heading towards the end of the year now. Festival One is at the end of January, so that's actually not that far away. If you want to get tickets, festival.one is the website. And I have a feeling there's going to be another artist announcement coming up real soon, like this month. So stay tuned for that. This one by The Afters, it's New Day, New Life on Life FM.

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1: Matthew 11 verse 28. Are you tired? 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

0: John Riddick is holding on, praise God, on Life FM. Now, something super annoying. I have got these new shoes. And when I say new shoes, they're probably a couple weeks old now. So they're relatively new, right? The laces, the shoelaces, always come undone. Now, the shoelaces, they're flat laces. And I don't know if that's the reason, but they constantly come undone. I've even done a double knot before, and even then, they still came undone. So I don't know what to do. I think I just have to keep doing them up all the time. But I think back to when I got my last new pair of shoes, also with the flat laces. I forgot they constantly came undone as well at the beginning when I was wearing them. So I think there's a moment where they'll continue to keep coming undone, and then eventually they will hold and stay together. I won't have to be constantly tying up my shoelaces.
1: Making a will is not exactly at the top of the average millennial's priority list. It's an important thing to sort out at some stage, though. If you're in that place where you are thinking about it, then you may consider remembering Life FM in your will. A cool way of making sure that you leave a lasting positive legacy in New Zealand, even after you shake off this mortal coil. For more info, visit
2: reemamedia.co.nz. A little while ago, my wife Sarah and I decided to take back part of our garden that had become really overgrown. The worst bit was pulling out the number 8 wire that secured the top of an old fence. Pulled straight as a die for the last 5 years, I started to take it down and put it in the grass to reuse somewhere else. Amazingly, after 5 years of being tensioned straight, the wire immediately sprung back into its original coiled shape. Even though it had been under a major load for years, it quickly popped back to how it used to be. This got me thinking. For many of us in our Christian walk, we do the right things, sing at the right times, and from the outside, look like we've got it all together. However, what shape do you spring back to when no one's looking? Remember, spending quality time with God will start to mould you into a new default shape, making you more and more like Christ every day. I'm Tom O'Neill, author of The 1% Principle.
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for King and Country. That is their new one, Ale, on Life FM. Now, I really thought that song was just going to shoot up the U chart, get into the top 10 in no time at all. Not quite done that. I'm trying to think if it's even made into the top 10 yet on the U chart. Don't know. Not too sure about that one. But if you love it, vote for it on the U chart, lifefm.co.nz, or get voting through the Rima Media app. Hey, look, maybe tomorrow, this coming week, they might have two songs in the top 10. It's been done before, I will say, and I'm pretty sure for King and Country might have been one of the artists have done that. So it could happen. It very well could. Now, Miracle and Ale, both songs, of course, off the upcoming album. I've already talked about it tonight, I think. It comes out on the 18th of September. That's not too long. That's not too far away. But mark that one down if you're a big For King and Country fan. I mean, to be fair, if you are, you probably already knew that.

Equippers Revolution, Promised Land on Life. I am currently on book 30 for the year. I'm pretty stoked about this because that means this year will be the year I have read the most books, like, in my lifetime. So I kind of really got back into reading last year. Reset my goal for 12 books for the year, which I've done previously, but I just actually hadn't completed reading 12 books since 2019. I think I managed to read 13 or 14 books that year. But last year, I decided, no, I'm going to try to read 12 books this year. I got to halfway through the year and I actually did hit the 12 book goal. So I thought I'd extend that. And initially I thought, well, we're halfway through the year, I'll just double it. That makes sense. But then if you double 12, it gives you 24. And the year was 2025. So I thought, maybe I'll just add one more and then make it 25 books as my goal. And I did. And then I did a lot of reading in December. So I managed to read 30 books last year. I'm now on my 30th book and, we're still early days, September. So I really think I'll be able to read a decent number of books this year. I'm not sure how many I'll end up reading. My current goal now, my new goal that I have had to change it to because it was 26, it's now 35. So we'll see how we go, but maybe I could read 40. Maybe I'm going to be one of those people that ends up reading 50 books this year. Who knows? But guess what? You'll definitely know by the end of the year because I promise to keep you updated.

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0: 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Hey, coming up, I've got the word for you today. 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
3: The Bible talks about the narrow path and entering through the narrow gate. You can read that in Matthew chapter 7, verses 13 to 14. Proverbs chapter 3, verse 6 reassures us that when we submit to God, this path will be made straight. What does this mean? Well, God has already told us, I know the plans that I have for you. They are plans for peace and not disaster, plans to give you a future filled with hope. That's from Jeremiah chapter 29, verse 11. This puts the ball in our court. It's up to us to accept God's heart for our lives and allow Him to reign over our desires, goals, hopes, and decisions. Proverbs chapter 3, verse 6 tells us when we choose His leading for our life path, He'll make it clear, step by step, how we're to travel. Even though the path and gateway to heaven may be narrow, God's guidance makes the way better and safer to navigate. So when we hit a tough decision or a challenge that creates a bump in that path, God will work in the bump so that we can move forward with Him. Psalm chapter 91, verses 11 to 12 explains, God will command His angels concerning you to guard you in all your ways. They will lift you up in their hands so that you will not strike your foot against a stone. Wow, what a promise. So what now? Write a list of what is important to you. The people, projects, and plans. Pray over each one, thanking God that each thing will be made clear and straight under His guidance and care.
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dancing the angels on Life FM. Coming up till 11 o'clock. On the way, the hour, the river, our worship hour. This is something that we have on Life FM every night. Doesn't matter what day of the week it is, every night on Life from 11 p.m. until midnight, we've got a full hour of worship music to kick us off this evening.

This beautiful song by Corin Hawthorne and Nat Marr, it's How Great. This is our first song on the hour. Tonight, you'll hear this at 11. Right now, this one's from Roy Young. It's Running on Life.

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Foundation Worship, God, I'm Just Grateful on Life FM. Hope you've been enjoying the hour, the river, our worship hour. This is every night, by the way, 11 p.m. until midnight. We've got a full hour of worship music. Coming up, I'll share with you today's gospel reading. For now, let's get back to the worship. This one from Cody Carnes. Firm foundation, he won't on life.

It is Life FM. Coming up to halfway through the hour, the river, our worship hour. This is a great place to pause and reflect on God's word. Reading from Matthew 18 from verse 15 through to 20. Jesus

said to his disciples, "If your brother does something wrong, go and have it out with him alone, between your two selves. If he listens to you, you have won back your brother. If he does not listen, take one or two others along with you. The evidence of two or three witnesses is required to sustain any charge. But if he refuses to listen to these, report it to the community. And if he refuses to listen to the community, treat him like a pagan or a tax collector. I tell you solemnly, whatever you bind on earth shall be considered bound in heaven. Whatever you loose on earth shall be considered loosed in heaven. I tell you solemnly once again, if two of you on earth agree to ask anything at all, it will be granted to you by my Father in heaven. For where two or three meet in my name, I shall be there with them." That is today's gospel reading. If you want to reflect on it some more, you can find it in Matthew chapter 18 from verse 15 through to 20. Let's get back into the hour. The River, our worship hour. This one is from Andrew Rip. It's Rejoice on Life.

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Eloise here. Thanks for hanging out on your Sunday night. This is where I'll say goodbye. It's not quite the end of the hour, the river, our worship hour. This goes until midnight, so I think three or so more worship songs before then. Hope you have a blessed evening, and I'll catch you tomorrow, but on afternoons, so stoked I get to stay on afternoons, and Ruth, who is our intern, she'll be doing the night show for a little while as I fill in on afternoons for Beatty. I'm excited to hang out with Rach. It's going to be so fun. Po Maria, ma te atua koe e manaaki. Good night, may God care for you.

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6: In today's Bible Boost, we're hearing some of the most famous words in the whole Bible about God's love. These verses come from Romans 8.
7: I am convinced that nothing can ever separate us from God's love. Neither death nor life, neither angels nor demons, neither our fears for today or our worries about tomorrow, not even the powers of hell can separate us from God's love. No power in the sky above or in the earth below, indeed nothing in all creation, will ever be able to separate us from the love of God that's revealed in Christ Jesus our Lord.
6: That's Romans chapter 8, verses 38 and 39 from the NLT. Paul says he is convinced, he's absolutely certain, that nothing can separate us from God's love. Nothing. God's love is unconditional. It isn't based on what we do or don't do. He keeps loving us. But if you're anything like me, accepting that can sometimes be easier said than done. Yes, God's love might be unconditional, but believing that can be hard. And I think

0: because we as human beings are used to seeing conditional love. Our love is limited, it's finite. So it's difficult for us to comprehend a love which is unlimited and infinite. A love that never runs out, never gives up, never changes. We may struggle to get our heads around God's unconditional love, but that doesn't make it any less real. If we find it hard to believe, it simply means we're human. It doesn't make God's love any less unconditional. Dame Julian of Norwich lived in the 1300s and wrote the first book ever written in English by a woman. One of the things she reflects on is the challenge of understanding God's love. She writes, "We are so preciously loved by God that we cannot even comprehend it. No created being can ever know how much and how sweetly and tenderly God loves them. It is only with the help of His grace that we are able to persevere in spiritual contemplation with endless wonder at His high, surpassing, immeasurable love, which our Lord in His goodness has for us." Those words were written hundreds of years ago, but they're still really helpful today. Julian says we cannot fully understand God's love without God's help. And she's right. The Lord's love is too deep, too wide, too tender, too strong for us to grasp on our own. But even if we cannot get our heads around it, even if we can't comprehend it, we can trust it. We are so preciously loved by God, more than we can ever imagine.
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3: Not long after birth, Sally was abandoned in a park by her mum. Now a teenager, she was asked the question, "What would you say if you could meet your mother?" Her reply was, "I love and forgive you, Mum." This story really inspires me. At times in our own lives, we too can be hurt, rejected, or even abandoned. These hurts can fill our hearts with bitterness, with anger, with frustration at the world around us, which causes us not to live to our full potential. I often see people falling into this trap of thinking that forgiving others means their hurt doesn't matter. But forgiveness is not just about letting them off the hook. It's about letting you heal and saying, I'm not going to let my mood, my joy, my future be determined by the pain of yesterday. I choose to forgive. I choose to let go. I'm Ben Cherry, pastor of City Point Church, Auckland.
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1: 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I mean, God's present, so it's keeping going.
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2: 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You've seen me through some happy times, some sad times. 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
3: Kia ora tātou. Welcome to A Minute in History with the Hope Project. The fact that beliefs lead to behaviour is difficult to get away from when observing human behaviour. New Zealand is one of the most generous nations on the planet when it comes to charity, and the specific link to our Christian heritage is clear. However, even within our nation, the difference between those who are sincere Christians and those who are not exists. A recent study from Victoria University in Wellington has revealed that the very religious give five times as much money to charity as those who do not consider themselves very religious, and they volunteer 2.3 times as much also. And in terms of who it was who classified themselves as very religious, they were 95% Christian and 5% from other faiths. The direct connection between Christianity and great generosity is clear in the data. And in fact, that's about 5.7 times as clear, to be precise. What we believe as a nation does matter. Valuing our heritage matters. See hopeproject.co.nz for more.
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1: 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And when the Holy Spirit comes on you, you will be able to be my witnesses in Jerusalem, all over Judea and Samaria, even to the ends of the world.
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0: Almost half of New Zealand adults don't have a will. 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

0: The right name will get you into the right place. 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When you begin to declare the name of Jesus in the context of your spiritual life, emotional life, mental life, relational life, financial life, you will begin to see miracles and breakthrough. Jesus turned water into wine. Jesus raised the dead. He healed the sick. And when you declare the name of Jesus, you will begin to see miracles. The name of Jesus is meant to be utilized in the kingdom. This name is your inheritance, and you have access to this name. 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
3: Defending the Christian faith is called apologetics. Sometimes its debates and rationales can get pretty heated, but there are many people and organizations that do apologetics really well. So how can we do it well? Well, there's a huge difference between disagreeing with someone and attacking them for thinking differently. The latter is A, what God calls us not to do, and B, never an effective way to get people to rethink their position. Yes, when we're comfortable that our stance is godly, we can have confidence. But taking care with how we share our message is so important. When we leave someone with a nasty memory of our interaction, it usually does not help to win them over. In 2 Timothy 2 verse 25, we read how to approach people in apologetic conversation. Gently instruct those who oppose the truth. Perhaps God will change those people's hearts and they will learn the truth. Take notice of the words, gently instruct. A discussion will only go God's way when we invite Him into it. Let Him lead our words and do our best to behave as He would. It's not our clever arguments that will change someone's mind. It's God's words on our lips and His work in their hearts and minds. So what now? In future conversations about your faith, remember to ask Jesus in and to be gentle as He is gentle. As Romans 12 verse 4 says, it's God's kindness that is trying to lead you to Him and change the way you think and act.
0: To celebrate the Wiki o Te Reo Māori, the word for you today will also be available in Te Reo from September 14th to 20th. 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

clicks, they'll do anything to get a few. Tick, tick, tick, that's the sound before my head explodes. Quick, quick, quick, look at you up on your pedestals. Quick, quick, quick, hear the critics come, it's time to go. I read your article, it kinda hurt me. I don't know who hired you or what your friends say in your circle, but the fact that you released it tells me two things are for certain. They get paid for trashing people, I get paid cause I stay working. Drop the search and they emerge up out of nowhere to the surface, just a peek behind the curtain, throwing salt at all my burdens. I'm aware I shouldn't give this my attention. Life's a journey, I should just stay on my path and learn to laugh. You think they heard me? Ears are burning, put them out. 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Us, we're kind of boring, aren't we? All we do is whine and pout. 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
2: One day, I came across a video of a family living in extreme poverty. My heart broke for them. I remember tossing and turning that night. I kept asking myself, okay, how can I fix this problem? The more I thought about it, the bigger the problem seemed and the smaller I felt. Before I knew it, I began to withdraw myself. Then I felt God say to me, I'm not meant to fix everything. I just have to do my part. I was so fixated on solving a problem that was never meant to be solved by one person alone that it crippled me from taking action. What is it that breaks your heart? Poverty, domestic violence, the unsafe? Remember, you don't have to fix the whole problem. You just have to do your part. So take the pressure off and think of it this way. If God is stirring your heart, it's not for no reason. Your actions will bring change. I'm Joy Ravella.
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3: If you went to Sunday school, you might know the story of Elijah and Mount Carmel, when God revealed his power and glory over the idols of Baal. If ever there was a moment of triumph, this was it. We might expect Elijah to be thrilled, ecstatic, but what might be more surprising is what happens next. Elijah hears that the wicked Queen Jezebel is out for revenge. He seems to collapse in more ways than one and asks to die. He's afraid and physically and spiritually exhausted. I love what happens next. God sends an angel to cook for him. The angel tells him, "Arise and eat." He does so. And then he goes back to sleep, and then the angel feeds him again. After that, he gets up and continues on his journey. There's an important message here about the importance of caring for our bodies as well as our souls. Sometimes, what we need to serve God is a good meal and a rest. I'm Katie Markar from the Theology Program at the University of Otago.
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4: 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The rise of secular churches is an opportunity for us to think about what makes the real church unique. Community is great, but if that's all we're doing in our churches, we're not much different from the secular church down the road. Christian community should be distinct. Jesus said, "Where two or three gather in my name, there I am with them." 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That's what a church service is meant to be, so go and be a part of one this Sunday. I'm Reuben Munn from Shaw Community Church. 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

0: Almost half of New Zealand adults don't have a will. 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
3: I've got an approach to life that I call moment making. Starting towards my degree in psychology, I learned that people remember their life in highlights. They remember a special birthday, a trip away, or a unique moment that sort of came about randomly. It's vital we look back on our years with wonderful memories of a life well lived, not a whole bunch of white noise that we can't quite recall. As my wife and I have two young boys, living this principle is even more important. As parents, we must actively make moments that create memories that build lives. Most of these moments don't need to cost much money and could be as simple as camping overnight in the back lawn, a weekend away at a motel, or discovering a new park, beach or cafe. A very wise friend of mine, Pastor Guy Rook, says, "Be intentional in your living. The reward is living out a positive, ongoing legacy for your family, your friends and your community." I'm Tom O'Neill, author of The 1% Principle.
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2: In this update, it's thought there could be merit to the Greens' plan for a publicly owned grocery chain to compete with the supermarket duopoly. Grocery Action Group Chair Sue Chetwin says we need to break up the duopoly to drive down food prices and allow families to make more nutritious choices. Meanwhile, National's plan to help more people qualify for a 5% home deposit is being described as a sensible move by Cotality's chief property economist. The party wants to make the first home loan scheme available to those earning up to $300,000, up from $150,000 for couples and $95,000 for individuals. But there's doubt New Zealand First plan to restrict superannuation eligibility will cut costs for taxpayers in the long run. AUT finance professor Aaron Gilbert says less migrants means less taxpayers, which means less money in the fund. Gisborne's mayor says the city's buzzing after a local store sold a lotto ticket, now worth $28.25 million after Saturday's draw. Someone has already claimed the ticket. That's news.
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2: In sport, the Formula One Championship leader has produced an historic moment at Monza.
3: He's the first Italian to win on home soil since 1966. Incredible for Kimi Antonelli, who wins the Italian Grand Prix from 19th on the grid.
2: Liam Lawson was 14th for Red Bull. Women's top seed Aryna Sabalenka is through to the quarterfinals at the US Tennis Open, courtesy of a straight sets win over Taylor Townsend. The Panthers have secured NRL League's minor premiership for the fourth time in seven campaigns via a 38-10 win over the Tigers to complete the regular season. Everton and Manchester United have drawn 2-2 in Premier League football. That's sport. I'm Jodie Gill.
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5: Kia ora, good morning from Northland to Waitomo, including the Coromandel. What's going on? Bay of Plenty in Central High Country. Rain or showers heavy at times this morning. Possible thunderstorms as well. Easy north of Waikato this afternoon. Gisborne and the Hawke's Bay in the east coast. Rain developing this morning. Possibly heavy. Taranaki to Wellington. Also Wairarapa. It's looking like it's going to be a wet day for most of the country. Periods of rain, some heavy easing this afternoon and tonight. Buller, Nelson and Marlborough. Isolated showers of Buller today. Rain elsewhere. And for Canterbury, Southland and Otago, rain. Snow possibly affecting higher roads early this morning in Canterbury region. Easing to drizzle this morning, clearing this afternoon and tonight.
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6: 1 Corinthians 10 verse 13. No test or temptation that comes your way is beyond the course of what others have had to face. All you need to remember is that God will never let you down. He'll never let you be pushed past your limit. He'll always be there to help you come through it.
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0: Kia ora. Good morning. Welcome to your Monday morning. It's 4 minutes after 6 o'clock. This is the morning wake up. Kind of a brand new morning wake up. Hey, the house is still the same. Everything's still the same, just a little bit different wallpaper. We're renovating, pushing things here and there. But some of the old crew are still here. Producer Tabs is still here. Hi, Tab.
1: Good morning. Very exciting to be here this morning.
0: Yeah, actually it is. It is a big, big day today. But you and I haven't caught up for a little bit. How have you been?
1: I've been great. I've been having a great time over the past 3 weeks. How have you been?
0: I know it's been 3 weeks, eh? It's been 3 weeks since you and I have been on air together. Mm-hmm. Yeah, it's been good. I've had a chance to sort of recharge the batteries a little bit and just ease my way into this whole thing. But we did say when we were last on the morning wake-up that things were going to change and we're going to have a brand new show, and that starts today. Well, here's the thing. Same house, just slightly different wallpaper. Mm. And you and I are shifting around a bit of furniture. You know, we're renovating the house as we speak, you know. And we did say today that there's a new kitchen.
1: Can we be more specific? Can we say that the new kitchen is actually just a new person?
0: Yeah, dear, we can say
1: a new person that is in the studio right now. We are looking at this new person. You don't know who this new person is yet, though.
0: Yeah, that's the thing. I've got a new friend joining me to host the show, and that new friend is in studio with me right now. So, what do you reckon? Shall we bring them in?
1: Yeah, let's bring them in.
0: I know you've waited a long time for a brand new morning wake up, and you deserve a brand new morning wake up. We've missed you so much. That person is in the studio. We're just going to keep you waiting just a little bit longer. And we'll introduce our brand new host of the morning wake up to you right after John Redick. This is Holding On. Yeah, that's what you got to do right now. Just hold on, please. It won't be long. 6 minutes after six. This is Life FM.

0: John Redick and Holding On, praise God. Amen. What a great way to start your morning. It's 10 minutes after 6 o'clock. This is the morning wake up this morning, as we've already mentioned. And good morning to you if you just joined us. Raj, thank you so much for the first text message we've received this morning. Raja, a great friend listening to the morning wake up. Got great news for you, Raja, and anyone else who's plugging in right now. We're going to introduce you to a brand new member of the morning wake up. Producer Tabby is here. Hi, Tab. Sorry, Tab. Hi.
1: Good morning.
0: Good morning. So without further ado, you've waited long enough. I mean, this has been far out, like jeepers, weeks, months, all in the making, all in the planning. So now, let's rip the Band-Aid off, shall we?
1: Yeah.
0: Let's do it.
2: There are moments in life when you know something is about to change. For months, we've been searching for the right person. Someone who could handle the early mornings, the coffee, the madness, the stupid things we talk about and then instantly regret.
3: It's pre-cooked, isn't it?
2: Yeah. The journey has not been easy. There were candidates. There were conversations. There were even a few people who said, "Don't be stupid, I'm not getting up at 4:30 in the morning." But we kept searching. Because we knew the next chapter of the morning wake up had to be something special. And after a long journey and liters of energy drinks, heaps of prayer, thank you, Jesus, the wait is finally over. Today, the 7th of September 2026, the new morning wake up begins. And standing beside me is a man with talent, courage, energy, and absolutely no idea what he has just signed himself up for. Ladies and gentlemen, please welcome Joe Nalfahu. By the way, the contract's already signed, bro. There's no going back.
0: Good morning, Joe.
4: Hallelujah. Praise the Lord. Is my mic on?
1: Your mic's on.
4: Am I on air?
0: Yeah, I got you, bro.
4: Okay.
0: Good morning, man.
4: Good morning. I'm just, what an intro. How can I follow that up? I'm just grateful to be here, guys. Thank you, Jesus. While it's been a crazy journey for the station finding me, it has also been an amazing journey standing here today with you guys. I mean, we met up a few months ago when the gym came back to Eden Terrace Cellar
0: in Auckland City.
4: Yeah, and you invited me back on the show.
0: Yeah.
4: To come and talk about my testimony, and I'm just amazed that here I am.
0: Well, here's the thing. I've said his name once. You'll hear his name throughout the morning as we both get to know who Joe Nalfahu is. So I've said it again. So you can slow down and you can get your Google on, all right? A lot of people want to Google. It's probably the easiest way, okay, online. Joe, surname Naufahu, Joe Nalfahu, who's been in the media game for a long, long time. We're friends. We knew each other before you came here. I forgot about that. I forgot we caught up in Auckland City.
4: Yeah.
0: And I said, come in and share with us your testimony, which we'll get to a little bit later on. But today, this morning, right here, right now, it's just about saying good morning, Joe, and welcome to the show, bro.
4: Thank you. Thank you. It's it's kind of surreal, but it's a true testament to God's providence and the way that God works, you know, the mystery of God's ways. And so I'm just grateful, like I said, humbled. And I just looking forward to sharing, a lot of laughs and a lot of humor and God's way with you.
0: Amen.
4: Amen.
0: On that note, let's it would be really cool if you wouldn't mind, Joe and Tabby, if I prayed for the show.
1: Go for it.
0: And if I prayed for Joe as well. So if you could bear with us as well while you're listening, maybe you could pray for the brand new morning wake up as well with us. So Lord, before you, I place the brand new morning wake up with Stella and Joe and our lovely producer Tabs. I just ask that you guide Joe on his first day here on the show, first of many, many. Continue to walk with him, Lord. Bless him on this day. And at the same time, bless the show, Lord. Bless the morning wake up. Continue to bless us. Continue to bless the most important people who are connected to this ministry. And that's our listeners. Thank you for allowing us to be a part of this ministry, which connects people to who you are. And it enables people to have that relationship and connection with you. And without our listeners, bro, without our listeners, Lord, we are nothing. So I ask you to please continue to bless and walk alongside our listeners wherever they are, whether they're winning on top of a mountaintop, or whether they're walking through a valley even this morning. Mm. We ask this in your wonderful name, Lord. And everybody said,
1: Amen.
0: Okay, so we're going to get to know Joe. All right, so all this morning, we'll get to know who Joe is as a person. We've got some quick fire icebreaker questions to ask him. So we'll get to that next. In the meantime, though, as per anything with the radio, it's about the music. We need you to turn this one up. It's Torrin Wells. Thank you for joining us on the Morning Wake Up this morning with Sella and Joe. That's the first time I've said that. Hey. First of many. Here he is. This is life. We love one.

0: Hallelujah, let the church sing. 18 minutes after 6 o'clock. This is The Morning Wake Up with Sella and Joe. Far out. I got to get used to saying their name now. And thank you so much for your text messages that you've already sent through. You're wonderful, man. Thank you so much. There's Ross. We want to say hi to you. This is Ross's message. You'll get used to all this stuff, you know, like text messaging and all this stuff. So Ross says, hi, new team. Awesome to have you back on air again, especially the new member, Joe. Blessings from Ross. Ross, appreciate you.
1: God bless, Ross. Thank you, brother.
0: Someone said, nice to have you back. Welcome to the Life FM whānau, Joe. So someone's saying, welcome, nice to have you. You're going to rock it with Tabs and Sella. David, welcome, Joe. It's lovely to have you on the Morning Wake Up. God bless you and your ministry on this radio station.
1: Thank you, brother.
0: Oh, here's a nice one. Mālo lele, Joe. Welcome aboard. Looking forward to listening to you also. That's
1: a,
0: nice.
1: A toko and a uso, right?
0: Yeah, a toko and a uso. Toko is uso. Toko is Tongan?
1: Tongan.
0: For brother.
1: That's right.
0: And that's part of your background.
1: That's my dad, yeah.
0: Yeah. So you're half Tongan, half Samoan?
1: Half Tongan, half Sa, yeah. So it's interesting when they play each other in rugby. I sit in the middle of the couch.
0: It's trouble. You're asking for trouble. You've got a half Samoan, half Tongan, and then you've got a Samoan on this end. Far out. Tab's got to keep us in line. All right, Tab, that's mission number one.
2: All right.
0: Keep this brother in line. Because honestly, Tongans, full Tongans is enough, you know, but then you've got a half Tongan to deal with over here. And then Samoan. So please keep us in line.
2: Okay.
0: In order to get to know Joe a little bit better, I've just got together some quickfire icebreaker questions. Do you mind if we just fire through some of them?
1: Bring it. Let's go.
0: We're going to keep coming back to these so people get to know who you are. All right, it's an early morning. So a lot of people drink coffee in the morning, coffee or energy drinks?
1: I got to say coffee. I had to have an instant coffee this morning because I'm still learning how to use the machine here, but coffee.
0: Joe gets in. What time was it? 20 past five this morning?
1: Yeah.
0: First thing he says to me, wasn't even hello. Is the coffee machine on upstairs? There's a coffee machine on upstairs. Yeah, okay. Macca's or KFC?
1: I got to say neither. Pies.
0: Pies?
1: Pies.
0: Go-to?
1: My weakness, man.
0: Which is the go-to?
1: A good potato top or a steak and cheese, brother.
0: Yeah. Okay.
1: Yeah.
0: Favorite superhero?
1: Ooh, there's a superhero called Daredevil. I don't know if you guys have heard who Daredevil is, but he's the blind lawyer.
0: Yes.
1: That's the one.
0: Mark, he was on TV last night, actually.
1: Oh, the actor?
0: Yeah. No, the Ben Affleck plays the character Daredevil, but his character name is he's a lawyer. People didn't rate that movie, but there's some scenes in it that were all right.
1: I just used to like the comics, man. I used to try to trace, outline and draw the pictures and stuff. You know those days when you sit in class and you...
0: Yeah. Are you a bit of an artist too?
1: No way.
0: Tracy,
1: you see the operative word.
0: What makes you laugh instantaneously?
1: Ooh, I mean, farts.
2: I was not expecting that.
0: I wasn't expecting that too.
1: It's true though, right?
0: No, that's me. Farts, accidental ones?
1: Anyone's, I reckon, right. and the kind of the stricter the environment that you're in,
0: the funnier
1: it is. Yeah.
0: I would actually maybe put farts up there with people falling over. That's
1: as long as they don't get injured, because then you do those little laughs.
0: Laughter. Yes. What's your most useless talent?
1: Ooh, probably. I don't think I have many useless talents, man.
0: Are you saying you're good at everything?
1: I don't know if you would call it a talent, though. I mean, my wife would say listening, because I think it's a talent, but she definitely thinks I'm useless at it.
0: I've heard you sing.
1: I'm bad at singing. I'm not a good singer.
0: I think you've heard Joe sing.
2: He's been singing a lot over the past 7 days as we've been planning.
0: You know me. Yeah. You know me and my singing. You can be honest here. This is a safe space, Tab.
1: Great. Who's better?
0: Joey or me?
2: Probably Joey.
0: Yeah, he's good. See?
1: Wow, you must be bad. You must be bad.
2: I'll play you some audio later on.
0: I am not good. Okay, what is your go-to karaoke song? Go-to.
1: Creed. Anything Creed, but probably...
0: Take me higher.
1: You gotta do that Rocks voice, you know?
0: Yeah, you know what? it's another one. I wouldn't have thought I would, you know, just by looking at you, I would not have thought that. But yeah, okay, all right, Creed is your go-to karaoke Creed. Thing. Mm-hmm. What's one thing you refuse to share with anyone? Are we going back to the pies?
1: Yeah, probably food. I mean, this one, probably people that are close to me, mm-hmm. I probably would share, but maybe ice cream on a cone. It's not really a shareable item, would you say?
2: What if it was in a cup?
1: Ooh, yeah, but then you have to have a couple of spoons. Mm. You can't really just share your spoon with

0: hear more from Joe. We're going to get to know him a little bit more. Thank you so much for taking time out of your morning to even send us a text. That's special. We appreciate you, just to wish him well as well and to pray alongside us. I continue to encourage you. If there's anything you want to ask Joe yourself, by all means, you can do that. Text 8168, the keyword is life. Or if you want to call and have a chat to him and ask him yourself, 0508-542-436. I did mention right at the top, Google's a wonderful place. You can Google. You'll have it all there. You see some good pictures too. Joe, surname N-A-U. Yeah. N-A-U.
1: F-A-H-U.
0: What did
1: it's
0: I say?
1: U. You forgot the U.
0: Oh, far out. Yeah. I forgot. Yeah, that's it.
2: Now Joe, everyone's confused.
0: N-A-U-F-A-H-U.
1: U for Uso.
0: Google that, you'll find out.
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10: Defending the Christian faith is called apologetics. Sometimes its debates and rationales can get pretty heated, but there are many people and organizations that do apologetics really well. So how can we do it well? Well, there's a huge difference between disagreeing with someone and attacking them for thinking differently. The latter is A, what God calls us not to do, and B, never an effective way to get people to rethink their position. Yes, when we're comfortable that our stance is godly, we can have confidence. But taking care with how we share our message is so important. When we leave someone with a nasty memory of our interaction, it usually does not help to win them over. In 2 Timothy 2 verse 25, we read how to approach people in apologetic conversation. Gently instruct those who oppose the truth. Perhaps God will change those people's hearts and they will learn the truth. Take notice of the words, gently instruct. A discussion will only go God's way when we invite Him into it. Let Him lead our words and do our best to behave as He would. It's not our clever arguments that will change someone's mind. It's God's words on our lips and His work in their hearts and minds. So what now? In future conversations about your faith, remember to ask Jesus in and to be gentle as He is gentle. As Romans 12 verse 4 says, it's God's kindness that is trying to lead you to Him and change the way you think and act.
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2: Far out. Getting used to hearing that.
3: I got a job and my name's Joe.
2: That's you, bro.
4: Amen. I got a job.
2: You know, the good thing about having you come in and with your name being Joe is that there's so much music that we can use around you to make fun of you.
4: Yeah.
2: Yeah, so don't worry. There's plenty more to come, okay? There's plenty more to come. Thank you so much for texting through this morning. You've been awesome. Big thank you to Nate Dogg. Nathan in the lower part of the South Island, you'll get to know Nathan. Nathan and his wonderful family.
4: Yeah, I love the South Island.
2: Linda and the boys. Thank you, bro. Appreciate your company. Raja. This is Raja, who we said hi to earlier this morning. He's always a big listener of the morning wake up. He says, "Oh, Joe, I can get down with this fella."
4: Let's get a pie together, brother.
2: Oh, there you go, Raja. There you go. We'll have to go to the capital city. That's where he hangs out.
4: Show me where good pies are at.
2: And Ingrid, thank you so much for your message this morning. And Azan, appreciate you. Again, continue to send through your messages of encouragement if you want to say a message to Joe, or if you want to give us a call, 0508-543336. We've got the latest in your news headlines. That's next, right here at Life.
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7: In this update, it's thought there could be merit to the Greens' plan for a publicly owned grocery chain to compete with the supermarket duopoly. Grocery Action Group Chair Sue Chetwin says we need to break up the duopoly to drive down food prices and allow families to make more nutritious choices. Meanwhile, National's plan to help more people qualify for a 5% home deposit is being described as a sensible move by Cotality's chief property economist. The party wants to make the first home loan scheme available to those earning up to $300,000, up from $150,000 for couples and $95,000 for individuals. But there's doubt New Zealand First plan to restrict superannuation eligibility will cut costs for taxpayers in the long run. AUT finance professor Aaron Gilbert says less migrants means less taxpayers, which means less money in the fund. Gisborne's mayor says the city's buzzing after a local store sold a lotto ticket, now worth $28.25 million after Saturday's draw. Someone has already claimed the ticket. That's news.
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2: Kia ora, good morning. 27 minutes away from 7 on The Morning Wake Up with Sella and Joe. Wow, it's a miracle you're here this morning after winning lotto over the weekend.
4: I haven't even been shopping yet.
2: 28 million bucks.
4: 28.
2: Claim straight like that, just like that. Why would you wait, eh? If you won a ticket and you won lotto, why would you wait? Because some people just wait and hold on to their ticket. But this person who won over the weekend claimed their price straight in there.
4: Straight in. I'd be the same though.
2: I know you would.
4: I know.
2: I know you were, and that's why I know that you didn't win, because you're here today. Andrew, thank you for your text message this morning. Welcome, Joe. I hope you know what you're in for. Nah, man, looking forward to it. So there's a whole bunch. I'll read one more from Azan, who sent a message earlier. So awesome to have you guys back. Welcome, Joe. Excited to get to know you and excited for what God has in store for the show. Bless you guys. Love, Azan. Azan and anyone else who's plugging in this morning, Joe's got a wonderful testimony. Well, wonderful in the fact that he's here now. Yeah. But like with any testimony, it's a story about character. So I encourage you to hang around, because you hear that after 7. Plus, we'll get to know Joe a little bit more. Right now, though, it hasn't gone away. It just looks a little bit different. We're going to go around the world to find out what's happening with Mr. Worldwide. Australia. Our cousins, friends. Mm. Over the ditch. Mm. They celebrated 125 years of their flag over the weekend. Good stuff, but they stuffed up. They stuffed up majorly. I'm going to tell you why. You may have heard the story, but I'll let you know why. And also, this teacher in the United States has come up with this awesome, awesome idea to keep their kids in class when they want to have permission to leave the class. I think it's a great idea. If you want to find out more about the stories, you need to listen to us. We'll tell you in the next 5 minutes. That's next here at Life FM.

0: Kia ora, good morning. This is Life FM on the Morning Wake Up with Salah and Joe. Let's check out what's happening with this dude.
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0: Australia, you had one job to do over the weekend, man, and you stuffed it up. Massive milestone, 125 years of celebrating the Australian flag. It's been around that long.
2: There must be so many Kiwis over there now. They've taken the flag over there.
0: Wow, it's funny you should say that. You'd think that they'd absolutely nail celebrating the Australian flag by celebrating the Australian flag, but nope. During the celebrations, they managed to fly a couple of New Zealand flags in amongst the Australian flags. Now, that is how you celebrate Australia, by flying ours instead. That's an awesome headline, eh? Australia's 125th anniversary, sponsored by New Zealand.
2: One job.
0: Just one.
2: One job.
0: Australia, you just had one. Appreciate the recognition, but that's it. To the US we travel. I think you're a big fan. You'll be a big fan of this because of what you said earlier, Joey. And I think this might be one of the most important developments in education that we've heard this year so far. A teacher in the States, she's created this special area in her classroom called the Fart Corner. Yep. If one of her students needs to release some pressure, they can head over to the Fart Corner and just let nature take its course.
2: See, I can respect the idea.
0: Yeah.
2: But I don't think the smell is going to respect the boundaries. That's the thing about farts.
0: But see, you got to be prepared. So in the far corner, there's devices, there's aromas, there's sprays to combat that sort of stuff. So I think it's a great idea because it's encouraging the students to stay in class and not put their hand up and say, "Can I go toilet, miss?"
2: What about the kids that have to sit right next to the far corner?
0: Well, you know, that's why you get to school early. So it's win-win. See, she's got it. She's upstairs. She's got it all. She's got it all sorted. Yeah. So I respect this. No permission slip. There's no awkward situation. If you want to walk to the corner, handle your business, then you can get straight back to biology.
2: Difficult one. Difficult one.
0: You reckon?
2: For me. Yeah, I'm not buying into it. I mean, farts are natural things, but I feel like, you know, making it a formal, you know, kind of thing is dangerous.
0: You keep the kids in class, mate. That's what happens. But, you know, I wouldn't have gone with Far Corner myself.
2: Yeah.
0: Probably would have gone with gas station.
2: Yeah.
0: Ooh. How about the wind tunnel? Hey, what about, hey, you know what? The butt stops here. And that is
1: Mr. Worldwide.
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8: Blessed are the meek, for they will inherit the earth. 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Meekness begins when we put our trust in God. Then, because we trust Him, we commit our way to Him. We confide in Him, our anxieties, frustrations, plans, relationships, jobs, and our health. And then we wait patiently for the Lord. We trust His timing, His power, and His grace to work things out in the best way for His glory and for our good. Our inheritance is spiritual. We are heirs to the kingdom of Christ. Blessed are the meek, for they will inherit the earth.
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0: 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This is Life FM on The Morning Wake Up with Sarah and Joe. Up next, we dive into your Bible Society's verse of the day. And this morning, we're taking a look at the book of Romans, chapter 5, verse 15. I've known.

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1: The verse of the day, brought to you by Bible Society and Manor Christian Stores. We believe the Bible is for everyone.
2: From the book of Romans, chapter 5, verse 15. But there is a great difference between Adam's sin and God's gracious gift. For the sin of this one man, Adam, brought death to many. But even greater is God's wonderful grace and his gift of forgiveness to many through this other man, Jesus Christ.
0: That last bit is what gets me, and that's pretty much what you need to know. But even greater is God's wonderful grace. Mm. You know, Adam stuffed it up for everybody. Mm. You know, God said, don't touch that one.
2: Yeah.
0: But what does he do? Mm. Goes and eats all of it. And then he has to die. And see, that's the human story. Death is part of the human story now.
2: Mm.
0: But God's gift, as you said there at the back end of that verse, Joe, is an awesome reminder that you can stuff up as many times as you want.
2: Mm.
0: And it doesn't matter how big your mistakes are. Mm. God's grace for you is bigger.
2: Yeah, and forgiveness is already earned through Jesus. And so no matter what we are asking forgiveness for, it has already been earned through
0: Amen.
2: Jesus Christ.
0: Yeah, and I want to come back to this whole verse, it's just a massive reminder that no matter how big our mistakes are, God's grace is bigger, his mercy is brand new every single morning. If you want to read around the Bible verse this morning, we're looking at the book of Romans, chapter 5, verse 15.
1: As Bible Society Group celebrates 100 years of Bible mission in New Zealand this September, they thank their faithful supporters for making it all possible.

0: name's Joe.
1: If you just joined the show this morning, it's a brand new addition to The Morning Wake Up. His name is Joe, and he's right here standing next to me. Good morning, Joe.
2: Good morning, brother.
1: Good morning, brother. I wonder how many of you have Googled Joe Nalfahu.
2: Oh, man.
1: Because that's the easiest way to find out who Joey is.
2: Don't do it.
1: I'd say, no, do it. There's don't some really it. Interesting photos there, which I'll bring up later on when we get to the know Joe a little bit more. But I thought before we get to news, because news is a couple of minutes away, you and I have known each other before you came here on the morning wake up.
2: Yes.
1: We're in the same circles. The entertainment industry is small. And then you get the Islanders who are in that in entertainment industry, and it's even smaller. So everyone sort of knows each other. Would you agree?
2: Yes.
1: Yeah, so we've crossed paths and all that. So you know of me and I know of you. So I'm going to ask you some questions. And because Tabby, our producer Tabby, she knows me well.
2: Yes.
1: She's only just getting to know you a little bit, but she's been around you for a little bit now. So she might be able to answer these questions honestly as well. So I want you to be honest with these questions, okay, Joe? Because this will be good information for people who are listening. All right, Tab, are you ready to answer these questions?
3: Yeah,
1: as well?
3: Ready. I'm
1: okay.
3: Ready.
1: So this is me and you, Joe. Who is likely to be late, you or me?
2: I'm going to have to say me, probably.
1: You're just being nice.
2: But you got in before me this morning, right? So
1: yeah. But in general?
2: In general, oh, man. I mean, I try to be on time. That's one of the things I hate is being late for things.
1: Yeah.
2: But I
1: make
2: know,
1: a call.
2: I know that it's you hate being late too.
1: Make a call.
2: I'm going to say probably me.
1: All right, Tab, who is more likely to be late, me or Joe?
3: Well, Joe's the only one that's been late last week out of you two, so I think it would be Joe.
1: This would be a good one for Tab. This will be a good one. You better not lie on this one, okay, Tabby? But this is for you, Joe. Who is more likely to forget someone's name while talking to them, me or you?
2: Probably me. Unfortunately.
1: Do you think that?
2: I hate that. It is me, but...
1: Okay.
3: Tab? No, that's Seller. I have to tell Seller who he's talking to so often.
1: Poor thing, she does. You know, if I didn't have Tab with the people that come through here, I'd be a mess, man.
3: He'd be saying nice to meet you to everyone that he's met five times before.
1: I'd be a mess. But okay.
2: You're going to have to stay close to us then, Tab.
3: Okay.
1: Yeah, please. Both of us. Yes. Me and you, Joey? Who is more likely to eat the other person's lunch?
2: Why am I getting all of these? That's going to be me as well.
3: I'm going to second that.
1: Yeah. Yeah, good call.
3: I've seen Joey eat. Yeah. I hardly ever see Seller eat.
1: Yeah, okay. Nice. Who is more likely to get kicked out of somewhere, you or me?
2: Ooh.
1: This is good because it paints a picture so people can sort of know you a little bit better.
2: You?
1: Me?
2: Oh, you sound surprised.
1: You're not that much of a nice guy, man. You're not that much of a good Christian.
2: It depends.
1: Why me?
2: Firstly, I don't think I have been kicked out of anywhere recently.
1: Okay.
2: But...
1: Okay, fair call.
3: Have you ever been at a sports game and you've been asked to step aside, Seller?
2: Thank you.
3: I would say you.
2: Yeah. That's why she's fair enough. Thank you.
1: Fair enough. Last one. Who would be the most useless in a crisis, Joe?
2: Ooh.
1: You or me?
2: Probably if we're, I mean, we were talking about DIY earlier, right?
1: Yeah.
2: Maybe
1: me. Tab?
2: Probably me.
1: Be honest, it's okay.
3: I don't know, but I'm going to go with Seller.
1: See how important you are
2: Thank
1: to this
2: you.
1: Team?
2: Very important.
1: Because when you and I are both useless, we need Tab. News is up next. See you live.
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10: In this update, the Greens plan to break up the supermarket duopolies winning approval among those fighting for fairer prices. The party wants to create an affordable, publicly owned supermarket called KiwiMart. Grocery Action Group Chair Sue Chetwin says consumers are paying too much at the checkout while the duopoly makes excessive profits. National's plan to expand the first home loan scheme could help more people buy their first home, but isn't expected to transform the house market. Cotality Chief Property Economist Calvin Davidson says the change will have a limited impact and shouldn't push house prices higher. The Reserve Bank expects finding a job to become a little easier by next year. Its latest projections suggest unemployment won't get any higher this year and will gradually ease in 2027. Meth use is accelerating. At the same time, an awareness campaign has failed to capture viewers. A social media video was watched in full by just 450 people of the nearly 856,000 it reached. That's news.
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10: In sport, Formula One championship leader Kimi Antonelli has become the first Italian in 60 years to win his home race at Monza. He came from 19th after a grid penalty to pass Mercedes teammate George Russell with three laps remaining. Liam Lawson was 14th for Red Bull. Teammate Max Verstappen came third. Women's top seed Aryna Sabalenka is through to the quarterfinals at the US Tennis Open, courtesy of a straight sets win over Taylor Townsend. A win against the odds for North Harbour and NPC Rugby's duel for second and third on the ladder after six rounds. They've secured a 57-42 home win over Ranfurly Shield holders Northland, despite being forced into 16 personnel and positional changes on Friday due to a raft of sickness. That's sport. I'm Jodie Gill.
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1: Kia ora, good morning. Northland to Waitomo, including the Coromandel Bay, plenty in the central high country. Rain or showers heavy at times. Possible thunderstorms as well. Actually, throughout the country, we're looking wet and yuck. Gisborne and Hawke's Bay, likewise. Rain developing this morning, possibly heavy. Taranaki to Wellington, periods of rain, some heavy easing this afternoon and tonight, though, which is good news. Canterbury, rain with snow possibly affecting the higher roads early this morning. Easing to drizzle later this morning and clearing late this afternoon. And for Southland and Otago, isolated showers clearing to fine later this morning.
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0: Yeah, sure is a brand new day with Sarah and Joe on the morning wake up. It's 5 minutes after 7 o'clock if you've just joined us. Morning wake up looks the same, you know, it's just a coat of paint. Bit of wallpaper here and there. We've got a brand new kitchen though. And he's sitting next to me, Joe Nalfahu, joins me on the morning wake up. Good morning, Joey.
1: Good morning, everyone.
0: Good morning, good morning. Hi, Tab.
2: Hello, good morning.
0: Good morning. We've got some really cool text messages here that have kept coming through for you, Joe. And thank you so much to you if you're plugging in and you've been sending really nice, awesome messages to welcome Joe to the show. Here's one. Good morning, team, and welcome back and welcome, Joe, to the beautiful madness that is this wonderful morning team. Heard your voice a few times this morning. I'm already getting good, positive God vibes from you already.
1: Beautiful.
0: Yeah, wait till you hear him for the rest of the show.
1: Beautiful.
0: Harry says, so glad you fellas are back on deck. No offense, but it ain't been the same. Don't even talk about Adam versus Eve.
2: Oh, yes, we heard about that.
0: We sure did.
2: We've heard about all the mistakes that were made over the past 3 weeks.
0: Were you there in the first week?
2: I was, and I don't believe any mistakes happened in the week that I was there.
0: It wouldn't have happened.
2: The last 2 weeks, disaster.
0: Did we get some audio of what happened?
2: We have got some audio.
0: The shenanigans?
2: Yeah.
0: Okay, we'll get to that. We know. Here's a question for you from somebody, from Harry. Joey, being Tongan, half Samoan, does he support the state, the right state of origin team?
1: Ooh,
0: what state of origin team
1: is
0: there?
1: There is only one state of origin team.
0: Hang on, wait, cut the music.
1: There is only one state of origin team. I'm sorry, brother, but it's the Queensland.
0: You know it.
1: Queenslander.
0: Yes, you Queenslander!
1: Queenslander!
0: Yeah, you know it, you know. Tab will just go on the other team just because she just wants to. She'll go.
2: What's the other team?
0: Do you know the other team?
2: Is it New South Wales?
0: Yeah.
2: I like blue. Blue's my favourite colour. I'm wearing blue today.
0: There'll be so, there's so many people. Like, have you got who's going to Eden Park next year?
1: Ooh, we got to go.
0: We got to go. It's June. Yeah, that'd be good to go as a team. Thank you so much. Continue to send your messages through for Joe and welcoming him to the show. It's been really cool reading all these messages that have come through. Tab and I have missed you so much. Now that Joey's on the scene and on the morning wake up, we're going to have a great time, I promise you. We still got to get to know who Joe is. So up next, we're going to ask him a few more questions. No icebreaker questions. We've done all that stuff. We're going to get to know him a little bit deeper. So we'll do that next. It's 7 minutes after seven. Stand by for Tasha Layton. This is Marissa Berkey. Old news, you're talking about Life FM. Good morning.

0: That's brand new music. Her name is Marissa Berkey. Song's called All New. Sorry. But I feel like there's an L missing in her last name. I feel like it should be Berkeley. But
1: You don't like her last name?
0: Not the. I didn't say I didn't like her last name. I just feel like there's an L missing.
1: It's wrong.
0: I've never heard Berkey. I mean, maybe Turkey.
2: Berkey.
1: Hey, it rhymes with Turkey. That's cool.
0: Or jerky. But Berkey, isn't it? Anyway, that's brand new. She's good, though. She's very, very good. She's got a great testimony. It's 11 minutes after 7 on the morning wake up with Salah and Joe. Who's Joe? Well, let's find more about... Let me rewind that back. Let's find out more about Joe Nalfa who?
3: Joe Nalfa who?
0: Again, I've mentioned it all morning. Google would be the best bet, you know. So, hey, what? You do that. If you keep tisking me like that, it's your fault.
1: He keeps rolling his eyes. It's your he's the one that's been in movies and TV shows.
0: This is it. It's your fault that you know, all you got to do is Google somebody's name and then you find out a little bit more. We're just colouring in the little bits and pieces that haven't been coloured in. So we're going to find out more about who Joe is again. Oh, and the reveal is on our socials right now, on our Life FM Insta page and our Morning Wake Up Insta page. All right, if you want to check that out. Okay, Joey, where were you born?
2: I was born in Middlemore Hospital in Orahuhu.
0: In Auckland City?
2: In Auckland City, yeah. Grew up in Otara. You know, that was our kind of formative years, early years as a young kid growing
0: in
2: up.
0: In South Auckland?
2: South side.
0: Yeah.
2: And, and then we moved into Central around about, you know, when I was kind of intermediate level.
0: Okay.
2: Yeah.
0: What year was that?
2: Back when dinosaurs 80. Were roaming the earth. Would have been the 80s, brother. 80s.
0: See, it would have been around that time of the, around that decade, there were a lot of people in Central Auckland who were making the move out south.
2: Yeah.
0: Whereas you were out south and then coming back into Central Auckland kind of thing.
2: Yeah, well South Auckland was, it didn't have the kind of rep that it does now. South Auckland was a really great place to grow up. It still is, but, you know, I think it was the kind of rough area. And my grandparents moved from the islands in probably the 60s, 70s into Ponsonby.
0: Yeah, okay.
2: You know, back then Ponsonby was very different to the way it is now.
0: Well, it's very, very different. It looks very different. Let's go back again because you said your parents came from the islands.
2: Yeah.
0: So what islands are we talking about?
2: Samoa and Tonga.
0: Half Samoa and half Tonga. Which one's first? Tongan or Samoa? Oh,
2: man, God bless both of those beautiful places. I'm just blessed to have heritage from both mum and dad. Both. I mean, when they play each other, I sit in the middle of the couch, and whoever's winning, I kind of, you know.
0: Okay, well, this will be able to answer your question for you to answer your question a little bit clearer for me.
2: Yes.
0: Do you have more Tongan flags or Samoan flags?
2: Flags. Probably Tongan because, they're just more prevalent. You see a lot more Tongan. Samoans are a little bit less kind of with the flag thing anyway.
0: Look online, mate. We're catching up.
2: At least they know what flag they're flying, though, right? Yeah,
0: this is true. Okay, siblings.
2: Yeah, I got two older brothers and two older sisters. I'm the baby in the family. A little gap between. So I was always kind of left out of, you know, any kind of team kind of things or, you know. So I was kind of left to my own devices as a kid growing up. Two older brothers, two older sisters.
0: Where are they? Are they in the country?
2: I've got one brother here in Auckland with me, in Nokilani, Renz. And I have the rest of the family all over the place.
0: Is it boy, sister, boy? How does it
2: work? So boy, girl, and then me.
0: Big family.
2: Yeah. So I got a sister. The oldest sister is in New York. Been there for a long time. Then I got, you know, another brother in Sydney, Leon and Claudia. And then I got another sister who's in Melbourne. So kind of dotted around.
0: Can we go back to your parents? Sorry, I know your parents are half.
2: Yes.
0: You got Samoan and Tongan.
2: Mm-hmm.
0: Parents still, mum and dad still here?
2: God bless, rest in love, mama. Mama passed 3 years ago, and so just the old man.
0: You know,
2: we spent Father's Day with him yesterday. He's a character, man, old man.
0: Is he?
2: Yeah.
0: What did you get him for Father's Day?
2: I got him a...
0: got him a headache?
2: You got... go-to, he loves scratchies, bro.
0: Oh,
2: yeah, he loves it. He loves a scratchy, so okay. We just get him a few scratchies for Father's Day. You know,
0: oh, nice.
2: So, yeah,
0: my parents, because they're of a little bit older than your parents. My parents are in the 80s, and they love word search.
2: Oh, yeah, on the scratchies.
0: No, no, it's word search. You know, like you find the word and the letters all mixed up.
2: They got books and books, and
0: I think it's been really good for them in terms of their mind.
2: Yeah,
0: you know, because they need to be actively looking for words and how where they are on a page. So do they do that
2: in a book or online?
0: Yeah,
2: or
0: no, in a book. Oh, okay.
2: No, because you know phones now, eh?
0: Yeah.
2: Oh, far out.
0: No, not my parents, mate. Yeah. Not my parents.
2: The old man in the phone, far out.
0: Oh,
2: yeah.
0: We might talk about that later on. Okay, you're born in Auckland. What school did you go to in Auckland City?
2: We're talking high schools. Went to Auckland Grammar.
0: Oh, that's not your fault. See? Anyone listening now, it's all changed, Dave. As soon as you said Auckland Grammar.
2: Hang on, I went to Auckland Grammar, and then in my last couple of years of school, I went to King's.
0: See, it gets worse. It gets worse.
2: Don't be a hater. Don't be a hater. It's always like that. Are you a hater? Where'd you go?
0: No.
2: You were up the road from me, eh?
0: Well, in terms of where you lived.
2: No. But you went to school up the road from me, from King's.
0: Yes. Yeah. I went to a school called De La Salle College. Now, King's, ties, that sort of thing. La Salle, no, we just had socks, man. That's weird.
2: Yeah, we used to see you guys hanging out at the McDonald's down there every time we were heading to class.
0: Our school, we used to look across at the boys from King's College and go to each other. Oh, man.
2: I
0: wonder what their fields are like. Look, they got grass. They're so nice. Okay, dreams as a kid. Because if you know who Joe is, and if you've Googled him, Joe Nalfahu, you might see some sporting background. So was that you as a kid?
2: Yeah. Sport was a massive part of my life growing up. And fear of God and fear of my mum kind of drove that, you know. I think rugby was always, you know, at the top of my heart.
0: Your list, yeah.
2: Yeah, top of my list. And I'd probably have to say, you know, wanted to be I was like many kids in New Zealand, wanted to be an All Black, you know, growing up. And rugby was everything. Yeah.
0: Did you play after school?
2: Yeah, I went down to Canterbury and had a few seasons with Canterbury and Southland.
0: Canterbury NPC team?
2: Canterbury NPC, Southland as well. Went down a little bit further.
0: Oh, you're going to make some people happy here. Yeah. Listening now. Okay.
2: Oh, man, I love Southland. I went down to Southland. So I went from cold to colder to colder.
0: Yeah.
2: Went to the UK and played in the UK for a little bit.
0: Okay.
2: Yeah.
0: Okay.
2: Yeah.
0: Okay, well, we'll dig a little bit deeper into that because I know that's a big part of your life.
2: Yes.
0: And we'll ask you reasons why you came back, but that's just a little bit of a snapshot. Again, all this week is about finding out more and more about who our friend is on the morning wake up, who Joe is. So if you have any questions yourself, 0508-54336. You can text 8168. The keyword is life. We'll pass them on to Joe. But more about Joe, because there's other things other than sport. And if you Googled him, you'll know what I'm talking about. We'll get to that next here at Life.
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12: I was on a school camp the first time I was shown that when you flip the silver fern leaf over, the underside catches the light of the moon. Travellers used to lay the fronds along the tracks at night because they'd reflect the moonlight and guide the way. Ordinary leaves by day, luminous by night. That's what following Jesus is like. On my own, I don't shine very much, but when I turn myself towards his light, I reflect something that others can see. It's not about me generating brightness, it's about catching and showing his light. Sometimes I forget that. I think that I have to be impressive or strong or wise on my own. But the fern reminds me that it's about posture. Turning the right side up and suddenly what was ordinary becomes a beacon. Maybe today, instead of trying to shine harder, just turn your underside towards Jesus and reflect his light. It might guide someone else in the dark. I'm Mickey from inbetween.org.nz. I hope this sparks your thinking. Let's see what God does with it.
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0: That's pretty much bang on point, eh? Honestly, we just need Jesus. Thank you for the reminder, Tyrion. It's 25 minutes after 7 o'clock. Brand new host on the morning wake up.
1: Joe Nowfahu.
0: I wonder how many people have actually Googled you this morning. Can you text through, actually, 8168, keyword is life, if you've actually Googled Joe Nowfahu. N-A, spell it, U,
2: U.
0: F-A,
2: F-A-H-U.
0: H-U. Yeah. So get that right and you'll be able to Google, because I've just Googled, and I'm going to show you something that I've just Googled on the back of that. So we got to knowing a little bit about you, and you played rugby, professional rugby for Canterbury, and then you went to Southland, and then you took your talent overseas.
2: Yeah.
0: Yeah, where'd you go to?
2: I went over again, colder to colder. I went to, first club I played at was at Leicester.
0: Oh!
2: Yeah, in Leicester.
0: And isn't that where Rico and...
2: Not sure. Nah. Rico Gear?
0: Yeah, no. Rico, you won.
2: This is my era, man.
0: Yeah, well, that's why I know.
2: These guys
0: are
2: too young.
0: Okay.
2: Nah, he was at Leinster.
0: Oh, Leinster.
2: Leinster, yeah.
0: And you went to Leinster.
2: It's a different country.
0: Whanganuku. That's where you went to.
2: Whanganuku, yeah. I was only there, so I went over there on a bit of a wind and a prayer.
0: Okay.
2: On like a training contract, and just with a view and a hope that someone would pick me up long term.
0: Yep.
2: Yeah. Because it's, man, that club is amazing. Like it's one of the most famous clubs in world rugby.
0: Yeah.
2: And was at the time, had all the great English internationals playing there. I think captain of the English team, Martin Bayfield and Martin Corey, and lots of amazing guys. And so I went there on like a 3-month training contract and ended up getting picked up by a Scottish team, colder to colder. Yeah, so I went up to Scotland, up to Glasgow.
0: Played for Glasgow.
2: And signed a long-term contract with Glasgow. And at the time, I had no idea what any of these places kind of were like. You know, this is a kid from South Auckland. And I remember when I signed with Glasgow, a lot of people, you know, some of the brothers texting me and going, man, you know, that place is pretty dangerous, man. Glasgow's like...
0: Is it?
2: It was known as the knife capital of Western Europe. Yeah.
0: Get out.
2: Yeah.
0: Okay.
2: Yeah, so a lot of similarities to South Auckland, you know, and rough, but, you know, with a heart of gold.
0: Yeah.
2: So, yeah, I went up there and there were a few Kiwis playing up there. The coach was a Kiwi guy. His name was Kiwi.
0: Kiwi guy, and Kiwi, name was Kiwi.
2: His name was Kiwi.
0: Oh, that's awesome.
2: Kiwi Sarank. Hey, Kiwi, if you're out there, brother, thank you for the opportunity you gave me. So I went up there and plied my trade as a, you know, footy player there.
0: Yeah. So did you just play out your career over in the Northern Hemisphere, or did you decide, at a certain point I'm going to pull the pin and come back home?
2: Nah, I mean, I went over there with, with dreams of, you know, either playing for, well, man, you know, playing some good rugby, getting some continuity and some rugby playing and hopefully play for my country, you know.
0: Yeah.
2: And, you know, because a lot of guys go overseas and they come back. And so that was always in my heart, was to go and come back. And if the opportunity came back, maybe even, you know, get my citizenship and play for Scotland or, you know. But there were a number of opportunities, either playing for Tonga, Samoa,
0: yep.
2: You know. But, you know, as God would have it, it wasn't to be. And I picked up a couple of really bad knee injuries, and they, to a large extent, forced me out of the game. So,
0: your decision was made for you.
2: Yeah,
0: it wasn't your call.
2: Nah, and this is the thing that faces a lot of, you know, young rugby players. You know, is that, you know, you can be as good as you can train as hard as you want, but at the end of the day, there are things that can, you know,
0: derail.
2: Yeah. Derail the plans, you know, and it's God's plan regardless.
0: Yeah, it's interesting because that still happens today.

0: There are people, young boys, young girls who want to chase their professional dream, and good on you. That's where you are. But it could just take one injury to derail the whole thing, and that actually, that derailment can cause a whole lot of other issues, which I'm sure that you've dealt with. Okay, let's leave it there for now, because you came home, right? From there, you came home with the injury, and then you took up something else. And we'll get to what that something else was in just a little bit. Again, I encourage you to Google. News is up next.
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7: In this update, the Greens plan to break up the supermarket duopolies, winning approval among those fighting for fairer prices. The party wants to create an affordable, publicly owned supermarket called Kiwi Mart. Grocery Action Group Chair Sue Chetwin says consumers are paying too much at the checkout while the duopoly makes excessive profits. National's plan to expand the first home loan scheme could help more people buy their first home, but isn't expected to transform the housing market. Cotality Chief Property Economist Calvin Davidson says the change will have a limited impact and shouldn't push house prices higher. The Reserve Bank expects finding a job to become a little easier by next year. Its latest projections suggest unemployment won't get any higher this year and will gradually ease in 2027. Meth use is accelerating. At the same time, an awareness campaign has failed to capture viewers. A social media video was watched in full by just 450 people of the nearly 856,000 it reached. That's news.
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0: Thanks for hanging out with us on The Morning Wake Up this morning, especially today, because today's been a really important day. And we're nearly halfway through it, actually. Yeah, we're nearly halfway through the show. It's been a long time coming. Haven't been on air for about 3 weeks. I've missed you heaps. Haven't seen Tabby for about 3 weeks. Missed her heaps as well. And in that time, we've been trying to get together with our brand new co-host, my brand new friend who's joining me this morning. And he's actually in studio. Actually, if you've just tuned in, he's been here since 6 o'clock this morning. We say good morning to Joe Nalfahu. Good morning, Joe.
11: Morning, family.
0: Good morning, brother.
11: Morning.
0: Now, I have this morning been repeatedly saying, Google, because I'm going to try and fill in the gaps. You know, we're going to try and get to know Joe all this week, but Google. Joe, J-O-E, I think that's what Tab is doing right now, even though she knows who you are. Surname, N-A-U-F-A-H-U. Hey, look at this, bro. Got some messages. From Noah, from somebody who hasn't written their name, I have Googled him. Anita, laughing emoji, have Googled. I bet you have, Anita. Let's see what you've found out. Let us know what you've found. Helen says, I did Google him. Very nice, Helen, and great to have your company this morning. I Googled you as well, and I've come up, I found a whole lot of stuff in there. Did you find this one, Tabby? I'm holding this image of Joe. Wait. I don't know whether you can see it properly.
5: Well, I can't see any image.
0: You can't see it.
5: Your laptop's completely black.
0: Oh, right, sorry.
5: What I have seen when I Google is a very impressive beard.
0: What about that one? Yeah. Can you see that now?
5: I haven't seen that photo. That's the first I've seen of that.
0: Have you seen that photo, Joe? Look at it. Describe it. You describe it to me.
10: It was a hot day.
0: You got no shirt on.
10: Yeah.
0: And you're leaning against the wall like as if it's a model pose. There's a few of these online, actually.
5: So Joe's done some acting by the looks of it. He's got his own IMDb
0: website. He hasn't done any acting. That's just what he does for fun. Nice segue. This is what I wanted to get to. You know, coming back from Scotland,
10: yeah.
0: You came back to Aotearoa, right?
10: I did,
0: yeah. And then what happened?
10: I came back from Scotland not knowing what I was going to do. I had this knee injury that had forced me out of the game, and I was lost. I didn't know what I was going to apply my hand at. I had a commerce degree because I studied as well. I did a BCom at Canterbury University. But obviously all of you out there that have done a BCom degree know that it does not lead you in any particular direction. But I started working in a jean shop. I was doing retail for a while, but I went for an audition for a show about a guy in South Auckland, kickboxer in South Auckland, and ended up getting it and got dropped
0: what
10: into...
0: What is it? What's it, a TV show?
10: It was a TV show called The Market about a couple South Auckland families.
0: Yeah,
10: and that was my first kind of go at acting. And so I had a role on that and ended up, I don't know, man. I just kind of fell into the acting world.
0: And then they just told you, just please take your shirt off all the time. Because I've Googled another one. Yeah, I mean, the hair's looking really good, but, you know... There's a good biceps in there. Those are legit biceps,
10: man.
0: Are they?
10: Look at the
0: you
10: presence.
0: You can't see it. It's like a resume, a CV that Joe had. See, that's the problem, mate. You get online, it stays there forever.
10: Yeah.
0: Well, that's not
10: a
0: problem. It just allows people to get to know you. And again, if you haven't, just jump into Google and find out. So you've done more than that one show. You know, did a couple more things.
10: I ended up. Well, that's the thing about. I mean, the acting world is. It's kind of sporadic. You don't really know what your next job's going to be. So I ended up working in construction as well. Got a job on a building site, on the tools and site managing. And then in the spare time that I would take off and do some little acting gigs.
0: Yeah.
10: So a lot of Kiwi shows, you know, some ads.
0: What's the most recent thing? The most recent thing you've done?
10: I mean, local stuff is always around.
0: Yeah.
10: I mean, there's obviously, as we were talking about before, it's a small kind of industry in New Zealand as well. And, you know, if you're in New Zealand, there's the cultural kind of identity that you get cast into roles with. But, I've been lucky enough to work with Lucy Lawless over here on a show called My Life is Murder. And, there's just been the odd, you know, Kiwi show that's popped up here and there. I was lucky enough to go and do some stuff overseas as well. And it's just one of those industries. You don't know what's coming up. You don't know what's around the corner. You just kind of put yourself out there and see what the world throws at you, you know?
0: Yeah. I'm not in the industry, but a very, very close personal friend of mine was very, very much in the industry that you know as well. You know, Paul, he was very much in the industry.
10: Yes.
0: So I'm well aware of the fragility of the industry as well as the highs that you get from the industry as well. But it's a very fickle industry.
10: It is. Yeah. There's a lot that you don't control in the industry.
0: Yeah.
10: And like I said, it's a small industry. I don't know. I kind of just fell into it, man. And I was looking for something when I stopped playing rugby that would allow me to express myself, I guess, at that particular point. I was like many people, I was lost, you know, searching for my identity. And that was probably the theme of my life for a long time. There was this identity search, you know, and for a long time I'd identified myself as a rugby player. Didn't really know what to do when that was taken away from me. And so,
0: throughout this whole conversation, And even when we started the show, we haven't really dived into the faith element of Joe's journey. And that's a massive, massive part of who he is. So let's dive into that. Let's do that next, shall we? Let's dive into your faith journey. Right after you, you can put your shirt back on because no one can see you in here. It would be nice if you could do that, please, bro. It's radio.
10: It's on, it's on, man.
0: Please do that. We'll do that next, right after Corey Asprey. This is Life.

0: Corey Asprey and Outsing the Angels. If you're having one of those typical Monday mornings where things aren't just going right, I hope that song has just resonated in your heart and lifted your spirits this morning. It's closing in on 7:45. More from Joe coming up next, and we're diving into his faith journey. Plus, we've got a little surprise, something new that we got planned just before 8:00. But Chris has just texted through. I Googled Joe, but he is topless in most of the photos. This is a work computer. I've definitely been added to the list. Good on you, Chris. Lots of people have been added to the list, man.
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9: One day, I was with my daughter in the waiting room at the medical center as she was sick and waiting for her turn to see the doctor. As she sat there, she started to loudly sing a worship song. There were a few people around. I wondered if I should tell her to be quiet, but I let her carry on. So there she was, waiting for her health to get better, praising God in the waiting room. Some of us listening today feel like we are in a waiting room, waiting on your miracle. You're waiting to hear from God. You're waiting on provision. Can I encourage you? The best thing you can do is to lift your voice and say, God, I don't understand it all. I don't know when my breakthrough will happen, but I'm going to praise you. Not only will that change your perspective and build your faith, but as we praise God, just like Paul and Silas did in prison, doors open, shackles break, and God makes a way. Praise God in the middle of your waiting room. I'm Ben Cherry, pastor of City Point Church, Auckland.
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10: Joe Nalfahu.
0: He's joined the Breaking Show. Join the morning wake up with me, alongside me and producer Tabs, Joe Nalfahu, and we've been saying hello to him all morning. And thank you so much for taking time out of your morning to drop us a text to welcome Joe to the family. We appreciate that. Thank you so much. We've been talking about Joe's background, his upbringing, his parents, his siblings, where he went to school. We haven't touched on faith.
11: Mm.
0: And I know that's a massive, massive part of your journey.
11: Yes, huge, huge. It's everything to me. Yeah, I grew up as a Catholic boy. You know, it would be, you know, like a bee on the, or rugby on Saturday, and then, you know, Sunday whites on Sunday and out in Otara. But didn't really have a relationship with God.
0: And growing up as a teenager, as a young kid.
11: Yep. Yeah, which was, you know, probably what led me to a lot of suffering, which I understand now as a part of being a Christian. But, yeah, just a, you know, a real search for identity, a search for truth. I fell out of the church when I was in my late teens, when I was allowed to leave. Just, you know, I mean, I think I got into the routine of going to church, but never really had a true connection with God. And so, yeah, I went down many, a path that led me to suffering and lent on things that were never going to hold me or never going to support me. I remember thinking that, you know, Christians were weak, you know, back in the day, you know, looking at guys that were going to church and thinking, man, can't you support yourself? You know, are you not strong enough to do things on your own? And meanwhile, here I was leaning on, you know, on things that were never, never going to hold me. And so, yeah, I went through a lot of difficulty, self-infliction of, you know, suffering. And finally God reached out, you know, and I started reading the Bible, and thankfully, you know, I had a supernatural experience. God bless. Hallelujah. And it's changed my life. You know, I met a woman who I prayed for and was as fervent in her faith as I am. And together we're walking the path. You know, we're doing everything we can to get closer to God every day. And it's everything to me. My faith means everything. And so, you know, looking back, I know now, having gone through what I've been through, it was a necessary experience. God was making my path straight. And as hard as things were and as hard as I made things for people around me, I know that it was something that had to be done. And I'm just grateful and blessed to be here now sitting with you, Sella. Like, what a journey. You know, I mean, to be sitting here on a Christian radio station talking about my love for Jesus and being able to be a humble servant for God, I'm far out, better than anything that I could ever imagine. So I'm just grateful, bro.
12: God is good, eh?
11: God is good.
12: He's found you and he placed you here. Mm. And I know there's more, way more to Joe's story. And over this week, over the course of this week and maybe even today, we'll get to dive in a little bit deeper about Joe's story, his faith journey. But, you know, that's the character. I mean, you mentioned there, looking back in the rearview mirror, you know why you went through those testing moments. And anyone who's got a testimony will know that you have to walk through those shallow waters and through those valleys to be able to get through the other side. We're just blessed to be able to have you here, bro. So,
11: amen.
12: Thank you, Joey.
11: Amen.
12: Up next, it is 10 minutes away from 8. Joe brought this actually to the table, brought this to the show, because there's a whole lot of music out there that ain't labeled Christian music. But if you listen closely to the lyrics, you think, man, that should be a worship song. So he's got a song, Tabby's got a song, and I've got a song, which is low-key, what we think is low-key worship. We'll bring those songs to you next. You're alive.

0: Maddie Jane and Upper Hand. It's 5.5 minutes away from 8. Man, this morning's gone really, really quick. Hang out with us because we're going to have heaps of fun. We're going to call this segment Low-Key Worship. Maybe there's some songs on mainstream that you've listened to and you think, man, this is inspiring, man. This is empowering. This should be a worship song.
1: Absolutely.
0: Should be. So we might do it on a Monday. We take time out of our morning just to present to you some low-key worship songs that ain't worship, but we think might be worship. Now, Joey brought this idea to us, man.
1: Yeah, I love music. You know, I'm always playing music in the gym. And for me, part of coming to Christ, you know, one of the revelations for me was worship music.
0: Yeah, yeah, yeah.
1: You know, I had no idea. I thought it was all hymns and, you know, you know, choir music. I had no idea the depth and the vast array of music genres.
0: There's so much Christian music and great Christian music. But I like what we're doing here. You know, we're picking songs that could possibly potentially be Christian songs, but aren't. They don't sit in their realm. So again, Tabby's got one. Now you've brought one to the party and I've got one.
1: Yeah.
0: Let's start with you since this was your idea and tell us a little bit about the song and why it's special to you and why it's low-key worship.
1: Man, it's one of my favorite songs in workout, you know, to work out to. I think it's an uplifting song. There's energy. It's vibrant. It's a dance track. So that was also, you know, knowing that there's dance music that is also worship music.
0: But it is a worship song, right?
1: But it's not a worship song. It's not classed as a worship song.
0: Could people confuse it as a worship song because of the lyrics?
1: Man, if you listen to the lyrics, definitely.
0: Really?
1: Absolutely, 100%.
0: Have you got some of the lyrics in front of you or are we going to just play the jam?
1: Let's play the jam, man.
0: Okay, who is it?
1: It's Swedish House Mafia.
0: Who are they?
1: They are a couple of DJs from Europe somewhere, I think. And they play amazing music. They're not.
0: Okay.
1: I don't think they're Christians.
0: What's the name of the song?
1: The name of the song is "Don't You Worry, Child."
0: Old school.
1: It's old school.
0: Okay, have a listen.
2: My father said, "Don't you worry, child. See, heaven's got a plan for you."
0: Okay. Don't you worry, child. Heaven's got a plan for you.
1: Amen.
0: How could it not?
1: Amen.
0: This is what we're talking about.
1: See what I'm telling you?
0: That's a low-key worship.
1: Low-key.
0: I like it. Okay, let's switch gears a little bit. That's Joe's song for low-key worship. Let's move across to Tab. All right, Tabby. You know the drill? Songs in mainstream that you think could fit into the worship genre.
3: So this song came out in, I think, 2009, and it was for the movie The Last Song with Miley Cyrus. She sings the song, and I have always thought this is a worship song. It's actually a love song, but it sounds like she's singing to God. It's called When I Look at You. Oh, Stella. As good of a song as this is, that is not the song I gave you.
0: No, it's not. I just saw an opportunity.
3: Go play my actual song.
0: Okay, here we go.

0: that's a worship song. Come on.
1: Very good.
2: Very, very. I've never heard that song before.
1: Neither have I.
2: But see, love songs, eh? Love songs have that because you're talking to one particular person and pouring out your heart. Mm. I actually would have gone with this one, but, you know.
0: They don't understand what you're saying yet.
2: If you've seen the movie White Chicks, you'll understand. You know what? We haven't got time to play my song here. But what I want to do is I want to play it out at 8 o'clock. Can I do that just after the news at 8 o'clock? Okay, because I've got a song. I think, Joe, you'll know the song that I've got lined up. Tab, you might be familiar with it, but I'm not sure whether you know it.
0: All right.
2: Okay, so that's coming up after 8 o'clock. Right now, the latest in your news headlines. This is Life.
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8: In this update, the Greens plan to break up the supermarket duopolies and launch a publicly owned chain is winning approval among those fighting for fairer prices. Grocery Action Group Chair Sue Chetwin says consumers are paying too much at the checkout while the duopoly makes excessive profits. Also finding favour with the sector affected is National's plan to help more people qualify for a 5% home deposit. The party wants to make the first home loan scheme available to those earning up to $300,000, up from $150,000 for couples and $95,000 for individuals. A German far-right party is expected to win control of a state, marking the first time for the country since World War II. Alternative für Deutschland, known as AfD, is set to win 44.5% of the vote in the eastern state of Saxony-Anhalt, well ahead of the conservative CDU on 18.5%. Gisborne's mayor says the city's buzzing after a local store sold a lotto ticket worth more than $28 million. That's news.
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8: In sport, the Warriors have been granted use of Mount Smart to host the Dolphins on Saturday in the opening week of League's NRL finals. The Panthers have claimed the minor premiership with a win over the Tigers. Sir Scott Dixon has embarked on an IndyCar farewell race of sorts in Monterey, California. He's about to rev up one last time in the number 9 car for Chip Ganassi Racing, a team he's been with since 2003. Dixon's joining Arrow McLaren next year. Defending champions Arsenal have maintained their winning record in football's Premier League, beating visitors Chelsea 2-1. The Black Foils have finished 11th at the latest Sale GP event in Valencia to remain 12th in the season standings. That's sport. I'm Jodie Gill.
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2: Kia ora, good morning, Northland to Waitomo, including the Coromandel Bay, plenty in the central high country. Rain or showers heavy at times, possible thunderstorms as well. Actually, throughout the country, we're looking wet and yuck. Gisborne and Hawke's Bay, likewise, rain developing this morning, possibly heavy. Taranaki to Wellington, periods of rain, some heavy, easing this afternoon and tonight, though, which is good news. Canterbury, rain with snow possibly affecting the higher roads early this morning, easing to drizzle later this morning and clearing late this afternoon. And for Southland and Otago, isolated showers clearing to fine later this morning.
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10: Hebrews 12 verse 2. Keep your eyes on Jesus, who both began and finished this race we're in. Study how he did it, because he never lost sight of where he was headed, that exhilarating finish in and with God. He could put up with anything along the way, cross, shame, whatever. And now he's there in the place of honour right alongside God.
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2: Sure is. Brand new day, man. Monday the 7th of September on the morning wake up with Stella and Joe. It's 4 and a little bit after 8 o'clock. You've been awesome this morning. Appreciate you texting it through and saying hi to Joe and welcoming him to the show. Man, we're a couple of hours away from wrapping this whole thing up, but the day's just gone really quickly. So much so that I've even forgotten to tell you who's coming into the studio. So after 8:20 this morning, we've got the Chief Exec of the Bible Society in New Zealand, Niels van Rensburg. He's popping in because the Bible Society are celebrating 180 years of being in Aotearoa. That's amazing. So we'll have a chat to Niels about that. Plus, they're giving us $180 worth of Mana Christian Store vouchers. You can use it up and down the country, come up with a really, really cool game to play. We'll get all to those details in just a little bit. But before 8 o'clock, we did a thing called low-key worship. Songs that, you know, in mainstream that you would have listened to, you go, man, that could easily slide into gospel or worship songs with the lyrics that I'm hearing. Joe played one of his songs, Swedish House Mafia. What's the name of the song?
11: Swedish House Mafia, Don't You Worry, Child.
2: Tabby had her song, which was called
0: When I Look at You by Miley Cyrus.
2: Both great songs, because the lyrics, it's the lyrics that land. I didn't have time before 8 o'clock to play you my song, so I'm going to just drop it here, if you don't mind. I'm going to go way back to 1987. Are you familiar with George Michael?
11: Am I familiar with George Michael?
2: Are you going to wake me up? Are you going to wake me up before you go-go?
11: Let's go.
2: Are you familiar with George Michael, Tab?
0: Yes, I am.
2: Okay. Are you familiar with the Queen of Soul, Aretha Franklin?
0: Yes.
2: Okay. So you're both familiar with the artist?
11: Yes, sir.
2: So the song I'm choosing is a collab between George Michael and Aretha Franklin, the Queen of Soul. Yeah. This song won Grammy Awards. I mean, George Michael was so intimidated to sing the song because he looked up to Aretha Franklin as one of his, you know, idols and mentors, and they got to jam together.
11: Yeah.
2: The song is called I Knew You Were Waiting. Now, if you... If you listen to the lyrics of the song, when the river was deep, I didn't falter. When the mountain was high, I still believed. So this is my song, which could be a low-key worship song. Have a listen.

0: Yeah. Do you know this one, Tab? Are you familiar with this,
1: Tab?
0: Never heard this one.
2: I love that song.
0: Tabby was minus 15 when the song came out, or something like that.
2: Okay.
0: She, yeah, probably minus 25 when the song came out. But yeah, you love the song?
2: Love it.
0: Yeah,
2: love
0: there
2: it.
0: You go. One of those jams.
2: Low key.
0: We're going to bring this back maybe on a Monday. Right now, though, up next is Adam versus Eve. Now, we know that this game continued while Tab and I were away. You were here for the first week when I was away.
1: Yeah, but when I left, just so many mistakes happened.
0: It just turned to custard.
1: Riddled with complaints. Okay.
0: So much so that we put a compilation together of what went down. Have a listen.
3: 0508-543-336 to call. Vic?
4: Life FM, hello. Speaking with Beatty. Who's this?
3: Do you realise what you've done, by the way, Beatty?
4: What have I done?
3: Your microphone was on that whole time.
5: South America.
3: Unfortunately, it's not. It's North America.
5: Oh, North America.
3: Sorry, Ben.
4: You said the answer.
3: Was I not meant to?
4: No, because then you go to the next caller.
3: Oh, no one told me that. I can't hear you. Turn your microphone on. It's working.
4: Can you hear me?
3: Hallelujah. Yeah, I can hear you.
4: I can't hear you because I don't have my headphones.
3: Okay, the category.
0: Okay, you know what? I can't put up with it. I can't listen to any more of that. What a shenanigans. What a Easter bunny. What's going on?
1: You haven't even gotten to the best bits yet.
0: Really?
1: And I don't even fit everything in there. There's more.
0: I might have to listen to the whole thing. Anyway, we're back with a vengeance for Adam versus Eve, and we'll be playing that next. You're alive.

0: Now that's a jam. Martin Smith and Raya, I Got Joy. It's 12 minutes after 8 o'clock on the morning. Wake up with Salah and Joe. Before we play the music to get us into Adam versus Eve, Tabby just said, because I had to cut those fails that we had with the Arvo Bravo with Rach and Beatty. Oh. I had to cut it because all those shenanigans. I mean, you know, what the Father Christmas was going on there. So Tabs just said, I missed one of the best parts of that clip.
1: Yeah, so, I didn't even fit the best part in. They got the score update wrong one day. And somebody had to call up and say, you said the score incorrectly.
0: Oh, man.
1: You gave one less point to the ladies.
0: Joey.
2: Hang on.
0: Joey, if you don't stuff this game.
2: Hang on. Okay.
0: Because if you do, even if I do, I'm going to blame you.
2: I have to admit, okay. I had a sense of relief when I heard what was
0: happening.
2: Yeah.
1: Okay. It can only go up from here.
2: Yeah, well, exactly.
0: I'm not even sure about that. But let me play that last thing that Tab was referring to. Have a listen.
3: We are about to give the category for Adam versus Eve. A reminder to you, Betty. We cannot say this again. It's a one-time thing.
4: Okay. Shall I say it or are you going to say it?
3: You say it.
4: The category today is mathematics.
3: Mathematics.
4: You just said it. You just said.
0: just don't stuff it up. Okay?
2: See, how can I?
0: You don't do that.
2: Okay. Yeah, we're good.
0: All right, let's play.
5: And it's time for Adam versus Eve.
0: Hey, how do you like that? Snazzy new music, eh? Brand new show, snazzy new music. But the rules still apply. It's your very own general knowledge quiz game that the Morning Wake Up brings to you. The number to call if you want to play is 0508-54336. We've got a category. Joe will read out the category. We'll only read out once. Then he'll read out the question. Upon reading that question, if you think you know the answer, 0508-54336. Producer Tabs is standing by to take your call. That's pretty straightforward, right?
2: Straightforward.
0: Okay. You ready to play, my friend?
2: Let's go.
0: Okay, Joey. Our category for this morning is...
2: The category is, and I'll say this once, not your average Joe.
0: I like what you did there. I'm picking up what you're putting down there, brother. Hey, come into the show and then you want to make it all about you. That's good. I like what you did there. Okay, you ready to answer the first question? Ask the first question.
2: The first question is, family... Joe Perry is the lead guitarist for which famous rock band?
0: Okay.
2: Same thing, only one time?
0: No, we can read it out again, but okay. I'm just trying to digest the question that you just gave me.
2: Okay.
0: And I'm pretty good on music. I'm not sure if I would have got this straight away, would you?
2: What about rock music, though?
0: Yeah, rock.
2: Traditionally speaking, rock is not necessarily something that I would have thought you would have been into.
0: I know all types of music, Joe.
2: Oh, okay.
0: Okay, just...
2: Sorry about it.
0: Yeah, don't. All right.
2: Okay.
0: Let's read it out one more time.
2: All right. Another time. Joe Perry is the lead guitarist for which famous rock band?
0: Yeah, I think this would have taken me about... I probably would have got it after maybe 12 attempts.
2: Okay.
0: Would you have got it straight away?
2: I honestly don't know who Joe Perry is. Yeah. So that's just being honest.
0: I appreciate your honesty. Yeah. You know, your music knowledge isn't as clear. <as mine. laughs> Let's go. Who are we speaking to?
2: All right. We are with Juliet.
0: Good morning, Juliet.
6: Good morning.
0: How are you this morning?
6: I'm good.
0: Okay, welcome to the show. Joe's going to read out the... Yeah, we're great. Thank you for asking. Joe's going to read out the question. You just
6: like
0: hit us.
6: The new music.
0: Oh, great. Yay. Thank you. All right, okay. All right, Joe, it's all you.
2: All right. Juliet, you ready for this?
6: Yes.
2: Okay. Joe Perry is the lead guitarist for which famous rock band?
6: Look, I only know this because I think my husband really likes them, and I think this is right. Aerosmith?
0: Oh, yes. How many times did your husband sing that to you, Juliet?
6: I don't know. He's just saying no.
0: Well done. Well played. That is 1 point. Another 1 point for the ladies. Actually, what we didn't do, Joey, is give a score update, the current score at the moment, which is...
2: It is. Girls have got 102.
0: Yep.
2: Guys, 99.
0: But on the back of that question, Juliet, you've scored another point for the ladies, which takes you to 103. So we're at a crossroad here. What do you want to do? Do you want to stay on that point or do you want to go again?
6: You know, it's that was really lucky. I think I'll just bank it.
0: You're going to sit on that point?
6: It could be anything. Could be Joe about coffees. It could be Joe about people. So I don't know. So I'm just going to bank it.
0: Okay. We're not. Hey, you made it here. You got a point. It's guaranteed. Yeah. Well done. Well done.
6: Thank you.
0: Well done, Juliet. That's 1 point guaranteed. Before we cut you loose, though, Joe's going to actually tell you the question that you missed out on.
2: Okay, so if you had said yes, the question would have been, who was the 46th president of the United States?
6: Joe
0: Biden. Yeah, but sometimes you just don't know. You just don't know, eh, Juliet? Yeah, you just don't know. Oh, well done. Thank you very much for your time, Juliet. God bless.
6: Bye.
0: Done. See how good you were?
2: Sicky.
0: Yeah, see? Give it the right beer. See? Well, there's always tomorrow to stuff up, so don't worry. We'll come back tomorrow for you. All right, let's get a score update.
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9: Kia ora tato. Welcome to A Minute in History with The Hope Project. In New Zealand today, women enjoy a level of equality with men almost unequalled in human history. And while women are still underrepresented in church leadership roles, there certainly are women in church in leadership, currently including some of our nation's leading parachurch ministries also. But it wasn't always like this, and there is a story to tell. September 2018 was the 125th anniversary of women getting the vote. What's tragic is that amongst the many speeches at that time from national leaders, few if any mention Jesus. We're starting a new topic in these Minute in History thoughts, and I'll lay it on the line. If Jesus hadn't come and Christianity hadn't done what it did, there's no way women would have got the vote or gained various other freedoms that they have today. In fact, without Jesus, there's nothing to suggest we'd even have had the context for this conversation to take place. Let's understand our history and tell the story. See hopeproject.co.nz for more.
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0: Kia ora, good morning. This is the Morning Wake Up with Sarah and Joe. It's 21 minutes after 8 o'clock. Good news for you. Up next, we're interviewing the CEO of the Bible Society, Niels van Rensburg. And there could be something in it for you as well. There's a $180 Manor Christian Store voucher that you can use up and down the country. How's that? But we'll catch up with Niels next. Here, life.
11: It was a sweet sound that saved a wretch like me. Grace came right down.

0: Since, take us back. I know you've only been with the organization for 14 years.
1: Yep.
0: But take us back to why it was started in the first place.
1: Well, thanks, gentlemen. Well, obviously, the whole Bible Society story starts with Mary Jones of Wales in the 1800s, really, where she discovered that she wanted a Bible for herself. And she saved up for 6 months to buy this Bible, walked 40 miles just to discover they didn't have the Bible available for her at the time.
2: Wow.
1: And at the time, those gentlemen that sort of entertained her for this need that she had thought, well, if for Mary Jones, why not for the world? And that's where the 1804, the British and Foreign Bible Society started. Mm. And not soon after that, in 1846, Bible Society in New Zealand was established because the BFBS, or British Foreign Bible Society, established an auxiliary here with Reverend Walter Lowry, which was the first person coming to do that important work of Bible mission in Aotearoa. And also thinking about, well, not only in one language, but languages of the world. And that's where the work really started for us here.
2: Translating the Bible.
1: Translation of the Bible, publication of it, typesetting it, distributing it, and making sure that people pick it up and make sense of what the gospel message is.
2: Love that.
1: Yeah.
2: Love that. Such an important mission.
0: Well, it's a great mission to be a part of. I mean, and how did you first start spreading the word, and what was the reception like of people wanting to receive the Bible knowing that they could?
1: Yeah, so when we think about Bible Society's work in New Zealand, we always think about, you know, the message that Reverend Samuel Marsden brought in 1814 on the Gospel of Luke in Oihi Bay, up in Paia Way. But even before that, Maori has already started evangelizing each other at the time. But for us, really, that key moment was when Samuel Marsden preached the first message at Oihi Bay. And not late after that, in 1827, the first New Testament, or the first scriptures in Maori, were actually already made available. In 1834, the first printing press was established, actually, up in Paia by William Colenso, on which the New Testament was printed in 1837 for the Maori Bible.
2: Wow.
0: How many Bibles have you distributed in 180 years?
1: Well, just over the last 80 years, I couldn't go as far back, but just over the last 80 years, as part of the United Bible Society Fellowship, we have distributed 25 billion portions of Scripture, which includes more than 1 billion Bibles.
0: Oh, that is amazing.
2: Beautiful.
0: Yeah,
2: beautiful.
0: Congratulations.
1: Yeah.
0: And I mean, you know, us as Christians, now I'm well aware of the work that you do. You know, there's Manor Christian Stores. We'll get to that in just a second. But the impact of the Bible Society on your everyday Kiwi, you must have some really cool stories.
1: I mean, there are stories to share. When we did our 175th 5 years ago, we had a lot of the elderly people, you know, those people that's gone before us, on whose shoulders we stand today, that came to share stories of how their parents and their grandparents and the great-grandparents still walked around with a little red book seeking donations, doing door knocking and distributing scriptures. But we can just see the transformation of scripture, or the transformation that the Bible brings to people across New Zealand. Even today, when you sit down with some of those donors that wholeheartedly have supported us throughout their life journey, you can see how the Bible has informed every decision in their lives, and even where they are today, continuing to be good stewards of their time, treasure, and money.
0: Yes. In 2017, Manor Christian Stores became part of the Bible Society mission as well. So extending the reach with the Manor Christian Stores.
1: Yeah. Our mission has got two components. So the first part is helping make the Bible accessible to everyone and encouraging interaction with it is the second part. So we just felt that we don't have a Bible Society office presence in each city or each region, and Manor Christian Stores was the best way for us to say, well, there's already these Christian bookstores in those areas. Why not make them part of our mission? Because that's the accessibility part. What is accessibility? Helping make people get access to the Bible in the language of their choice, in a format and at a price that they can afford. And that's the way that we've done that.
2: Yeah, so tell us, Niels, about the mission, you know, that you guys have set out for yourselves.
1: So the mission for us, of course, there's 7,300 plus languages in the world. Up to date, there are only about 781 that's got a full Bible in their language. So that means across the world, 6.3 billion people have access to scriptures of some sort, but there's still about 1.5 billion people that do not have scriptures at all in their language. So our heart remains the same. We want to continue the work of Bible translation. Even if we think about the Maori Bible in itself, the latest version of the Bible was the 1952 translation.
2: Yeah.
1: And the language have moved on quite a lot from there. So we've done a reformatted version of the Maori translation in 2012, but not a new translation. So we are actually starting that work.

0: now because the language have moved on quite a lot. Mm. So there's new translations, there are first translations, and then there are updates to certain translations. And depending on where a language group is at, that's where we have to play the role, because if we do not update the language as it grows, people start to lose an understanding of the Bible, and that's what we are playing that role.
1: Gotcha. Last one from us. Mm. I mean, what role can we play in people listening in their cars right now to help spread the word?
0: For us, it's a matter of people understanding that the Bible is key to everyday life. And we saw over the last 10, 20 years that engagement with scriptures has gone down quite considerably. So our encouragement is only this. Bible Society exists to serve the church. We want to make resources available for individuals, groups, schools, and organizations so that they can get deeper into the Bible. So our heart is really to see people getting deeper into scripture. It's one thing for us to do translation work. It's another thing for Bibles not to sit on the shelf and for people to make sense of it and read it.
1: Amen.
0: Yes.
1: I hope you're at the helm of the Bible Society for 15 more years. You're doing a great job there,
0: praise
1: Niels.
0: Praise the Lord for that.
2: God appreciate bless, Niels.
1: Appreciate your company this morning. Appreciate you dropping by. That's
0: thank
1: Niels Jansé van Rensburg from the Bible Society of New Zealand. Search him out. We've got something really special that we want to do in acknowledgement of the 180 years that the Bible Society has been around. So stick around, we'll give you more details after news. This is Life.
3: Did you know modern genetics affirms Adam and Eve? That's right. Cutting-edge genetic discoveries reveal that all humans trace back to two original ancestors only thousands of years ago, just as the Bible records. And the evidence goes further. Genetics also show a sudden dramatic population crash from which humanity emerged through one male and three female lineages. That astonishing pattern mirrors the biblical account of Noah's family repopulating the earth after the flood. Explore how science actually supports scripture. 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
8: In this update, the Greens plan to break up the supermarket duopolies and launch a publicly owned chain is winning approval among those fighting for fairer prices. Grocery Action Group Chair Sue Chetwin says consumers are paying too much at the checkout while the duopoly makes excessive profits. Also finding favour with the sector affected is National's plan to help more people qualify for a 5% home deposit. The party wants to make the first home loan scheme available to those earning up to $300,000, up from $150,000 for couples and $95,000 for individuals. A German far-right party is expected to win control of a state, marking the first time for the country since World War II. Alternative für Deutschland, known as AfD, is set to win 44.5% of the vote in the eastern state of Saxony-Anhalt, well ahead of the conservative CDU on 18.5%. Gisborne's mayor says the city's buzzing after a local store sold a lotto ticket worth more than $28 million. That's news.
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1: And you know this, man. 25 minutes away from 9. Thank you for your company this morning on The Morning Wake Up. Brand new and good for you. Actually, brand new since about 3 weeks ago. And a new host is joining me this morning, Joe Nalfahu. Good morning, Joe.
2: Good morning, family.
1: It's about 8:30 or just after 8:30. You've got an hour and a half to go on the show. How's it been this morning so far?
2: It's been fun. It's been fun. Yeah, I mean, I love the Bible Society. We just had a really interesting yarn with Niels.
1: You want to change your mind? Can't change your mind, bro. You signed the contract, man. You can't change your mind. Speaking of our chat with Niels Jansé van Rensburg, who is the CEO of the Bible Society in New Zealand, we did say that they're celebrating their 180 years of being in New Zealand. So we thought we'd come up with a clever way to celebrate that, because there's a $180 Manor Christian Store voucher that we want to give away at the end of this week. 180 is a very, very important number, and 180 is a number that appears on a certain game, and that game is darts.
2: Darts.
1: That's the highest score that you can get in a game of darts.
2: Yeah.
1: And when you celebrate that score, when somebody's playing and they get triple 20, whatever it is, mm-hmm. yeah, triple 20, what does the commentator say?
2: 180.
1: That's it. It's usually English. 180. So we're going to play a game to get you in to win with the dartboard called 180.
6: Call now to be in to win a $180 voucher to Manor Christian Stores. Oh. Thanks to the Bible Society. 0508 Life FM.
1: I pressed the wrong button.
12: 180.
1: All right, it's called 180. We've got a dartboard in studio. We've got a road cone because it's right near the door and we don't want to hit anyone who's going to walk past the studio. We've cordoned the area off. Here's the thing. There's three of us here. There's myself, there's Joe, there's producer Tabs. You get to choose who you want to throw darts on your behalf. We're going to do a leaderboard. So at the end of the week, whoever's got the highest score who shoots on your behalf wins the 190 Manor Christian Store voucher.
2: Yeah.
1: Does that make sense?
2: Yeah.
1: So if you choose Joey this morning, he'll step up to the line. What's the line called that you keep talking about?
2: The Oki.
1: And that's where the line you shoot from?
2: That's the distance that you, that's the line that dictates the distance you stand away from the board.
1: Okay. So if you pick Joe, he's going to stand behind the line. He's got three darts, and those three darts are going to be thrown at the dartboard. If you choose me, I'll do the same thing. If you choose Tab, she will do the same thing. Can I give you a heads up? The dartboard has been in the studio since late last week. We've all had a go. The thing is, Joe and I think we know what we're doing. We got no idea.
2: No.
1: I've seen Tab throw. She just steps up to the mark and just lets loose on the dartboard.
2: Yeah.
1: And sometimes that's the best technique. You know, here's you and I trying to line it up like as if we know how to play darts.
2: Yeah.
1: And yet when we throw it, aiming for 20, we get four. You know what I mean? So don't worry. None of us here are experts, but you decide.
2: Yep.
1: So we're playing this all week long. It's going to be played on all shows with Sharon, on the Arvo Bravo, I think with Rach and Wheezy this afternoon. Mm. So what you do is you text 8168, the keyword is life. Tell us who you want to play on your behalf. Who is it? Myself, Joe, or Tab? And we'll line you up. That's pretty much it. 0508-54336, or actually text 8168, the keyword is life. If you want to score yourself $180 worth of Manor Christian Store voucher, which we'll give away at the end of the week, then let's play 180. 8168, the keyword is life. Is it Sella? Is it Joe? Is it Tabby to play on your behalf? Text through now. For King Country, this is Miracle. 22 minutes away from 9. You've got Life FM. Good morning. We'll play next.

0: I could sit there lying all day, man.
1: 118 to score yourself a $180 voucher, courtesy of Manor Christian Store, that you can use up and down the country.
0: 180.
1: We're going to keep a leaderboard that will play every single day this week. Because we had Niels on, who's the CEO of the Bible Society, we didn't need the activator, but you'll need to hear an activator. When you hear that, just give us a call, 0508-54336. And this morning and all this week, actually, you can pick either myself, Joe, or Tabby to play on your behalf, right? Once that shot's done, that's it. It goes on the leaderboard. And if it's a stink throw, well, you chose, okay? So let's go to the phone lines this morning, Joe.
0: All right. We got JT.
1: Good morning, JT.
2: Hey, boys.
1: How are you, brother?
2: Yes, good. Thank you, sir.
1: Yeah, okay. Before we play this, you got to tell us, you got to give us a 180. Go on.
2: Okay, guys, come on. 180.
0: That's good, brother.
1: Okay, JT. Okay. You have three options. There's someone to play on your behalf this morning, JT. Is it going to be me?
2: This is going to require some accuracy,
1: yeah,
2: and delicate finesse. Okay. I'm going to go with Tabs.
3: Oh. JT, you're making a huge mistake. I've never played darts before.
1: Yeah, well,
2: hey, Tabs, it's up to you whether I walk out of there with a bumper sticker or a new Bible.
3: Oh, no.
1: Dude, okay, here's the thing. It could be Joe and I have been practicing this thing. Yeah. Tabby's had a couple of throws. Yeah. Her technique is very interesting, I'll tell you.
3: There's
1: that.
3: There's no technique.
1: Well, this is why. It's very interesting. So Tabby's going to throw on your behalf, JT. The thing is, Joe and I, would you say, Joe, we think we know how to play darts, but we don't.
0: Yeah, we think we do, but we don't. We've given it a few practices, but you might be, I don't know. We'll see.
1: See, this is the thing. It's a level playing field. We're aiming for the 20,
0: yeah,
1: and then it comes up with three.
0: Yeah, there's more holes on the wall beside the board than there are on the board.
1: So you still want to lock in Tab?
2: Hey, mate, I'm going with the ninja. Let's go, Tab.
1: Okay, yeah, okay. All right, Tab.
3: Ginger ninja right here.
1: Is Joe going to hand you the darts?
3: I'm holding one right
1: okay,
3: now.
1: Okay, there's three darts, JT.
0: She gets three? All
1: Tab,
0: three?
1: Tab, yep, she gets
3: four.
1: All three. No,
0: nah,
1: you get three. You get three.
3: Oh,
1: you get three.
3: Oh, gosh.
2: Tab, just aim for the board, not the boys.
3: Yeah, that's what I'm trying to.
1: Tab.
3: I'm trying to do that.
1: Hang on, wait, Tab. The pointy end is what you throw first, okay? Of the dart.
3: Oh, okay. Thanks for that. Right. Thanks for your help.
1: Okay, let's go in 3, 2, 1. First, 13. Not okay. Bad. Keep going. Hey, whoa. Double 19.
3: That's what I'm saying.
1: Hang on, wait.
0: That's not No. It's a, what is
1: oh,
0: that?
1: Oh, double
0: number
1: seven? Double seven?
0: Yeah, double seven. It's hanging on just, by a thread there, too.
1: I know you can't see this, JT, but Tabby's technique is just fast and furious, man.
3: Look, I'm just trying to hit something.
1: Yeah, you wouldn't want to be in front of that dartboard.
3: No.
1: But I will give her credit. On. She's hit the dartboard. This is your last dart, JT. Give her some encouragement.
2: Come on, post it up. Record her and post it up on IG. Let's go.
3: Thank you.
1: Go, Tab.
0: She got a triple 52.
3: Triple two.
1: Two
3: in the green.
1: Triple two?
0: No, it's in the green. Triple 15.
1: Whoa. That's actually a very good score.
3: Thank you. I intentionally did all of that.
1: Joey, can you just go up to that board and just you don't have to tally it up, but just tell me what she's landing
0: okay,
1: on.
0: We got a 13.
1: 13.
0: We got a, this is a triple in the middle here, right?
1: Yeah, yeah.
0: That's a 15, right?
1: Triple 15.
0: Okay, triple 15.
1: Yeah.
0: And then hanging on by a thread, we got the seven. Double seven.
1: Double seven. Triple 15 and a 13. That is a great score, JT.
2: Let's go.
1: That's a great score. So that's the leader at the moment,
3: okay.
1: JT with Tabby, because I think that's a pretty good score. So you're going to have to listen out to Sharon to see who goes next, but that's our game. It's called 180.
2: Shot team. Shot team. Well done.

0: That's Sansone and Standing On You, 12 minutes away from 8 on the Morning Wake Up with Sally and Joe this morning. Man, it's been a fun show this morning so far.
1: Had a lot of fun, brother.
0: How you doing? How are you holding up?
1: Yeah, it's good. Time's going quickly.
0: Yeah, it has. You know, you've got just over an hour. Been busy. People have been texting through, been saying welcome to the show. Mm. That's nice, eh?
1: It's a blessing.
0: Yeah,
1: it's
0: yeah,
1: a blessing.
0: Yeah, yeah. That's from the 7 people that listen. So. So I'm hoping that when you come across, mate, you'll be able to bring some more people, man.
1: Let's do it.
0: If we can crack double digits, man, I'll be happy.
1: I'm there.
0: If
1: I'm
0: we can
1: there.
0: Get
1: I'm
0: 12,
1: here for it.
0: 12 people to listen to our show in total, that'll help.
1: Let's do it.
0: Yeah. Actually, one way that could help is if you don't know who Joe Nofahu is, just Google their name. Google their name. Joe, J-O-E, Nofahu, N-A-U, U, N for Nancy, A for alphabet, U for unicorn, F for Fred, A H. for apple, H for horsey, and U for unicorn. Okay, there you go. Google and you'll find out. You'll find out and maybe you'll become a friend of the show. Hey. Something that we do every day before 10 o'clock, Joe, and hopefully we get time for it, is to pray for people.
1: Yes.
0: Which is really, really beautiful.
1: Love that.
0: A beautiful thing. So if that's you and you need prayer this morning, maybe we could take a little bit of that stress and a little bit of that weight off your heart and allow us to pray on your behalf. Would be really, really cool. A couple of ways you can do that. You can jump into lifefm.co.nz and just deposit your prayer request there. Or you can text us right here, right now. 8168, the keyword is life. And by all means, allow us to pray into your situation. We say this often, that there's nothing special about our prayers. But if it's an opportunity to take a little bit of weight off your heart, then please just allow us to do that. 8168. The keyword is life. 10 minutes away from 9, this is life.
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0: We don't often get the opportunity to do this, but it's a special part of the show where we park the show and just concentrate and dive into your prayer requests because they are so important. So I'm throwing you in the deep end here, Joey.
1: Yes, sir.
0: You know, first day on the job and I'm getting you to use your tools and pray for somebody. And yes, there's been a text message that's come through.
1: There's been a text message that's come through from one of those souls asking if we can pray for his wife. I'm just going through a tough season, so
0: okay.
1: Lord Heavenly Father, I just want to reach out to you, Lord, and for my also, I just want to pray for his wife, Lord. She's going through a tough season, and Lord, I would just pray that you would come to her in this difficult season, Lord, and just ease her burdens, comfort her, Lord. Let her know that she is loved, and that she is a chosen child, Lord Father, and that you will always be there with her, Lord. We know the first ministry is marriage. And so, Lord Father, I just pray that you would bless their marriage and bless his wife. Lord Father, thank you, Jesus. In your mighty name we pray. Amen.
0: Amen. Colin's already sent a prayer request through for Margaret's family. Margaret is a neighbour of Colin. He's passed away recently and her funeral is today. So, Colin, thank you so much for your prayer, Lord. I just ask you for your peace and comfort, not only over Margaret's family but over Colin. It's impacted him so much that he's reaching out. Obviously, there's an impact on his relationship with his neighbor, and that means a lot to him. So, Lord, look after him over these next few days as he grieves and allow him to grieve in peace and allow him to grieve knowing that you're walking beside him. At the same time, Lord, Margaret, who's passed away, who is that important neighbor of Colin, her family is struggling right now and grieving at the same time. And like Colin, I just ask for peace. I just ask for love. I also ask for hope in their time of grieving, allowing them to know that you are there with them, Lord, right in the middle, as the Bible declares, when two or more are gathered, you're right there in the middle. So look after Colin. Look after Margaret. You've got another angel, Lord, so protect her as she's with you right now. And also look after Margaret's family. In your wonderful name we pray, and we both said, amen. Amen.
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7: In this update, Hope's health interventions can help curb record meth consumption. The Herald's obtained a justice briefing showing wastewater testing detected almost 2 million doses in a single week in April. The Drug Foundation says a $30 million health package to tackle meth harm is just landing in the community now. The Prime Minister is defending allowing housing projects through fast track despite pushback. Prime Minister Chris Luxon says they've acted on Council's feedback about Fast Track.
8: Making sure that the councils can charge proper development levies now go on future Fast Track projects, just to make sure that they are comfortable that the enabling infrastructure can be there for any developments.
7: It's still tough finding a job out there, particularly in the Upper North Island. Latest Reserve Bank projections suggest unemployment's going to start easing, but that reduction will be extremely gradual. Multiple patients are being treated after an Amazon cargo plane overshot the runway at Miami Airport, striking vehicles and catching fire. That's news.
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7: In sport, two round of 16 tennis action at Flushing Meadows. Craig Gabriel reports.
10: The Wimbledon champion Linda Noskova has reached the quarters at the US Open for the first time. In a rematch from the semis at Wimbledon, Noskova has once again defeated Marta Kostyuk 7-5, 5-7, 6-4. She closed it on her sixth match point. The first two match points were in the second set. In the quarters, Noskova will take on Aryna Sabalenka, who will counter for Taylor Townsend 6-4, 6-3.
7: Carlos Alcaraz has won his match in straight sets over Tommy Paul. Formula One championship leader Kimi Antonelli has become the first Italian in 60 years to win his home race at Monza. He came from 19th on the grid. Arsenal have beaten Chelsea 2-1 in football's Premier League. That's sport. I'm Jodie Gill.
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0: Kia ora, good morning. Northland to Waitomo, including the Coromandel Bay, plenty in the central high country. Rain or showers heavy at times. Possible thunderstorms as well. Actually, throughout the country, we're looking wet and yuck. Gisborne and Hawke's Bay, likewise, rain developing this morning. Possibly heavy. Taranaki to Wellington, periods of rain, some heavy, easing this afternoon and tonight, though, which is good news. Canterbury, rain with snow possibly affecting the higher roads early this morning. Easing to drizzle later this morning and clearing late this afternoon. And for Southland and Otago, isolated showers clearing to fine later this morning.
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13: Ephesians 2 verse 9. We don't play the major role. If we did, we'd probably go around bragging that we'd done the whole thing.
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0: Sure is. Stella and Joe on the morning wake up. Day one. Far out. Actually, as we tick over 9 o'clock, it feels like we've been in the hot seat together for a little while.
14: Feels good.
0: Feel good?
14: Yeah.
0: You've been great today, bro. It's so good to have you on the show. Obviously, I've got a brand new host. There's so much to unpack, and you can't do that in one day.
14: Lehigh.
0: We've just scratched the surface. And so We'll continue to unpack a little bit about Joe, and so you can get to know who he is. But I've been saying this all morning. Easiest way to do it, because I've been talking about it, trying to tell you about things, and I'm going to miss some stuff. Just jump onto Google, man.
14: Oh, man.
0: Jump onto Google and have a look.
14: Why you got to do this, man?
0: I'm just telling the truth. It's a lot easier for people to jump onto Google and find out. I don't know why you're trying to be Google here. I think, you know, no one knows.
14: Who invented Google, man? Who tell me.
0: Well, you can search out anybody on Google, which is a good thing, so people can get to know who you are.
14: Yeah.
0: It would be really nice if you could actually put your T-shirt on while we're doing the show. I mean, you know, I know what's on Google, but a lot of people don't. Let's switch gears. NRL.
14: Yeah.
0: You follow?
14: Love it.
0: Who's your team?
14: Man, growing up, it was probably the Bronx.
0: Okay, yep. They're out.
14: Used to love Stevie Renov. Yeah, they had a bad year.
0: Yeah,
14: But and used to love State of Origin back in the old days. But man, I gotta go with the Wires now. Then it's not bandwagon, man. I've been supporting them for a long time, man.
0: Why did you have to say that?
14: Because that's kind of the, you know, I was waiting for you to say it, to be honest.
0: Which means he's bandwagon. He just up on Saturday. But you can't deny how good they've been, eh?
14: Too good.
0: They've been so good, and everyone's fallen in love with the Wires. This isn't about a league story, even though we're talking about league. Have you seen the footage that they are using for the finals of the NRL this year?
14: No.
0: You don't know the theme song that they're using?
14: Is it going back to Tina Turner days? Or
0: no.
14: No?
0: They've flipped the script.
14: Okay.
0: They have flipped the script, and we're a part of it.
14: Wow.
0: Scribe is a part of the 2026 NRL Finals theme song. But not just Scribe. It's been reimagined.
14: Scribble.
0: Yeah. Scribble's come back.
14: Scribble.
0: But it's been reimagined with some indigenous artists in Australia. So they've come over and reimagined the whole Not Many. Still kept it the same.
14: Oh, Not Many.
0: But yeah, love Not Many. Yeah, it, yeah. They've kept it the same.
14: Okay.
0: But they're wanting to. What they're wanting to do is because there's a lot of similarity between Aboriginal Indigenous peoples.
14: Yeah.
0: And Aotearoa Indigenous.
14: Yes.
0: So there's a sync there.
14: Okay.
0: You know, there's crossover.
14: Okay.
0: So they wanted to bring it back from 2003 to hear it. Do you want to listen?
14: Yeah, listen. Let's go.
0: Okay. You'll hear. You'll definitely hear the didgeridoo. Have a listen. Just the beginning.
14: Ooh.
0: Can you feel it?
14: Yeah, can hear it.
0: Wait till it drops.
14: Ooh.

0: Like, this is his vision. Get close to this, nah. And if I kick rocks, both split, then biscuits slip and I'm rolling quick. Check, check to the mic, check, 1, 2 from a crew, that's 3%. Stay true when I move, are you hot? Yeah, got Devin, got sauce, got white bread. Hold up. How are you feeling about that?
1: I like it. So who's the rapper?
0: Okay, the rapper, there's a few. 3%, Fred Leone, Scribble is in there as well. Well-known Australian rappers.
1: Yeah.
0: Yeah.
1: It's amazing.
0: It's reimagined.
1: He was ahead of his time, man. I got to say, Scribble was way ahead of his time, man.
0: Absolutely right.
1: What a legend.
0: And how cool for New Zealand to be represented. I mean, on the back of the success of the Warriors as well. That's the theme song for 2026.
1: I love it.
0: That's pretty cool.
1: Love it.
0: Very, very cool. Search it up. NRL theme song for 2026. Coming up next, it's changing gears just a little bit. You know, you hear those things that just kind of make you go, yeah. Well, not that. That's a different We're going to talk about that next. KB and Ben Fuller are on the way. Here's the afters. New day, new life. You're listening to Life FM. Good morning.

0: KB and Ben Fuller and Father. This is Life FM on the morning. Wake up with Seller and Joe. It's that time of the morning. Brand
1: things
0: new.
1: Things that make you go, hmm.
0: Things that make you go, hmm.
2: Not,
0: No, don't. You don't want that one. You don't want that one. This is things that make you go, hmm. When you ask a question about certain things, you know, you get educated, you get filled in about certain things, because you might not know. Not everyone knows everything.
2: So
0: maybe this is a conversation where I'm going to bring you some information that will make you go, Gorillas.
2: Ooh. Okay.
0: There are animals who get angry when you get up on their business. I'll give you an example. Kangaroo. You don't want to get up on a kangaroo's business.
2: They box.
0: Get up on their tail to give you a roundhouse.
2: Yeah,
0: right?
2: Yeah.
0: Hippos. You don't want to do that.
2: Nah. Elephants.
0: Don't be messing with their trunk, man. Even donkeys. Even donkeys.
2: The kick.
0: Yeah. So, I'm saying there are animals, when you get angry, if you get up in their business, they get angry. Now, gorillas, you may think they get angry, right?
2: Yeah.
0: Yeah, they do, and they do.
2: They're a lot smarter than most animals.
0: Well, this is it. And they rarely attack tourists, if you know this. They do.
2: Unless provoked.
0: Extremely rare. They are gentle and peaceful creatures.
2: Yes.
0: When you do see signs of aggression from a gorilla towards humans, it's usually just a bluff.
2: Oh.
0: Yeah, it's a bluff just to show humans who's in charge.
2: Okay.
0: So when you see a gorilla get all aggressive,
2: yes,
0: it's just
2: the front.
0: Just the front.
2: Okay.
0: Because they're usually peaceful and calm.
2: Yeah.
0: I mean, look at how quiet you are now.
2: The silverback.
0: Look at you, you beast, right?
2: There's no front.
0: I know there's no front
2: there's
0: no with front. You. I know. When you get aggressive, you're all
2: this
0: out
2: is
0: there.
2: In there.
0: Yeah, so my challenge to you this morning, if you're listening, is to go and try for yourself.
2: Have a go.
0: Call the gorilla's bluff when they get mad. If you're up against a gorilla today, later on, are there gorillas at the zoo?
2: Nah, I don't think.
0: There's no gorillas
2: here? Man, I haven't been to the zoo for a very long time.
0: Let's just say you're in...
2: But I think there are.
0: If let's just say you're in the midst of a gorilla.
2: Gorillas in the midst.
0: And they get all angry at you.
2: Yeah.
0: What do you do, though?
2: Some animals you're supposed to stand there, you know, when they get angry, you just face them.
0: This is what I'm saying. You and I are going to just test this out.
2: Oh.
0: Would you mind if I put you in front of a gorilla when he gets angry?
2: I don't know, man. They look like some pretty scary...
0: What, didn't you just listen to what I just said?
2: I know, but...
0: It's a bluff.
2: I know, sorry.
0: Believe me.
2: I don't know about testing that bluff, though.
0: I'm Christian. Let's just see what happens if I do that, eh?
2: Let's do it.
0: Okay. Joe won't be on the show next week. He's going to be hanging out
2: with
0: us.
2: Thank you for having me, everybody. It's been a great week.
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9: In today's Bible Boost, we're hearing some of the most famous words in the whole Bible about God's love. These verses come from Romans 8.
10: I am convinced that nothing can ever separate us from God's love. Neither death nor life, neither angels nor demons, neither our fears for today or our worries about tomorrow, not even the powers of hell can separate us from God's love. No power in the sky above or in the earth below, indeed nothing in all creation, will ever be able to separate us from the love of God that's revealed in Christ Jesus our Lord.
9: That's Romans chapter 8, verses 38 and 39 from the NLT. Paul says he is convinced, he's absolutely certain, that nothing can separate us from God's love. Nothing. God's love is unconditional. It isn't based on what we do or don't do. He keeps loving us. But if you're anything like me, accepting that can sometimes be easier said than done. Yes, God's love might be unconditional, but believing that can be hard. And I think it's because we as human beings are used to seeing conditional love. Our love is limited, it's finite. So it's difficult for us to comprehend a love which is unlimited and infinite. A love that never runs out, never gives up, never changes. We may struggle to get our heads around God's unconditional love, but that doesn't make it any less real. If we find it hard to believe, it simply means we're human. It doesn't make God's love any less unconditional. Dame Julian of Norwich lived in the 1300s and wrote the first book ever written in English by a woman. One of the things she reflects on is the challenge of understanding God's love. She writes, "We are so preciously loved by God that we cannot even comprehend it. No created being can ever know how much and how sweetly and tenderly God loves them. It is only with the help of His grace that we are able to persevere in spiritual contemplation with endless wonder at His high, surpassing, immeasurable love, which our Lord in His goodness has for us." Those words were written hundreds of years ago, but they're still really helpful today. Julian says we cannot fully understand God's love without God's help. And she's right. The Lord's love is too deep, too wide, too tender, too strong for us to grasp on our own. But even if we cannot get our heads around it, even if we can't comprehend it, we can trust it. We are so preciously loved by God, more than we can ever imagine.
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0: Kia ora, good morning. This is Life FM on the Morning Wake Up with Sella and Joe. Let's check out what's happening with this dude.
1: Mr. Worldwide.
0: Australia, you had one job to do over the weekend, man, and you stuffed it up. Massive milestone, 125 years of celebrating the Australian flag. It's been around that long.
2: There must be so many Kiwis over there now. They've taken the flag over there.
0: Wow, it's funny you should say that. You'd think that'd absolutely nail celebrating the Australian flag by celebrating the Australian flag, but nope. During the celebrations, they managed to fly a couple of New Zealand flags in amongst the Australian flags. Now, that is how you celebrate Australia, by flying ours instead. That's an awesome headline, eh? Australia's 125th anniversary, sponsored by New Zealand.
2: One job.
0: Just one.
2: One job.
0: Australia, you just had one. Appreciate the recognition, but that's it. To the US we travel. I think you're a big fan. You'll be a big fan of this because of what you said earlier, Joey. And I think this might be one of the most important developments in education that we've heard this year so far. A teacher in the States, she's created this special area in her classroom called the Fart Corner. Yep. If one of her students needs to release some pressure, they can head over to the Fart Corner and just let nature take its course.
2: See, I can respect the idea.
0: Yeah.
2: But I don't think the smell is going to respect the boundaries. That's the thing about farts.
0: But see, you got to be prepared. So in the fart corner, there's devices, there's aromas, there's sprays to combat that sort of stuff. So I think it's a great idea because it's encouraging the students to stay in class and not put their hand up and say, "Can I go toilet, miss?"
2: What about the kids that have to sit right next to
0: the fart corner? Well, you know, that's why you get to school early. So it's win-win. See, she's got it. She's upstairs. She's got it all. She's got it all sorted. Yeah. So I respect this. No permission slip. There's no awkward situation. If you want to walk to the corner, handle your business, then you can get straight back to biology.
2: Difficult one.
0: You reckon?
2: For me. Yeah, I'm not buying into it. I mean, farts are natural things, but I feel like, you know, making it a formal, you know, kind of thing is dangerous.
0: You keep the kids in class, mate. That's what happens. But, you know, I wouldn't have gone with Far Corner myself.
2: Yeah.
0: Probably would have gone with gas station.
2: Can you? Oh.
0: Yeah, yeah. Ooh. How about the wind tunnel? Hey. What about, hey, you know what? The butt stops here. And that is
1: Mr. Worldwide.
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0: Kia ora, good morning. 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Wake up with Sally and Joe.
1: The verse of the day, brought to you by Bible Society and Manor Christian Stores. We believe the Bible is for everyone.
2: From the book of Romans, chapter 5, verse 15. But there is a great difference between Adam's sin and God's gracious gift. For the sin of this one man, Adam, brought death to many. But even greater is God's wonderful grace and his gift of forgiveness to many through this other man, Jesus Christ.
0: That last bit is what gets me, and that's pretty much what you need to know. But even greater is God's wonderful grace. Mm. You know, Adam stuffed it up for everybody. Mm. You know, God said, don't touch that one.
2: Yeah.
0: But what does he do? Mm. Goes and eats all of it. And then he has to die. And see, that's the human story. Death is part of the human story now.
2: Mm.
0: But God's gift, as you said there at the back end of that verse, Joe, is an awesome reminder that you can stuff up as many times as you want.
2: Mm.
0: And it doesn't matter how big your mistakes are. Mm. God's grace for you is bigger.
2: Yeah, and forgiveness is already earned through Jesus. And so no matter what we are asking forgiveness for, it has already been earned through
0: Amen.
2: Jesus Christ.
0: Yeah, and I want to come back to this whole verse. It's just a massive reminder that no matter how big our mistakes are, God's grace is bigger, his mercy is brand new every single morning. If you want to read around the Bible verse this morning, we're looking at the book of Romans, chapter 5, verse 15.
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0: Madison Watkins and Open the Eyes. I just want to praise you. Closing in at 10 o'clock. This is the Morning Wake Up with Sailor and Joe. Thank you so much for hanging out with us. Man, we'll come to the end. That's it. We're a few minutes away from 10 o'clock. Before we bounce on out of here, though, it'd be really cool if we could end the show on a... It's been a busy, busy show, and we appreciate your company today, especially of all days today, because it's been about 3 weeks since Tab's been on air with me and 3 weeks since I've been on air. But today was a special day because we welcomed into the show Joe Nofahu. So we're done.
1: Thank you.
0: And so today we end the show on a high, being you. You're going to be you're our high today.
2: Welcome to the team, Joe.
0: Yeah, welcome to the team.
1: Love you guys. Thank you so much.
0: How was your first, how did you feel your first day went?
1: It went quickly.
0: Let me be the judge of that.
1: Yeah, well, yeah, exactly. No, I leave it to you. Thank you for, it's awesome sitting here, Sales, and now I'm going to glaze you a little bit here, but don't get you too big of a head, but I've been watching your journey as well, brother, so it's very special to be sharing the mic with you, bro.
0: Oh, blessings back to you, brother. Yeah. It's been a great show. I mean, like any new job and any new gig, you know, you just got to keep the seat warm and keep coming back. You're going to come back, eh?
1: I hope so.
0: Please come back tomorrow.
1: Yeah, my card didn't work. I wasn't allowed in this morning, so.
0: I think there was a whole lot of dramas with card access this morning. Yeah. I'll tell you, you and me are going to be in tomorrow.
1: Yeah.
0: I don't know about somebody else.
1: Yeah.
2: Hey, we'll cross that bridge when we get to it, won't we?
0: She's not good, Tab. And thanks for coming in, because I know you were sick over the weekend as well. But that's us, man. We are done, skis, for a Monday. And again, and all those beautiful messages that you sent through for Joe as well, welcoming him to Life FM and onto the show. You've read all of them.
1: Hey, Thank you, Jesus.
0: They've been nice, eh?
1: Yeah,
0: they've been
1: beautiful.
0: Really, really nice.
1: Thank you, family.
0: Yeah, continue to do that as we unpack more about Joe in days and weeks and months to come. Hope you've enjoyed our company today as much as we've enjoyed yours. Take care. God bless. We'll see you tomorrow.
1: Amen.
0: Peace.
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9: You know, I've learned in life that we better tackle offense before it tackles us. 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Offense is actually so dangerous because it puts a fence around your mind, your soul, your emotions. 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
2: In this update, shock over the record amount of meth consumption in the community, with the Herald obtaining a justice briefing showing almost 2 million doses were detected in wastewater testing in a single week in April. Winston Peters claims there could be big savings made from shutting out non-citizens from superannuation. New Zealand First wants citizenship to become a requirement for super from 2029. It's still tough finding a job out there, particularly in the Upper North Island. Latest Reserve Bank projections suggest unemployment is going to start easing, but that reduction will be extremely gradual. Thousands of Buller residents are backing the future of Stockton Mine as the threat of closure looms, with an open letter backing the expansion attracting 2,300 signatures in less than a week. Hundreds of Nurse Maud workers are again taking industrial action across the country today and next Monday, with the PSA saying the company hasn't put forward a reasonable pay offer and plans to cut two of their sick leave days. Like mushrooms? Well, now you can be buried in one, with the Netherlands-founded technology dubbed the Living Cocoon, now available in New Zealand. It takes just 7 days to grow one. That's news.
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2: In sport and to the final IndyCar race of the season at Monterey, California.
3: Scott McLaughlin ends the season on a high, shoots it to the moon. McLaughlin wins at Laguna Seca.
2: That's his first victory in 2 years. He's explained the significance on Sky Sport.
4: My little girl hasn't seen me win yet, and she finally has. So, Dad's coming home with a trophy, baby.
2: Marcus Armstrong finished 7th. Sir Scott Dixon crossed in 17th in his final drive with Chip Ganassi Racing. That result ends a streak of 21 consecutive years where Dixon has triumphed at least once. The Warriors have been granted use of Mount Smart to host the Dolphins on Saturday in the opening week of League's NRL Finals. That's sport. I'm Malcolm Jordan.
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1: Life FM weather. Atamarie, good morning for Northland through to Waitomo, including Coromandel, the Bay of Plenty and the Central High Country. Showers, some heavy at times, possible thunderstorms from South Auckland southwards. This afternoon, showers easing tonight. For Gisborne and Hawke's Bay, rain developing this morning, possibly heavy about Hawke's Bay. Taranaki through to Wellington, also Wairarapa, periods of rain for you with some heavy falls easing from the south this afternoon and evening. Bulla, Nelson and Marlborough, rain clearing from the south this morning and early afternoon and becoming fine apart from coastal showers for Buller. For Grey, Westland and Fiordland, it is fine with some morning cloud for Grey. For Canterbury, cloudy with drizzle, clearing later this afternoon or evening. And for Otago and Southland, you've got areas of cloud and isolated showers clearing to fine this morning.
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0: Ethan Mayer and Joelle Barnes, Only One That Matters, kicking off the show this morning. Ata marie e te whanau. Kei te pehea koe. How are you? I do hope you are well. Today is Monday. It is the 7th of September. Great to have your company and great to have tuned in to a new look morning wake up on my way into work this morning. Yes, Joe Nefahu has joined the lineup. How cool. If you haven't heard, we have got a new host on Breakfast on the Morning Wake Up, joining Sela Alor and Tabby Huxford. You can tune in tomorrow morning from 6 a.m. and honestly, check out some of the social media stuff doing the rounds on Life FM's Instagram and Facebook right now. You got to hand it to the social media team, man. They really dragged that thing out, but it was so fun, so suspenseful. Hey, let's get into the show, shall we? God is good all the time. Austin French, God is good all the time. Coming up next. Very much looking forward to getting into it. And as always, if you want to text through, get in touch with the show. 8168, start your message out with the keyword life. Let's go. 10 past 10 on your Monday.
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10: Has anyone asked you for a favour at the worst possible time? We often have to catch people in a good mood in order to have favourable outcomes. Clearly, the criminal on the cross next to Jesus didn't get that memo. He said, "Jesus, remember me when you come into your kingdom." The criminal asked Jesus, in his greatest moment of pain, to remember him. Jesus was literally handling the fate of the world. Talk about bad timing. But Jesus didn't brush him off or ask him to make an appointment. Jesus says to him, "I assure you, today you will be with me in paradise." There is no bad timing with God. You don't need to wait till you've tackled that addiction or fasted for 1 week. The Bible tells us to approach God's throne of grace with confidence so that we may receive mercy and find grace to help us in our time of need. Any time is a good time to reach out to God. This is Joy Rovella.
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And if you want to vote for that for the U-Chart Countdown, jump online now, lifefm.co.nz/U-Chart. It is very, very new. So it is like right down the bottom of the U-Chart Countdown. You have to scroll for a wee while to find that one. Hey, yesterday was Father's Day and I hope you had a great day celebrating. I ordered my husband a sweatshirt. It was like the limited edition, you know, hoodie that says Papa on the front. I thought it was so cool. We got him that. But I didn't actually have it on Sunday to give to him. So I was like, you know what? I'm going to get him some slippers. I'm going to get him some nice Uggs because I bought myself some Uggs earlier on, actually at the start of winter. And he says to me, oh, that must be nice. Yeah, real nice. Nice, thanks for getting me some. And I was like, my bad. I didn't know I was in charge of buying your slippers, but I thought Father's Day was the day for it. So I was like, okay, well, this hoodie isn't here. Let me go and the kids and I will buy him some Uggs for Father's Day, yeah? They were the coolest little loafer-looking Uggs. They were really, really neat. But with these, they do them in really bizarre, like, I think it was like a size 46. And I was like, what does that even mean? So here we were Googling, you know, conversions and shoe sizes and stuff. And I was so confident that he was one size shoe. Turns out, no, he's like two sizes bigger than I thought he was. And I was like, okay, well, we've got these slippers. Let's just pray they fit. Anyway, they did not. Nope. Womp womp. That was not great. But he appreciated the sentiment nonetheless. But that's the biggest size they had at the shop. And so, I don't know. I think we're just going to return them. He can have the cash and he can just do what he wants. he'd probably go out and buy some like Ryobi tools or something with it. I don't know. But we tried. Anyway, that was a bit of a fail. Hope your Father's Day was fantastic. Coming up next, by the way, getting into sips and scripture. If you would like to join me, go brew yourself a cup of tea, cup of coffee. Meet back here in five. This is Sunday Morning on Life.

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1: 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And it's just a lovely way to start my day.
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0: me now. Number four on the U Chart countdown, it is Jamie McDonald's Ain't No Way. It's almost 10:30 on your Monday morning. Time now for Sips and Scripture.
1: Sip and Scripture. 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
0: That's the one. All right, join me on a Monday morning to just hit pause for a moment to have a cup of tea or a cup of coffee, take a breather and refocus, get into the Word. Now, this morning's verse is found in the book of John, chapter 14, verse 23, and it reads, Jesus replied, "If anyone loves me, he will obey my teaching. My Father will love him and he will come to him and we will come to him and make our home with him." Isn't that cool? If anyone loves me, he will obey my teaching. My Father will love him and we will come to him and make our home with him. And I think this

0: is so beautiful because we are, when we accept Jesus as our Lord and Savior, he comes and lives inside us, right? He lives in our heart. He promises that if we love him and obey him, he will love us and reveal himself to us. We know that. John chapter 14, verse 21, a little bit earlier on in that same chapter, it says, whoever has my commands and keeps them is the one who loves me, and the one who loves me will be loved by my Father, and I too will love them and show myself to them. So I think on top of that, like, Jesus and the Father will love us and make their home in us until we can go home to be with them. And, you know, as we love God and obey the commandments, our relationship and our closeness and our experience of God's presence as Father, as Son, and Holy Spirit just deepens so much more because they live inside of us. They make their home in us. So obeying Jesus' teaching is ultimately our pathway, if you will, to a closer walk with God. So plain and simple. I love that. This morning's verse found in the book of John, chapter 14, verse 23. Praise the Lord.
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Hal V, by the way, is headlining Festival 1 at 2027. 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They're already on sale. Festival.1. Man, 2027 is rolling around far quicker than I would like to admit. You can get your tickets now and we will see you there. Now, coming up next, I have got this tune.

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8: Defending the Christian faith is called apologetics. Sometimes its debates and rationales can get pretty heated, but there are many people and organizations that do apologetics really well. So how can we do it well? Well, there's a huge difference between disagreeing with someone and attacking them for thinking differently. The latter is A, what God calls us not to do, and B, never an effective way to get people to rethink their position. Yes, when we're comfortable that our stance is godly, we can have confidence. But taking care with how we share our message is so important. When we leave someone with a nasty memory of our interaction, it usually does not help to win them over. In 2 Timothy 2 verse 25, we read how to approach people in apologetic conversation. Gently instruct those who oppose the truth. Perhaps God will change those people's hearts and they will learn the truth. Take notice of the words, gently instruct. A discussion will only go God's way when we invite Him into it. Let Him lead our words and do our best to behave as He would. It's not our clever arguments that will change someone's mind. It's God's words on our lips and His work in their hearts and minds. So what now? In future conversations about your faith, remember to ask Jesus in and to be gentle as He is gentle. As Romans 12 verse 4 says, it's God's kindness that is trying to lead you to Him and change the way you think and act.
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1: 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And yeah, thank you. 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

It's Life, that's Tyrion, You Remain. Now, you may have heard of the Bible Society. They've been doing work here in New Zealand and around the world for the last 180 years. This is incredible. So we are so proud to celebrate the Bible Society New Zealand's 180th birthday. For generations, these guys have faithfully lifted God's word across the world. They've carried hope of the gospel into churches, schools, hospitals, prisons, communities, and homes throughout New Zealand and beyond, with scripture in English, te reo Māori, and the heart languages of many people throughout the Pacific and beyond. So to celebrate 180 years of the Bible Society, we have got a chance for you to win a $180 voucher to Mana Christian Stores. Listen out for the activator all this week. And when you do hear that, call through on 0508 Life FM for your chance to win. Hey, this right now, it is free from Ivy Asher.

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2: In this update, five people are dead after an Amazon cargo plane attempting to land at Miami Airport overshot the runway. At least five others are injured, with the local fire service saying vehicles were hit. The government's overhauling labelling rules to align better with global standards, accepting recommendations to change digital labelling requirements and over-the-counter medicines labelling. Chris Pink's replacement as Nationals candidate for Kaiparaki Mahurangi has been announced as former journalist Jessica Rowe. Meth use is accelerating. At the same time, an awareness campaign has failed to capture viewers. A social media video was watched in full by just 450 people of the nearly 856,000 it reached. State Highway 3 in Taranaki's Hawera is blocked after a truck rolled. Emergency services were called to the crash between Kerry Road and Ohangai Road about 8:40. No serious injuries are reported. Gisborne's mayor says she hopes a deserving local winner was the winner of $28 million winning lotto ticket, sold on Saturday at the local homeware and gift store, and already claimed. That's news.
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2: In sport, a long-awaited IndyCar victory lap for Scott McLaughlin. He's won the season-ending race in California after starting from pole position, his first triumph in 2 years. McLaughlin will enter the off-season with renewed confidence as a result.
3: That's what it's going to take to win a championship. What a great warm-up we had. So, yeah, bring on 2027.
2: Alex Palou had already secured the title. Sir Scott Dixon crossed in 17th in his final drive with Chip Ganassi Racing, who he's been with since 2003. The first quarterfinalists have been found at the US Tennis Open. Carlos Alcaraz, Francis Tiafoe and Alex Mickelson have advanced in the men's draw. Arina Sabalenka and Linda Noskova are through in the women's. That's Sport. I'm Malcolm Jordan.
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5: North Wind to Waitomo, including the Coromandel. Bay of Plenty in the central high country. Showers, some heavy at times. Possible thunderstorms from South Auckland southwards this afternoon. Showers then easing tonight. Gizzy through to Hawke's Bay. Rain developing this morning. Possibly heavy about Hawke's Bay. But Taranaki through to Wellington, also weighted up. Periods of rain with heavy falls easing from the south this afternoon and evening. For Buller, Nelson and Marlborough, you have rain clearing from the south this morning and early afternoon and becoming fine apart from a few coasts. Showers for Buller. For Grey, Westland and Fiordland, rain. Oh, I read that wrong. It says fine. With some morning cloud for Grey. For Canterbury, cloudy with drizzle, clearing later this afternoon or evening. And for Southland and Otago, areas of cloud and isolated showers, clearing to fine this morning.
0: From the Word. Philippians 4 verse 7. Before you know it, a sense of God's wholeness, everything coming together for good, will come and settle you down. It's wonderful what happens when Christ displaces worry at the centre of your life.
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0: It is John Reddick's Holding on Life FM, 11:10 on your Monday morning. I've got new music from For King and Country coming up. Such a tune, this one, and it's doing very well on the U-Chart countdown. Already in at number 16, if you want to show it a bit of love, go vote for your favourite songs at lifefm.co.nz. And speaking of favourite songs, Requests Hour is less than an hour away. From midday through to 1 o'clock, I could be playing your favourite tunes. Text through, let me know your name and what song you'd like to hear. Easy peasy, I'll pop it in the playlist for you. This one is coming up next.
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7: I've kept every journal I've ever written, even the ones from when I was a child. And every now and then I sit down and go through them, pulling out the scriptures and words that have been spoken over my life. It does my heart good to recall God's promises and His faithfulness, the way that He has kept confirming His heart and plans for me. God did the same for Abraham. He didn't just speak once and hope that it would be enough to sustain him throughout all the waiting. No, He kept speaking. Sometimes the encounters happened in quick succession, and other times large spans of time had lapsed. But He continually turned up to remind Abraham of what he'd been promised and to encourage him to keep believing. What promises has God spoken over your life? Take some time to recall them, to celebrate His faithfulness, and allow Him to encourage you in your waiting. I'm Amy Walker.
8: Dave.

I'm such a fan. LA. It is new from For King and Country. If you want to vote for that one for the U-Chart Countdown, jump online, lifefm.co.nz. Speaking of the U-Chart, we have got Corey Asbury in the number three spot with Outsing the Angels. We may not outsing the angels, but at least we're going to try. Tyrion is in at number two with You Remain. And in at number one, still holding on to the number one spot. She is holding it tight and won't let go. Jamie McDonald's Won't Let Go. Those are the top three songs currently on the U-Chart. If you'd like to vote for your favourites, you know what you got to do. Lifefm.co.nz. This right now is Sankus Real. It is Steady on Life.

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0: Life FM, that is Grace Vineyard Music with Joshua McGregor and Marley Sola. It is called Alive. Now, I thought this was so cool. I am a coffee gal myself. And I was seeing on the New Zealand Herald that some baristas have gone and rated some of the best and worst coffee available at New Zealand supermarkets. Now, I myself would love to weigh in on this. I am not a barista. I have done barista training, so I do kind of love the coffee scene. You know, I feel like it's not, you know, totally outside of my comfort zone, but I myself would love to weigh in and rate some of, in my opinion, the best iced coffees available in cans, you know, and in boxes at the supermarket. Some of them are definitely better than others. So I'll give you my opinion coming up next.
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0: 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We are talking coffee on the show today. Chances are, if you're a coffee drinker, you've already had one or two of the brew already. But I was looking at the New Zealand Herald, and they got a couple of baristas slash coffee experts to try a whole bunch of different iced coffees available at supermarkets here in New Zealand. And I thought, oh, they've missed so many different brands that are available. So they've tried a select few, but not, in my opinion, all of the iced coffees available on the market. Now, there is the likes of Nippies, which is more iconic for their chocolate milk. They do have an iced coffee available in a box and available in a bottle. The Boss Coffee, the Sundry Box Boss Coffee. I remember when this came out here in New Zealand. It was kind of a big deal. I'm pretty sure it's come from Japan. But this is available in a can. They've got the Puhui chocolate, a mocha, and also coffee available in a bottle. The Mammoth Iced Coffee, this one's kind of iconic as well. This, I think, in my opinion, may have been like some of the first, along with the Tararua Iced Coffee. Are available in, you know, bottles in New Zealand. There's the Flight Coffee, which in my opinion is a nice one, available in a can, as well as Havana Coffee, available in a can. Bickford's, they do a bottle. Barista Bros, they do a bottle as well. But there is heaps of coffees available in cans, in bottles, in boxes, at the supermarket, or even just like at the petrol station. You know, sometimes life does call for a canned coffee or a bottled coffee. You know, if you're out in the Wop Wops somewhere and you pull into a petrol station and you're like, I need a coffee, but they don't offer. You could go for like a can, you know? Or you're off on a picnic somewhere, you can take a can of coffee. Camping, you know, can of coffee. They have their time and place, in my opinion. Some people are saying absolutely not. But I am personally partial to the Flight Coffee in a can, the Havana Coffee in a can, and again, one final can, and that is the Boss Coffee. So those are my top three picks, honestly, for canned coffee. Boss, Havana, and Flight Coffee are all great options, in my opinion. But there are so many. Yeah, now that I've looked into it, it's a pretty saturated market.
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6: I love penguins. 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

It's Rua Young with OK here on Life FM. Now, Cher's hanging out with you. We're about 10 minutes away from Requests Hour. If there's a favourite song of yours, something that you would like to hear, man, I'd love to play it for you. All you need to do is get in touch, all right? 8168. Start your message out with the keyword life. Let me know your name and what I can play for you.

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2: In this update, the Prime Minister's invoking the Soviet era to describe a green plan to break up the supermarket duopoly and reduce food costs with commercially viable government-owned stores. A taxpayers' union Curia poll has Labor on 25.9% support and National on 29%. Hundreds of Nurse Maud workers who provide home and palliative care are striking today and again next Monday over pay talks and plans to cut 2 days' sick leave. An independent review's identified recurring safety issues with school transport for disabled students around communication, supervision, driver capability and wheelchair safety. One person's died and two others have been seriously injured after a two-car crash on State Highway 1 north of Ashburton about 5 a.m. The highway's now reopened. And five people have died in Miami with at least five others injured, three critically, after a cargo plane overshot the airport runway, hitting vehicles and catching fire. New Zealand First Leader Winston Peters claims shutting non-citizens out from superannuation could bring big savings. That's news.
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2: In sport, a damn the torpedoes approach from FIFA football president Gianni Infantino to his re-election bid in March. He remains committed to standing amid renewed opposition to his candidacy from Europe, Asia and North America. That follows a botched plan to sell a 20% stake in major competitions such as World Cups to private investors. The 56-year-old retains support from the African and South American confederations. No one has formally mounted a challenge to him as yet.